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1: He drove past and he held out the thing that he found and waved it from side to side.
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1: My new green bra.
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0: Keane's Crow, where our radio lumps of Matthew Matthews, to Shakira, Shakira, Chalk Suez, August Throwback, oh Justin Bieber, August Nicki Minaj, Freshen.
1: €305,000. 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
2: I think you're joking.

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0: Matthew Matthews on Shaw, a Raglan Le Sean Kiel, Cat's Eye, Animal Like Chuck Suez, August Throwback of Swedish House Mafia, Aaron Malik.
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3: I'm Chloe.

ambassador. The Canadian singer is the face of their new Field of Fish denim campaign. In the video announcing their collab, Tate puts on a pair of their loose jeans and begins to dance down the hallway. The Grammy-nominated singer says she loved being able to bring her own energy to the look. Nicola Coughlan will star in a new Netflix series based on Roald Dahl's stories for adults. The Galway native will join The Crown's Imelda Staunton as well as The Wire actor Dominic West in the new series. Danny Brocklehurst from Fool Me Once will help produce the six-part drama. Olivia Rodrigo says she wants to cover an Ariana Grande song.

to help with family expenses while she was recovering in hospital. In her donation, Taylor said she was wishing Ashley a speedy recovery and sending love to her family. Christy Lee revealed the details of how Post Malone popped the question almost 2 weeks later. The bride-to-be told Vogue the engagement happened on their private ranch in Utah. Lee also described being surrounded by family and friends as something very special. The pop country singer began the evening by surprising his fiancée with a baby Highland cow, bunnies and chickens. Rupert Grint will embody his infamous role from the Harry Potter trilogy once again. The English actor played main character Ron Weasley in all 8 films of the franchise. Grint will return to the character on stage for a 17-week run at the Lyric Theatre in New York City. He says the role defines so much of his life and is so special to return. Tom Cruise is to star in a Days of Thunder sequel. The film, set to hit cinemas in 2028, comes nearly 4 decades after the original was released. The Top Gun star returns to his role as racing driver Cole Trickle. He's joined by Anne Hathaway, who plays a NASCAR team owner and engineer. Harry Styles has poked fun at Taylor's wedding during his Madison

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4: I'm Chloe.

December, making her the only Irish comedian to play three nights there. It's not yet known when the show will air. Ian Stirling says Luca Bish was his favourite Love Islander to narrate. Known as Man Who Sells Fish, appeared on

video announcing their collab, Tate puts on a pair of their loose jeans and begins to dance down the hallway. The Grammy-nominated singer says she loved being able to bring her own energy to the look. Nicola Coughlan will star in a new Netflix series based on Roald Dahl stories for adults. The Galway native will join The Crown's Imelda Staunton as well as The Wire actor Dominic West in the new series. Danny Brocklehurst from Fool Me Once will help produce the six-part drama. Olivia Rodrigo says she wants to cover an Ariana Grande song next. The singer released her latest album, You Seem Pretty Sad for a Girl.

allergic to alcohol. Taylor Swift has donated $50,000 to a mother who was hit by a car. Ashley Taunton had gotten out of her car to help somebody injured in a road accident before she was struck herself. The pop star donated to the mother's GoFundMe to help with family expenses while she was recovering in hospital. In her donation, Taylor said she was wishing Ashley a speedy recovery and sending love to her family. Christy Lee revealed the details of how Post Malone popped the question almost 2 weeks later. The bride-to-be told Vogue the engagement happened on their private ranch in Utah. Lee also described being surrounded by family and friends as something very special. The pop country singer began the evening by surprising his fiancée with a baby Highland cow, bunnies and chickens. Rupert Grint will embody his infamous role from the Harry Potter trilogy once again. The English actor played main character Ron Weasley in all 8 films of the franchise. Grint will return to the character on stage for a 17-week run at the Lyric Theatre in New York City. He says the role defines so much of his life and is so special to return. Tom Cruise is to star in a Days of Thunder sequel. The film is set to hit cinemas in 2028, comes nearly 4 decades after the original was released. The Top Gun star returns to his role as racing driver Cole Trickle. He's joined by Anne Hathaway, who plays a

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0: Raglan le Seancio le Cúpla Nóméid, Shakira Shakira ag Chocht Suas agus throwback o the Pussycat Dolls freshen Fonlin.
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1: 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I'm Chloe.

singer is the face of their new Feel the Fit denim campaign. In the video announcing their collab, Tate puts on a pair of their loose jeans and begins to dance down the hallway. The Grammy-nominated singer says she loved being able to bring her own energy to the look. Nicola Coughlan will star in a new Netflix series based on Roald Dahl's stories for adults. The Galway native will join The Crown's Imelda Staunton as well as The Wire actor Dominic West in the new series. Danny Brocklehurst from Fool Me Once will help produce the six-part drama. Olivia Rodrigo says she wants to cover an Ariana Grande song.

allergic to alcohol. Taylor Swift has donated $50,000 to a mother who was hit by a car. Ashley Taunton had gotten out of her car to help somebody injured in a road accident before she was struck herself. The pop star donated to the mother's GoFundMe to help with family expenses while she was recovering in hospital. In her donation, Taylor said she was wishing Ashley a speedy recovery and sending love to her family. Christy Lee revealed the details of how Post Malone popped the question almost 2 weeks later. The bride-to-be told Vogue the engagement happened on their private ranch in Utah. Lee also described being surrounded by family and friends as something very special. The pop country singer began the evening by surprising his fiancée with a baby Highland cow, bunnies and chickens. Rupert Grint will embody his infamous role from the Harry Potter trilogy once again. The English actor played main character Ron Weasley in all 8 films of the franchise. Grint will return to the character on stage for a 17-week run at the Lyric Theatre in New York City. He says the role defines so much of his life and is so special to return. Tom Cruise is to star in a Days of Thunder sequel. The film, set to hit cinemas in 2028, comes nearly 4 decades after the original was released. The Top Gun star returns to his role as racing driver Cole Trickle. He's joined by Anne Hathaway, who plays a NASCAR team owner and engineer. Harry Styles has poked fun at Taylor's wedding during his Madison Square Garden residency. The pop star is performing for 30 nights at the iconic New York venue, which also happened to host his ex-girlfriend Taylor's wedding last month. Harry joked about the coincidence, telling the crowd, "We're at Madison Square Garden, home to the world champion New York Knicks," before adding,

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0: Oh yeah, Black Eyed Peas, Boom Boom Pow, Air Eye Radio, Imagine and You, Lumps of Matthew Matthews, Knee Smoke Yol, Tereshna Fogri, Prosper, August Clooney, Lakela, Egg Chat Suis, August Somber, My Body Isn't Ready, Aaron Malik, Ikupa Nomage, Fonlin.
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4: I'm Chloe here.

December, making her the only Irish comedian to play three nights there. It's not yet known when the show will air. Ian Stirling says Luca Bish was his favourite Love Islander to narrate. Known as Man Who Sells Fish, appears

denim campaign. In the video announcing their collab, Tate puts on a pair of their loose jeans and begins to dance down the hallway. The Grammy-nominated singer says she loved being able to bring her own energy to the look. Nicola Coughlan will star in a new Netflix series based on Roald Dahl's stories for adults. The Galway native will join The Crown's Imelda Staunton as well as The Wire actor Dominic West in the new series. Danny Brocklehurst from Fool Me Once will help produce the six-part drama. Olivia Rodrigo said she wants to cover an Ariana Grande

0: allergic to alcohol. Taylor Swift has donated $50,000 to a mother who was hit by a car. Ashley Taunton had gotten out of her car to help somebody injured in a road accident before she was struck herself. The pop star donated to the mother's GoFundMe to help with family expenses while she was recovering in hospital. In her donation, Taylor said she was wishing Ashley a speedy recovery and sending love to her family. Christy Lee revealed the details of how Post Malone popped the question almost 2 weeks later. The bride-to-be told Vogue the engagement happened on their private ranch in Utah. Lee also described being surrounded by family and friends as something very special. The pop country singer began the evening by surprising his fiancée with a baby Highland cow, bunnies and chickens. Rupert Grint will embody his infamous role from the Harry Potter trilogy once again. The English actor played main character Ron Weasley in all 8 films of the franchise. Grint will return to the character on stage for a 17-week run at the Lyric Theatre in New York City. He says the role defines so much of his life and is so special to return. Tom Cruise is to star in a Days of Thunder sequel. The film, set to hit cinemas in 2028, comes nearly 4 decades after the original was released. The Top Gun star returns to his role as racing driver Cole Trickle. He's joined by Anne Hathaway, who plays a NASCAR team owner and engineer. Harry Styles has poked fun at Taylor's wedding during his Madison Square Garden residency. The pop star is performing for 30 nights at the iconic New York venue, which also happened to host his ex-girlfriend Taylor's wedding last month. Harry joked about the coincidence, telling the crowd we're at Madison Square Garden, home to the world champion New York Knicks, before adding, and they also do weddings. The As It Was singer dated Taylor Swift between 2012 and 2013 and was the subject of a number of songs on her album 1989.
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0: Neil Lissagam and Justin Bieber, Air Eye Radio, Imagine and You, Lumps of Matthew Matthews, Ta Calvin Harris, Ag Seachtain Suas, Sa Cúpla Seconds, Agus Throwback, O Eminem, Agus Rihanna, La Caola, Fonlin.
1: Hi, morning. Rachel was trying to park the other day, and when she went in to park, a woman was holding space standing there. Mm. And Rachel asked her to move, and she said, "No, I'm keeping it for my boyfriend." She got there first, so she bagsy the space.
2: It's not the way it works, so that person does not have the right to hold that space.
3: Well, people are very uptight.
4: Sorry, I have to agree with Cooper on this one with the car parking. You just cannot hold a car parking space. It's just the height of bad manners.
2: Yeah.
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1: Yeah. Anyway, Cooper, I told you, it's the height of bad manners. You can't be going around doing that. Jesus. You're shocking, you are. I can't believe it.
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0: Siesto, agus Tate McRae, Lekela, Air Eye Radio, Margin and You, Lost Frequencies of Chalk to Us, agus Hugo, moving to the Sonic, Koopa Seconds.
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2: 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Are you with me? 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

Alessia Cara, Stay RI Radio, Martin and You, Lumps of Matthew Matthews, RI Glenn Leshon Kjol, Ta Throwback O'Narls Barkley, Crazy, Ek Jock Suis, Ekupa Nomage, Teresh Kjol Nua, August Sunny Fadira, August Becky Hill, Nikayla.

0: Bonlin and Marta Cooper agasuna rash Teresa Shea Clug a Cooper no mage la Ariana Grande agas Sam Fenter is 17 going under Aaron Malik. You
1: already know iRadio's top tips with Alex. Are you still on Snapchat? If so, later this year, you need to know that the app will start charging users for storing photos and videos in the memory section. So here's what you need to know. You'll be charged if you've got more than 5 gigabytes of memories. And if you decide not to upgrade, Snapchat says it will keep your oldest snaps up to the 5 gigabyte limit. Anything after that, then over the storage limit, will be deleted. If you don't want to pay, you should save everything now. Initial pricing for the 100 gigabyte plan starts at $1.99 a month, while Snapchat Plus subscribers get 250 gigabytes at $3.99. Snap says the vast majority of users store less than 5 gigabytes and won't be affected, so that's one to keep in mind.
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4: I'm Chloe here.

denim campaign. In the video announcing their collab, Tate puts on a pair of their loose jeans and begins to dance down the hallway. The Grammy-nominated singer says she loved being able to bring her own energy to the look. Nicola Coughlan will star in a new Netflix series based on Roald Dahl stories for adults. The Galway native will join The Crown's Imelda Staunton as well as The Wire actor Dominic West in the new series. Danny Brocklehurst from Fool Me Once will help produce the six-part drama. Olivia Rodrigo says she wants to cover an Ariana Grande song.

be allergic to alcohol. Taylor Swift has donated $50,000 to a mother who was hit by a car. Ashley Taunton had gotten out of her car to help somebody injured in a road accident before she was struck herself. The pop star donated to the mother's GoFundMe to help with family expenses while she was recovering in hospital. In her donation, Taylor said she was wishing Ashley a speedy recovery and sending love to her family. Christy Lee revealed the details of how Post Malone popped the question almost 2 weeks later. The bride-to-be told Vogue the engagement happened on their private ranch in Utah. Lee also described being surrounded by family and friends as something very special. The pop country singer began the evening by surprising his fiancée with a baby Highland cow, bunnies and chickens. Rupert Grint will embody his infamous role from the Harry Potter trilogy once again. The English actor played main character Ron Weasley in all 8 films of the franchise. Grint will return to the character on stage for a 17-week run at the Lyric Theatre in New York City. He says the role defines so much of his life and is so special to return. Tom Cruise is to star in a Days of Thunder sequel. The film, set to hit cinemas in 2028, comes nearly 4 decades after the original was released. The Top Gun star returns to his role as racing driver Cole Trickle. He's joined by Anne Hathaway, who plays a

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3: Oh, we're up. Look at that. It's a fresh day, fresh Monday. And it's also the last day of August. Oh no, the summer's gone. Where's it gone to? Hey, we've got loads between now and 10 a.m. this morning, so sit back, relax, hurry up, you're going to be late for work or school, whatever the hell it is, whatever you do, we got you.
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bring you up to speed on what's been going on here in iMornings. We're doing it. In May, Una set me up really well to meet somebody called Memphis Shell. And that Memphis Shell is a burlesque performer and is putting on a festival and a competition for burlesque performers to compete and become the best. And that's happening on September 11th. So what has that got to do with me? Well, Una has signed me up to become a burlesque performer. And we've been finding out what my name is and also what song I'm going to be dancing to. But what am I going to be wearing? That is on the way. We found out during the week. If you missed it, another chance to hear that is on the way. Right now, it's Jax Jones and Ray. You don't know me.

0: every now and then Una gets me to do things, and I try and get Una to do things, but I end up doing them myself. Like, yeah, like climbing Crowpatrick.
1: That was a long time ago.
0: And then on Mondays, we like to do a thing called Mystery Guest Mondays. I got dragged to the back alley of a dance studio in Athlone in May.
1: Yeah.
0: It was May. And I was introduced to Memphis Shell. And it was just like, hey, Memphis Shell, guess what? We've entered you into this.
1: The Heart of Ireland Burlesque Festival.
0: And I'm like, come again now, what?
1: You're going to be performing. You've got your burlesque name and everything. You've got your song for your performance on September 11th.
0: Yeah, so my song is Take Me to Church by Hozier.
2: Yep.
0: Bizarrely enough, for a burlesque performance, that should be wild. And my burlesque name is has been picked by the listeners, which are, it's fantastic, Ginger Pale.
1: Ginger Pale, yeah.
0: Because I'm ginger, brilliant. And pale. And but what am I going to be wearing? Is this a voice note from Memphis Shell?
2: Yeah, Memphis Shell, yeah.
0: All right, this should be interesting. So this is where I'm going to find out what I have to wear as Ginger Pale in a burlesque festival, mm-hmm, in a competition, mm-hmm, to see can I win. All right.
3: Hi, Cooper. It's Memphis here. I'm just checking in to see if you have purchased the costume bits I've asked you to get, yeah, as in your shirt and your pants and your jacket, your hat and your jock strap. Also, don't forget that you need to get some alterations done to these because those pants need to whip off very quickly on the night. So, yeah, if you could just get back to me and let me know, because we have a good bit of rehearsing to do. You know, it's coming up very, very soon, September 11th. And don't forget to let all your colleagues and your friends know that they need to come along and support you too. Yeah. Uh-huh. Mm-hmm. Anyway,

0: Guys, chat to you soon, and don't take too long to get back to me.
1: So, did you get your jockstrap or what?
2: No, he sent me to get his jockstrap. And I was late to a meeting, and I had to explain to them, sorry, I was just buying Cooper a jockstrap.
3: Well, what was the reaction from the people in the various sport shops that you went into looking for a jockstrap?
2: Yeah, there was four sport shops I went into. To the first one I went into, how do you sell jockstraps? And he went, And he looked at me and then looked at the guy behind the and they just kind of went, nope.
1: What is it exactly? It's protection.
2: It's protection of the groin region.
1: Okay.
3: Yeah.
2: Yeah. And it's needed in certain spots like lacrosse and rugby. And
1: what do you need protection for in that area?
3: When the audience go wild when I tear my trousers off. So September 11th, it's all going to happen.
1: Yes!
2: And your pants need to whip off.
3: Yeah, the pants need to whip off. So I need to get the trousers altered to be able to whip them off. Oh, great. So I need to learn how to sew and take... Okay. Going to be an awful lot of fun. Looking forward to it.
2: Okay. That's good.
1: Oh, you better believe it.
3: I only booked the front row.
1: Yes! I can't wait. Back to back. Classic.
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0: Hi, morning, Sir Cooper and Una. We have our mystery guest on the line. I've got some clues, but our mystery guest has some clues from me.
1: I think we look a little bit similar.
0: We look similar.
1: We could be distantly related, I think.
0: Well, you don't sound like the old man from Up, the Disney Pixar movie with the balloons.
1: Another clue. I am more handsome than you.
0: Oh, right, okay. All right. Well, it's definitely not Jedward. Somebody said to me last night that I look like Jedward together and that possibly I ate them. And going by your accent, you're Liverpudlian and you seem to have a little bit of a funny kind of tone to you. All right with voices. So there's a comedic value to that. And I have a funny feeling. Now, I don't think it's John Bishop because or is it? Man, oh, no.
1: Close.
0: Hang on a second. Paul Smith.
1: Yeah.
0: No way! Are you serious? Well, I don't look like John Bishop, and I suppose like the ginger beard, we do have a little kind of a tone. That's the same. How are you doing, buddy? Ginger. Lovely to meet you.
1: I'm very well, Cupid. How are you?
0: Oh my God, man, you must be exhausted taking the absolute out of people all the time.
1: There's worse jobs out there. Could be digging ditches, you know what I mean?
0: Yeah, this is fantastic. So for anybody, I think everybody has seen you because over the last few years, you have become viral online of standing on stage. And I just feel sorry for anybody who's in the front row of any of your gigs because you literally...
1: And it's not that bad.
0: Ah, come on, man. Well, like, so because I've never seen a full show live, so I've consumed you through Snapchat, TikTok, and Instagram Reels. So all I'm seeing from you is you literally tearing people apart on stage.
1: Yeah.
0: So
1: there's a lot of that.
0: Is it a thing where people actually purposely sit in the front row or do they trick their friends? Oh, really?
1: I don't fully understand it, to be honest. It's gone from it's been a weird transitionary period over the last, since social media went mad. We used to have to force people. When I used to be resident MC of Hot Water Comedy Club, we used to have to literally force people to sit at the front. And now we do shows and people are like fighting for the front row, trying to make themselves stand out.
0: Is there anything in particular that you look out for with people to just go at them?
1: No, there's things I avoid. If anyone looks a bit too keen to get involved, I usually avoid that, like the plague, just to annoy them, because it's actually funnier than winding them up. It just speaks to everybody around them. Someone with a cowboy hat on and flashing lights and stuff, you just completely ignore them.
0: Brilliant.
1: Just watch the face.
0: That's mortifying for them.
1: That's just more for me, that. No one else gets that joke except for me.
0: Do you ever get a moment where you're on stage and your mind goes blank, like a writer's block?
1: Very rarely. I'm going to touch some wood. But it has happened. First time I did an arena and I made the mistake of looking up at the scope of the place and my brain just went, and I watched it back and it must have been less than a second, but it felt like a lifetime.
0: Oh no.
1: A lifetime of silence.
0: So you have some Irish dates coming up, October 7th and 8th in the Three Arena. Two dates. That's in the Three Arena. Oh, you've gone up yourself now. Two dates.
1: I know.
0: Letter Kenny, the Summer Sessions Arena on August 7th and 8th. Love that. O2 Belfast, January 8th and 9th. We're chatting to Paul Smith, our mystery guest. And before we go, we do a game with all our mystery guests, and it's called the Yes No Game Show. You have to try and get as many questions as you possibly can correct in 30 seconds without saying yes or no. Do you understand the rules? Okay. Yes No Game Show, your time starts. Now, have you ever completely forgotten what you're about to say on stage?
1: I have.
0: Is Liverpool still the best crowd in the world?
1: Certainly.
0: Have you ever laughed at your own joke before anyone else did?
1: Every day.
0: Have you ever spotted someone in the audience and immediately thought, they're getting roasted tonight?
1: Definitely.
0: You took it. Oh, time is up. I got to give you four on that one. You took too much time in
1: between.
0: It is really, really hard. Listen, you got four. You're not on the top of the leaderboard, but listen, you've done fantastic. Paul, it's been lovely to meet you. Can't wait to see you in the Three Arena October 7th and 8th.
1: Yeah, come down.
0: Thanks for being a mystery guest on iRadio.
1: No worries. Thanks for having me.

0: The weekend that was in it with electric picking and everything like that. I want to play you our Wind Up Wednesday that we did on Wednesday because it was absolutely fantastic. Where Una wound up Jamie McIntyre off of Singing, who was performing at Electric Picnic over the weekend, wound up his manager about coming to Electric Picnic and performing. This is class. Oh, by the way, if you'd like to get Una to wind up somebody in your life, we'd love to hear from you. 087-1102-107.
1: Hey, Una, how's it going?
2: Hi, Colin. Thanks a million for taking my call. Are you up the walls?
1: Just a little bit, yeah.
2: Where are you? Are you down in Stradbally?
1: No. We're in Dublin. We're rehearsing.
2: Very good. Did you see the footage of the boat party with Jamie and ourselves?
1: I did. That was brilliant. He had a great time as well. So thanks for having him.
2: He's so good. He's such a nice guy. So I don't know if you heard, but I actually sang with Jamie when he was in studio and we were actually supposed to sing together on the boat. Did you hear that?
1: Oh, yeah. Cool.
2: But I actually had a sore tongue. I had glossitis. I know it sounds awful, but I actually couldn't sing. So it was really sore. And then I was sticking my tongue out because it felt really hot. And Cooper would get angry at me because he said I was being all weird with my tongue-itis. Anyway.
1: Awful temper, that fella.
2: An awful temper. Yeah. But between the jigs and the reels, we didn't get to do the performance that we had planned. So I was chatting to Ben, the boss here, and he was saying to give you a call because I was thinking I could head to EP with Jamie and do the performance there that we had planned to do in the boat.
1: Yeah, I'd need to talk to Jamie.
2: Well, I'm a woman of my word, though, and I hate to disappoint anybody, and I know how much he was looking forward to it.
1: I know, and look, to be honest, I still feel guilty that I couldn't get your band a slot 2 years ago when you rang me.
2: The Fallopian Tunes. Yeah.
1: Exactly, yeah.
2: I could have been big. Me and the Fallopian Tunes, we could have made it.
1: I still remember. He was like, those guys could have been huge, lad.
2: But you didn't take us on. So now I'm giving you the opportunity.
1: I didn't have the time then, to be fair.
2: But you have the time now because did you see the video of me and Jamie singing my song for Galway?
1: I didn't actually.
2: Not his song.
1: I'm not going to lie to you.
2: You didn't sing it. No. I'll just sing it now. Almost Heaven. Cornemona, Mam Cross Crossroads, and the Corrib River, the home of Krusty's, city of the tribes. Everybody sound there, nothing but good vibes. Oran Mór, Clare Galway, Furbo Gorge, and Loch Ray, Cornemona, Corondala, take Liam home, Mam Crossroads. So. And Jamie,
1: that's so good. That bit, the Loch Ray bit, very like Celine Dion.
2: Oh, thank you. So
1: good.
2: Do you have the VIP access, like the, you know, the VIP, the VIP access then for the whole weekend? I'll probably need that as well. And I'd also prefer to be in the glamping section, like the luxury area.
1: You see, I don't, because I like to actually be out amongst the people. So I just get a regular ticket myself and I just watch it from the crowd.
2: And you pay for your
1: that's
2: ticket?
1: That's how I can give good feedback.
2: Well, I have no money, so I
1: neither
2: was,
1: do I.
2: I was thinking,
1: local festivals.
2: Right, well, I was thinking that maybe there could be an appearance fee as well for performing.
1: Oh, yeah, okay, cool. I'd say just trot it all up there for me and then send it on and we can go from there.
2: Colum. Okay, obviously, you know, this is a wind-up because I know that you wouldn't allow me to sing with Jamie. Even though, do you know what? Jamie is so nice and he's such good crack. I'd say he'd let me go up if I got a ticket. If you could just find me a ticket.
1: I'd say, you know where you went wrong? Is he rang me. He had to rang Jamie. Jamie probably would have went, yeah, cool. And then would have rang me saying, I told Una she can get up and sing with me. What do we do?
2: Well, look, if there's any chance at all, I'm available. You have my number now. I'll be there. And listen, do you know what? You don't have to pay me the appearance fee. Just get me the luxury glamping and the ticket. All right.
1: You're very good.
2: Maybe me and Jamie could do another little collab because like the two of us, I'm telling you, we were amazing together. You need to go online at This Is iRadio and check out the video of me and Jamie. He loved it.
1: I'll do that straight away.
2: And me and the Fallopian Tunes, we could be making a comeback if you are open to managing us.
1: I'll start looking at dates and shows. You go straight to Tree Arena.
2: You
1: had me for about 2 or 3 minutes before I was like, I don't know if she's serious or she's, I'm trying to be really nice and I can't take the out of her.
2: You put up with my bullshit for a long time that day, yeah. I will follow
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9: Tensions flare between US and Iran and the new season of Traitors. Here's what's happening. First, Electric Picnic fans are advised to take care leaving the site this morning. The three-day festival came to a close last night with Dublin band Fontaines DC headlining. 80,000 people attended the festival in Stradbally, and organiser Melvin Benn is asking people to take their rubbish home.
10: It would be wonderful if there was a festival that you didn't need to do any clean-up afterwards, but that's not going to be the case. People leave mess, we clean it up. The farm, you know, the land returns to what it was, the sheep continue to graze here. You know, we do an incredible job on the cleanup. Of course, I'd love people to take every single thing home and leave no trace. They do in the eco campsite, but they don't do it everywhere else. And that's sad to me, but it's part and parcel of what the festivals are.
9: The Road Safety Authority is running breathalyzer tests in the car park at the festival again this year. The flying box tests are available this morning, and John O'Sullivan from the RSA says results are available quickly.
11: It's not a guarantee, but it's a really good guideline. It's the same Dräger technology that's used by the Gardaí, so it is a powerful device, and it's been really well received by people. And I think that's for a number of reasons. It's for one, it's ease of access. It's relatively instant that you would get the results. And for number two, the strategic location of them, they're placed in the car park, so you're not having to go out of your way. When you're going towards your car, you'll see it and you can go and you can take it.
9: Fresh military action has broken out between the US and Iran. The American military has launched airstrikes on Iranian rocket launchers on an island at the Strait of Hormuz. The first hostilities in the area in a month. In response, Iran targeted US military bases in Jordan. The fighting marks the first military escalation in the dispute between both nations and comes amid reports of ongoing attacks on vessels in the crucial shipping route. And series two of Traitors Ireland has returned with a twist. Viewers were introduced to 23 contestants in last night's first episode. Those hoping to win the prize include a singer-songwriter, an actor, a psychotherapist and an assistant professor. Siobhan McSweeney told the three traitors who were initially chosen that they'd have to pick a fourth.
12: Well, do you know what? I did say that the traitor selection was not finished.
13: Yes. Mm.
12: You're going to decide who will be joining you here as the fourth traitor. Now, you will not meet them here tonight, but they will have a big part of the proceedings, as they will have the final say on who will be murdered tonight.
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9: Starting with soccer, the Premier League weekend draws to a close at Villa Park this evening with a meeting of Aston Villa and Arsenal. Mikel Arteta's side pursuit of back-to-back titles began with a comfortable 3-0 victory at home to Coventry on the opening night. Aston Villa came into their first home game of the season off the back of a 4-0 defeat away to Brighton. Kick-off was at 8 o'clock. Chelsea's promising start to the season continued with a 4-3 win against Brighton yesterday afternoon. Goals from Romeo Lavio, Pedro Neto, João Pedro and Cole Palmer helped maintain the Blues' 100% winning record under debut manager Xabi Alonso. New signing Emi Martinez made his debut for the home side, and Chelsea boss Alonso says he's looking forward to the impact the Argentinian goalkeeper will have.
13: He has been in the building for 48 hours, so now we will have the whole week to prepare for the next one, and day by day we will feel his presence, because he has this charisma, this aura to influence and to have a very positive connection with the rest of the team.
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9: Traffic is moving well so far this morning. There's a travel time of 22 minutes now from the Bolognese to the M50. It's currently taking 31 minutes from Navan to the M50. And there is a travel time of 25 minutes if you're travelling from Athenry into Galway City.
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9: Mainly dry and bright today with just a few scattered showers. Showery rain will spread over the west and northwest in the afternoon and evening. Highs of 15 to 18 degrees. 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
0: Chido Benedash, how's it going? How's your feet for not being too wet over, because you didn't go to picnic over the weekend? So, you know, dry feet over the weekend, was it nice?
9: Yeah. Dry feet. No athlete's foot here.
0: No
9: trench foot.
0: Serious fear missing out, though, seeing a lot of the
9: footage. I know, it looked absolutely incredible, yeah.
0: If you are waking up this morning at picnic, happy morning to you. Take it easy. It's going to take a while to get out, but the rest of the country, we've got you. We got you. All right. On the way in the next few minutes, we've got a last night's leftovers, and something is going on with one of the sexiest UK actors.

0: Gets a little bit messy in Stradbally with the rain. What? How's it going? It's 12 after 7. Good morning. It's Cooper and Una. Brand new day. Last day of August.
1: Into September. Coming into soup season. Woohoo! Soup and sweater season.
0: I thought she said suit. I don't know, you can wear a suit anytime you like.
1: No.
0: No one's going to judge you much.
1: Mm-mm. Such FOMO all weekend watching the scenes from EP. Now, I know the weather was brutal, but it still looked class. Did you see the video walking around, this guy walking around in his bare feet in the, in the floods?
0: No.
1: Yeah, it's just feet. He was just there. Like eating a sandwich and his feet were just submerged in water, bare feet.
0: That means his socks aren't getting wet though. Do you know what I mean?
1: Yeah, like, but if I was his mammy, I'd give him a clip around the ear. He's going to get an awful cold out of it.
0: Be grand. You can't get a cold from having cold, wet feet.
1: You can get sick from having cold, wet feet. Of course you can.
0: Stop.
1: Of course you can.
0: It'd be grand.
1: Anyway, Mayo people must have lost their actual minds when the All-Ireland winners, the Mayo team, joined the Saw Doctors on stage yesterday while the Galway band played the Green and Red of Mayo.

0: class, didn't it?
1: I'm getting all of the feels. Like, I'm a Kerry woman, lost to Mayo, and goosebumps listening to that.
0: Yeah, I saw that you nearly teared up during that. It was lovely.
1: Yeah, I did.
0: Like, how much more can we do?
1: So what a feeling that must have been for everyone there, but especially for Mayo people. Fontaines closed out the EP last night, and they have teased us with the UK and European tour. No Irish dates have been revealed so far.
0: Well, I saw shots and it said Slane Castle on the screen.
1: And really?
0: This is all, none of this is kind of like, this is all speculation and everything like this. But a lot of the comments were, oh my God, they're supporting Oasis. Oh my God, supporting. So I don't know. Or else they're headlining Slane. Who knows? But there was a screenshot. Could have been AI. Who knows, Una? It's the interweb. We don't know.
1: Imagine if they were supporting Oasis, Fontaines and Oasis in the one gig. Ha ha ha ha ha. Drooling.
0: Jesus.
1: I do have a thing for Green Chatton. He's gorgeous.
0: You do?
1: Yeah.
0: Zara Larsson looks incredible as well.
1: Oh my God, amazing. She brought up those three or four like little girls on stage with her. Three. Yeah. Yes, yeah. Class.
2: Your name, Lucy May. Lucy May.
0: Go wild and that's true.

0: friend of mine was DJing in one of the arenas at the same time that Zara Larsson was performing, and his girlfriend is a massive Zara Larsson fan, so she was standing in between the two. Just
1: she should have just left and ditched the boyfriend and headed over for Zara's tent.
0: I'm sure she's seen him loads of times. Like, Traitors was back last night. I didn't get to see it, so I went to see Spider-Man last night. Finally got to see Spider-Man.
1: Oh, was it good?
0: It is incredible. Really, really
2: jealous.
0: Good. Yeah, yeah. And then we drove into town and we got some pizza late last night. It was lovely.
1: How wholesome.
0: It was great. But what we did listen to for the entire day was, because a new album was dropped by a certain actor, Una, who you would like, from, wasn't he in Peaky Blinders?
2: Yes, yes.
0: And he also did the CBeebies
2: Story Time.
0: Yeah, Story Time.
1: Tom Hardy,
0: yeah. So he has just dropped a 15-track rap album called Scarface meets Frankie Pulitzer. So his rap name is Frankie Pulitzer. And I have listened to this.
1: It's Scarface. Sorry.
0: Yeah, well, that's the way it's spelled, but it's Scarface.
1: It's Scarface.
0: Yeah, yeah. Anyway, I listened to this album inside and out last night, I'd say about 5 times.
1: Go away.
0: And it is really true to proper hip-hop as well, like taking lots of samples and scratches and loads of different guests in it. Have a listen to this. Oh, by the way, he's doing Bane's voice in this and reciting some Shakespeare. Is the wrong clip.
1: Slick, my friend.
0: It's all right. Here we go.
3: Now is the winter of our discontent, made glorious summer by the sun of York. And all the clouds that loud upon our house in the deep bosom of the ocean buried, now are our brows bound with victorious wreaths, our bruised arms hung up for

0: front now.
1: It's so good. It's literally art.
2: Yeah. I don't know if I could listen to that now, you know.
1: Genuinely, yeah. That's probably the worst track on it.
2: Okay, yeah.
1: The rest was really, really good.
2: It's like...
1: You have the same reaction to my sister too. She's just like, love Tom Hardy, played it. She's just like, no, not for me.
2: Not for me. No, not for me, Tom.
1: No, listen to me. If you're really into your hip-hop, you'll absolutely love it. And I'm talking true hip-hop. We're not talking like that candy-coated Drake stuff. Do you know what I mean?
3: Yes. That's how you really feel, Cooper.
1: Yeah. Anyway, I think because I listened to that and didn't watch Traitors, I don't want to read the document in front of me, which is going to spoil it.
2: All right. We're on it tonight then, Traitors.
1: Yes, absolutely, yes. 100%. Love it. Traitors back. Well done. There we go.
4: €305,000. Let that sink in.
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0: 45 minutes at the Rankin's Wood Stage. That's Edel. Listen, Kamira, on the way here in our mornings with Cooper Nuna, we've got music from a band which looked like they were about to cry because all their music was being sung back to them on the main stage. With Cooper Nuna and McDonald's. The time is 7:30. Let's get you up to date. Here's Una.
1: Wood chip has been spread through the car parks at Electric Picnic as many music fans who camped to the site prepared to leave this morning. 80,000 people attended the three-day festival in Stradbally. Rain over the weekend has led to difficult driving conditions in the surrounding fields used as car parks. Revelers are urged to take care. Gardaí will be out in force over the next 24 hours monitoring the speed of parents doing school drop-offs and collections and others driving close to schools. The operation began at midnight as part of National Slowdown Day and is aimed at promoting safer driving and reducing speed-related collisions. And Taoiseach Simon Harris will represent the EU in Asheville, North Carolina today at a two-day meeting of finance ministers and central bank governors. The talks hosted by the US G20 presidency will focus on the outlook for the global economy, with energy security and financial economic stability set to be discussed. During the two-day trip, the Taoiseach will also hold bilateral meetings with ministers from G20 member states.
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1: In Kildare, the Clane Ring Road will have traffic management on the Alexander Park roundabout roadwork starting today. There's currently a travel time of 16 minutes now from Oranmore into Galway City, and there is a journey time of 30 minutes if you're travelling from Longford to Mullingar. 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
1: 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Cash
0: machine. 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And this one is seriously worth paying attention to, because we have a guaranteed 305,000 euro for grabs. 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Like, that is incredible. 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Your entry must be in by 3 p.m. on Friday, September 11th. And that's when the cash machine randomly picks a number, and it could be yours that we call. Okay, here we go. Answer within 5 rings. Tell us the prize amount of that cash is yours. €305,000. That is an astounding amount of money to be given away to somebody. And it's all going to one person. How amazing is that? Tax-free cash machine money. Best of luck.

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0: my biggest tune of the weekend. Anytime I was DJing, just dropped out. The place just completely went off. I was like, what is happening?
1: It was the banger.
0: It was like the place was on wheels. The roof was on fire. We don't need to... Anyway, how's it going? Donald, what's going on? It's 7:42.
2: Yes, today I've got a question. What is the number one thing people leave until last minute before going to bed?
0: Oh.
2: That, what's the very last thing they do? And they go, oh...
1: The last thing you do before going to bed?
2: Yeah. Mm-hmm.
1: Do a wee. Have a wee-wee.
2: Yeah, that people put hold that off and then like, no, I'm going
1: to
2: do it.
1: Because you don't want to have to be, you know, if you've been drinking water or a cup of tea or whatever, and you don't want to go to bed and then wake up and have to do a wee, because it's hard to get back to sleep after that. Then.
2: Do you ever have it when you do have the last minute one, thinking I've done it, and then you're in like 20 minutes, you go, oh, I need another one.
1: Yeah. That's so annoying.
0: Well, you get that
1: checked. Try being pregnant.
0: Donald is pregnant. Lying in bed 20 minutes later, you need to get a wee.
1: Sometimes it happens.
0: Dude, it's time to go get that prostate of yours checked. Oh my God. Is it rehearse what you're going to talk about to your workmates the next morning? Before you go to bed, it's like what we're going to talk about tomorrow.
2: Round the water cooler chat.
0: Yeah.
1: You mean actually on air or off air?
0: No, I'm talking in general because we're unicorns, Una. Not everybody has got the privilege of sitting in the studio and air conditioning and lights and stuff like this and gets to talk nonsense on the radio.
1: That's true.
0: I think everybody else in the world who gets to stand around the water cooler and just like, what are you going to chat about? What are the things that, like, what, so you can fit in? Damn, what's their football on? What's their concert on? What's their go to?
2: No, it's not that. It's not the answer.
0: I've way overthought that.
1: Yeah,
0: I should have waited
1: so.
0: With P. All right, what's the question, Donald?
2: What's the number one thing people leave until last minute before going to bed?
0: Okay. Help us out with this, 087-1102-107. See, can you get it right? And we'll find out after reveal time. Here's French Montana, Unforgettable. This is iRadio.

0: back, our bleeding heads this morning. What is going on? Die mornings with Cooper and Una. Producer Donald.
1: Question today. What is the number one thing people leave until the last minute before bed? Before they go down to sleep?
0: This one's for you, Donald.
2: Your cousin.
0: Oh, your cousin.
1: This joke that you've made out is real. Is not going down well. No, it's not your cousin you leave until last minute, no.
3: People are offended you shifted your cousin, it's fine. Don't worry about it. It's all
0: like,
3: good.
0: What was
3: it,
0: like, you live with your nan. What was the first thing she asked you when you met your current girlfriend? What's her full name? And so we can do a background check.
1: That wasn't my current girlfriend. It has been said. It has been said with a girlfriend before, yeah. And just make sure, oh, yeah. And one of them was like a distant relationship.
3: Oh, another one. Oh, God.
0: Jesus.
1: Anyway, it's not the answer, no.
0: Okay. Finn has got multiple guesses here.
4: Morning, guys. Happy Monday.
0: Happy Monday.
4: Is today's answer filling the dishwasher?
0: Fill the dishwasher?
4: Or is it actually getting clothes ready for tomorrow?
0: Clothes ready?
4: Or make a plan for what you're going to do tomorrow eventually in your head.
0: There you go. Make a plan, fill the dishwasher and get your clothes ready.
1: That's all very good guesses.
0: Great guesses.
1: No, the number four on the list was get your clothes ready. It's not the answer, though. No.
0: I'd be doing that now.
1: Yeah, I think about it. I don't necessarily get them out, but I go, I'm not that.
3: Oh, no, I do every... But I like to get these things done earlier in the evening so I can relax then. I don't have to worry about it when I'm going to bed.
0: Mm.
3: So get the clothes out and get everything done so I can just, right, off to bed.
1: For you, that's very prepared.
0: That's weird.
3: Isn't it?
1: Yeah.
3: Yeah. But it's, you see...
0: Who's that? Check her.
3: It's me prioritising my relaxing time because like, there's only a very small window.
0: Very good.
3: Yeah.
0: Thought process is genius.
3: I know.
0: Very good. All right, let's get another one.
5: I would select my better half. I would say charging your phone is probably the last minute forgotten thing before bed. Thank you. Bye-bye.
0: There you go.
1: That is a very good shout. Yeah, some people just forget to put it on charge in the wake of the morning and go, oh no.
0: Una wouldn't be a charger prioritizer at all.
1: No.
3: Well, actually, I am a charger prioritizer because the socket near my bed has stopped working, so I have to charge my phone downstairs before I bring it upstairs, so I can't charge it at night anymore.
1: So you can't be scrolling.
3: I don't scroll anyway.
0: I'm a little bit confused. I'm just going to side topic here. Who are you?
3: What do you mean?
0: What happened over the weekend? This is not Una. Like, you organise your clothes. This is not a you thing. And also, you called something that you would normally call a plug by its correct name. You call, like, the wall socket is a wall socket. You called it a socket. Most people in this country call it a plug.
3: Well, maybe it's a plug.
0: It's not a plug. It's a socket.
3: Something going on with the socket. It's not working. So I can't charge my phone. So I have to charge it downstairs.
0: Please get an electrician to look at that. All right. Are any of these the correct?
1: No, okay. They're not. Very good guesses.
0: Back to this. Okay. 087-1102-107.
1: What's the number one thing people leave until last minute before going to bed?
0: What do you reckon the answer is? Nice to hear a bit of Tame Impala over the soundtrack to Spider-Man over the weekend. It's cool. It's Loser. 10 to 8 on iRadio.

0: this song is so well positioned in the new Spider-Man movie. I know I'm very late to seeing it, but I only saw it yesterday, but sure, look it.
1: I still haven't seen it, to be fair, so yeah.
0: I've still loads of popcorn left over if anybody wants them. The booze in me car. Hi, mornings for Cooper and Una. Producer Donald, what's happening?
1: So, my question today, what is the number one thing people leave until the last minute before going to bed?
0: Guesses on 087 1102 107.
2: Morning, guys. I would say it's take off your glasses. Or maybe if you have dentures, take out your teeth.
1: Yeah, it's good thinking. Yeah, I'm not quite at the taking out my teeth stage. Yeah,
0: the way you chew day. Jellies, man, the way, you know, and hard sweets that you go through. So yeah. It's always a boiled sweet on your dashboard.
3: Yeah,
0: you know, you've
3: got to look after your nashers, Donald.
0: Yeah, you got to look after those lovely nashers.
1: Thanks.
0: Literally,
1: yeah.
0: Literally, if you listen very closely, like in this radio station, all you can hear is this.
1: Yeah,
0: that's Donald chewing on boiled sweets. Your teeth are being bits.
1: Yeah, no, you
0: mind you actually it might suit you. You know, gummy mouth, band bun, skinny jeans. Yeah. Right, let's get one more. What was the question?
1: You forgot that. Yeah, what's the number one thing people leave until the last minute before going to bed? Thanks, Cooper.
4: Morning, guys. I think the number one thing that people leave before going to bed is setting your alarm.
0: Setting your alarm.
1: Oh, yes. That is the number one thing. Reveal time.
0: Oh, hang on a second. Oh, Donald, you got
1: it.
3: No, yeah.
1: Donald. Oh, we'll do it again. Do it again. Do not want to edit. Go on.
3: Reveal time.
1: Yes, number one. Setting your alarm before going to bed is the number one thing people do. Last minute, just get it set, yeah.
0: First thing I do even before I touch the bed is like set the alarm because I'll forget.
1: Oh, yeah, and I've gone, I'll set it now in a minute and then I've just drifted off.
0: Gone.
1: And then you go.
3: Oh, no,
1: yeah.
3: No. Yeah. No, you can't do that.
0: No.
3: Mm-mm.
0: I don't know who this person is.
1: Yeah.
3: So I can be organized about some tiny things and still be chaotic in other parts of my life.
0: No. I think
3: just because I set my alarm and I leave my clothes out doesn't make me an organised person.
1: No, it doesn't. Yeah.
0: We need a priest because I've a funny feeling you've been possessed by something. And seen, was it Invasion of the Body Snatchers?
1: Oh my God.
0: Yeah, we need the other exercise. Do you remember the last time you did that? You wasted €300 a month going to the gym, but you never turned up.
5: Hi, it's Jared. We're from 10 a.m. I've got your workday covered with

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7: A new savings scheme could offer more bang for your buck, and series two of Traitors returns. Here's what's happening. First, wood chip has been spread throughout the car parks at Electric Picnic as many music fans who camped at the site prepared to leave this morning. The Road Safety Authority is running breathalyzer tests in the car parks at the festival again this year. The flying box tests are available, and John O'Sullivan from the RSA says results are available quickly.
8: It's not a guarantee, but it's a really good guideline. It's the same Dräger technology that's used by the Gardaí, so it is a powerful device, and it's been really well received by people, and I think that's for a number of reasons. It's for one, it's ease of access. It's relatively instant that you will get the results, and for number two, the strategic location of them. They're placed in the car park, so you're not having to go out of your way. When you're going towards your car, you'll see it and you can go and you can take it.
7: Gardaí will be out in force over the next 24 hours monitoring the speed of parents doing school drop-offs and collections and others driving close to schools. The operation began at midnight as part of National Slowdown Day and is aimed at promoting safer driving and reducing speed-related collisions. The joint Garda RSA campaign will have a specific focus on traffic activity in the vicinity of schools at opening and closing times. Iran's foreign ministry says it will respond decisively to what it calls further enemy aggression following the first American strike since late July. Targets on a small Iranian island in the Strait of Hormuz have been hit. Tehran claims to have retaliated by striking US military bases in Jordan used to support the attack. The cost of oil has risen sharply since news of the latest military assaults emerged. We may have details later of the government's new savings scheme. It's set to encourage more of us to save money by giving generous interest rates and tax incentives. It's called the Personal Investment Account, and while some of the elements are set to be revealed by government now, the full suite of benefits will come on Budget Day next month. Economist Austin Hughes says it should simplify making investments for the ordinary man and woman on the street.
9: You know, there's no minimum amount to, can be put in, or there's no minimum that is required, but there is a maximum contribution limit. I think that's the idea, to popularize the element. People can invest in shares, in bonds, in various funds, including electronic ETFs, but not crypto and not derivatives.
7: And series two of Traitors Ireland has returned with a twist. Viewers were introduced to 23 contestants in last night's first episode. Those hoping to win the prize include a singer-songwriter, an actor, a psychotherapist and an assistant professor. Siobhan McSweeney told the three traitors who were initially chosen that they'd have to pick a fourth.
10: Well, do you know what? I did say that the traitor selection was not finished.
11: Yes.
10: You're going to decide who will be joining you here as the fourth traitor. Now, you will not meet them here tonight, but they will have a big part of the proceedings, as they will have the final say on who will be murdered tonight.
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11: Would you rather yawn confetti or sneeze beans?
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7: Starting with tennis, Novak Djokovic has been eliminated in the first round of the US Open. The 24-time Grand Slam champion fell to a 3-2 defeat to Argentine Mariano Navone in New York. The five-set thriller finished 7-6, 5-7, 4-6, 6-2, 6-1, as Djokovic's hopes of claiming a record-breaking 25th slam came to an abrupt end. In soccer, the Premier League weekend draws to a close at Villa Park this evening with the meeting of Aston Villa and Arsenal. Mikel Arteta's side pursuit of back-to-back titles began with a comfortable 3-0 victory at home to Coventry in the opening night. Aston Villa came into their first home game of the season off the back of a 4-0 defeat away to Brighton. Kick-off is at 8 o'clock. Meanwhile, Chelsea's promising start to the season continued with a 4-3 win against Brighton yesterday afternoon. New signing Emi Martinez made his debut for the home side, and Chelsea boss Alonso says he's looking forward to the impact the Argentinian goalkeeper will have.
17: He has been in the building for 48 hours, so now we'll have the whole week to prepare for the next one, and day by day we will feel his presence, because he has this charisma, this aura to influence and to have a very positive connection with the rest of the team.
7: A Bruno Fernandes hat-trick led Manchester United to their first victory of the new campaign. Brian Bowe and Jacob Greaves' own goal added to the United's tally at Old Trafford as they eased to a 5-2 win against Ipswich. Wilson Isidore scored the only goal of the game as Sunderland picked up a 1-0 victory at home to Fulham. A late Dominic Calvert-Lewin equaliser cancelled out Kevin Shade's first half goal as Leeds and Brentford played out a 1-1 draw at Elland Road. Graham Burke and Dylan Watts both scored in the final 20 minutes for Shamrock Rovers as they clinched a 3-0 draw away to Derry City yesterday. The Premier Division leaders came from two goals behind at the Ryan McBride Brandywell. Rovers are now 5 points clear of St. Pat's and Bohemians at the top of the table. And in racing, today's racing comes from Downpatrick and Roscommon. There is a 7-race card in Downpatrick with the first going to post at 12 minutes past two. The action in Roscommon gets underway at 10 to 5.
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7: In Galway, the old Dublin Road eastbound is busy now between Coast Road Junction and Ross Hill Road Junction. There's a travel time of 39 minutes from Newbridge to the M50, and it's currently taking 4 minutes from Drogheda to Dublin Airport via the M1.
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7: Mainly dry and bright today with just a few scattered showers. Showery rain will spread over the west and northwest in the afternoon and evening. Highs of 15 to 18 degrees. 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
19: Well, happy Monday to you. On the way, we're going to play a game where you can win the contents of Una's drawers. What's in Una's drawers? I haven't had a peek in there in a while, actually, just to have a little bit of a nose.
7: There's always goodies in there, don't you worry.
19: Have you cleaned it out, like, recently? Like, your dirt? Like, is there any lint in there?
7: Of course there's no lint.
19: You ate them.
7: What?
19: Chocolates, lint chocolates.
7: Oh, Lord. Yeah. They're all stocked up.
19: Mm-hmm. If you would like to play Rhyme It, all you got to do is let us know. 087-110-2107 if you can rhyme one word with another. That's basically how we play.
20: I'm moving through the sun.

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Well, that, and we also have 100 quid every day all this week on the show. We're taking a side mission with McDonald's. This is going to be huge. How do you win? Stick with us here on iRadio, because we're going to tell you after we play Ryman next.

0: Just gone 8:10 in the morning, Sir Cooper Nooner.
1: Think on the spot, you're up against the clock. Don't take the hit, you gotta rhyme it. Think on the spot, you're up against the clock. Don't take the hit, you gotta rhyme it.
0: Sinead, living her best life in Roscommon. Boyle, in fact. The home of Moon Boy.
2: Yes, Chris O'Dowd.
0: Yeah, love it. Boyle. I like Boyle a lot, actually.
3: We met Chris O'Dowd in Boyle.
0: We did.
3: Remember?
0: Yeah, Una gave him some cake that she made.
3: I baked a cake, a Victoria sponge. It was delicious.
0: And you baked that cake in... Not crockery,
3: yeah. That's correct. Did a tour of Roscommon that day.
0: Yeah.
3: And so Chris O'Dowd was very, he really liked my cake and I sang songs to him as well.
0: There you go.
3: Fun time.
2: So he's very involved in the clubs down here. Like he does a lot of videos and stuff for them to promote the clubs.
0: Does he?
2: Boyle Celtic and Boyle GAA and the 50-50 draw and everything.
3: Yeah, he played football with Roscommon there recently, didn't he? Was it the Miners?
2: Yeah, with Boyle, yeah.
3: I can't remember, but he
0: recently.
3: Was
0: recently?
3: Recently, yeah.
2: I think it was the Boyle Celtic. The soccer team.
3: Could have been now.
2: Yeah.
3: Just remember seeing him going, geez, that's very sound.
0: It is very sound.
3: Yeah.
0: Sure, what else should he be doing apart from making movies and TV shows?
3: I love his missus as well, Hot Patooties.
0: I beg your pardon?
3: That's her name on Instagram, Hot Patooties.
0: Somebody check your Google history right now. Your two are mad about roller coasters from what I hear.
2: Yeah, more of course are mad.
0: Roller coaster mad. I believe you went to Emerald Park as well.
3: Nice.
2: Yeah. And we were there the day of the thing in the sky.
3: The eclipse,
2: yeah. And there was loads of people giving out glasses and stuff. It was lovely.
0: I had no idea what you were talking about till Luna said eclipse. The thing in the sky. I'm like, the sun? As like with the summer?
3: Oh, for God's sake. And did you go on any of the roller coasters yourself?
2: No, I just watched from below and who held all the bags. Yeah.
3: Very good.
0: Yeah, you and me, we're soulmates when it comes to that. Yeah. I do not want to get on any roller coasters anymore. I'm done with the moon.
3: I'm looking forward to going on the roller coasters, actually. Bring the twins to Emerald Park.
0: Jesus, yeah. Oh, they'd love it. A little zoo in there and everything, it's class.
2: Yeah, I just have a bank account with you for the day because it's quite expensive up there.
0: Everything's expensive. It's not over expensive though.
2: Pack the lunch to get you through till the afternoon and then
0: damn right.
2: Get a nice dinner in the evening, yeah.
3: That's a good idea.
0: And they'd want to start handing out free bags of crisps on Exodus again. Do you know what I mean? Come on, Mr. Tato, sort that out. I know they're not involved anymore, but anyway. You could win the contents of Una's drawers. Who knows what's in there? There might be a bag of Tato. There could be purple snacks or empty wrappers of sweets. We just don't know. All you got to do is get the highest score at the end of the week. The word that you have to rhyme with today, Sinead, from Boyle is...
3: Slab. S-L-A-B. Slab.
2: Okay, my favourite slab of cake.
3: Yes.
0: All right, your 30 seconds start now.
3: Americans call a taxi this...
2: Cab.
3: When you press against a cut lightly with a cloth to clean it, you do what to it?
2: Dab.
3: When you get your flu injections, you get a what?
2: Jab.
3: If you're getting a few things at a bar, you might open a what?
2: Tab.
3: Scientists work here.
2: Lab.
3: If you take something from someone forcefully, you'd what to it?
2: Grab.
3: Another word if someone takes or steals something.
0: Time is up.
2: Skip.
0: Jesus, that was pretty good. Six. That was a really good start for the start of the week. You happy with that?
3: That was brilliant.
2: Yeah.
3: Another word, if someone takes or steals something, is nab. N-A-B.
2: Nab.
0: Very good, nab.
3: That was a strong performance for a Monday, Sinead and Boyle.
2: Thank you very much.
3: You could go,
0: have
3: girl.
0: Nabbed the top prize if it's not bet this week.
3: Slay.
2: Well, hopefully now we're going off to Carlow now on Saturday for the Community Games All Ireland, so it'd be nice to have a prize behind me.
0: What games are you involved in?
2: He's in the choir, so I want to shout out to all the guys in the Arcairn Choir. Best of luck on Saturday in Carlow. This is our fourth time going down to the All Ireland.
3: Oh, fantastic!
2: Representing Roscommon, yeah, we're the only ones in Connacht.
0: Forgive me for thinking that the Community Games was like running around a track.
2: It is all sports, but they're singing as well.
0: Okay.
3: Oh, fab. That's lovely.
0: It's kind of like, I remember back in the day, Ireland has a gold medal for painting in the Olympics back in the 18-something. So it was some famous painter painted a Liffey Swim and won an Olympic medal for painting a picture. There you go, Nina.
3: Great tidbit of information.
0: I know.
3: Thank you.
2: Very talented children down here, so hopefully.
3: Well, I'm Roscommon.
0: Excellent. Well, listen, very best of luck with that. And hopefully maybe we'll chat to you on Friday and you could be winning that amazing, amazing prize cash, prize bag full of Una's belongings in her drawers.
3: Belongings.
0: Look,
2: perfect,
0: yourself.
2: Guys. Cheers. Have a brilliant day.
3: Thanks, bye.
0: There you go. Community again. Singing. That's brilliant.
3: That's
0: didn't know.
3: Class.
0: Yeah. You should enter,
3: I should enter.
0: Oh, my God. That's your thing now, Una.
3: Oh.
0: Is Olivia Rodrigo, Drop Dead. This is iRadio. It's 8:18.

brand new Xbox would be lovely right now, wouldn't it? Yeah. Pretty class. So would a 100 euro gaming voucher would be pretty class as well. But with 100 euro gaming vouchers and a brand new Xbox up for grabs this week, and it's all with thanks to taking a side mission with McDonald's, the new

0: of games behind our 1 to 10 grid. So I've got buttons in front of me, numbered 1 to 10. You pick one number, you hear a sound from a game, you pick another number. If that sound matches the other one, you win a €100 gaming voucher and you're in the end of the week to win an Xbox. It's as simple as that. If you would like to play this morning, just send us a WhatsApp on 087-110-2107 saying, here, I want to have a go at your side mission. 087-110-2107. And also, kids' weather's on the way. I will follow
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3: Lines of Inquiry with me, John Sweetman, is coming to the stage for the first time ever. 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Everything done in the dark comes to light.
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1: Hi, we're here in Williamstown, County Galway, and it's a beautiful day, and it's sunny.
0: I believe him. Beautiful day, and it's sunny. Kids do the weather, because Una's not allowed. Good morning, Sir Cooper Noon at McDonald's. 8:30. Let's get you up to date. Here's Una.
2: Iran's foreign ministry says it will respond decisively to what it calls further enemy aggression following the first American strike since late July. Targets in a small Iranian island in the Strait of Hormuz have been hit. The cost of oil has risen sharply since news of the latest military assaults emerged. The government has been warned by the fuel industry to leave the carbon tax alone. Fuels for Ireland says it seems strange. The next measure the coalition might slow down its carbon tax. Without looking at everything else, its policy adds to the price of fuel. It says Friday's decision to extend fuel excise cuts to November gives motorists some breathing space, but now a decision needs to be made on what to do with it. And Gardaí will be out in force over the next 24 hours, monitoring the speed of parents doing school drop-offs and collections and others driving close to schools. The operation began at midnight as part of National Slowdown Day and is aimed at promoting safer driving and reducing speed-related collisions. The joint Garda RSA campaign will have a specific focus on traffic activity in the vicinity of schools at opening and closing times.
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2: In Galway, Old Dublin Road eastbound is busy between Coast Road Junction and Ross Hill Road Junction. The Borna Drive westbound is congested from Coolaghan about to the Munavay Road Junction. In Kildare, the Clane Ring Road will have traffic management on the Alexander Park roundabout during roadwork starting today. And there is a travel time of 30 minutes now if you're travelling from Portlaoise to Tullamore. 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

0: Fiona. Oh, this is great. All this week on the show, we are taking a side mission with McDonald's. The new side missions menu in collaboration with Xbox is available now, bringing to life food inspired by some of the biggest gaming titles. Like Candy Crush McFlurry, inspired by Candy Crush. Looks absolutely amazing. We have €100 gaming vouchers to be won every day. And at the end of the week, somebody is getting themselves an Xbox. Yes! Absolutely amazing. Taking on our side mission this morning, we've got Barry. Good morning, Barry.
1: Hi, Barry.
2: Morning, how's it?
0: Yeah, good. Good, good, good, good. Whereabouts in the country are you, Barry?
2: Galway.
0: Galway represent. Did you have a good weekend? Did you get up to anything good?
2: Not much. Just relaxing.
0: Good. You weren't at Electric Picnic getting...
2: No. I seen what it was like, so I stayed away.
0: It looked amazing.
1: It looked class. Yeah. Even with the rain, people were just embracing it.
2: Yeah, I don't know. I come here at home, I think.
0: Barry's enjoying himself at home. iRadio on all weekend. That's what it was all about. Right, listen, come here. Your side mission this morning is to find a matching pair of games behind our 1 to 10 grid. So basically in front of me, I've got 10 buttons. You have to pick a button. We'll hear a game sound, and then you get to pick another button, a different one. And if it matches, you get a €100 gaming voucher. And then we could be bringing you back on Friday, and you could get yourself a brand new Xbox with taking a side mission at McDonald's. Can you please, Barry, give us your first grid number between 1 and 10?
2: 5.
0: You're going to go with number 5. All right, here we go.
3: Tasty.
0: All right. Tasty.
3: Tasty.
0: All right, you need to pick another one now to match that. So any number between 1 and 10, that's not 5.
2: I'll go with 8.
0: Didn't match, Barry, I'm afraid.
2: Sugar.
0: No. Never mind. Listen, we're going to have to go and get somebody else on to play. But listen, keep living your best life and having side missions, all right?
2: Lovely. Thanks very much, guys.
1: Cheers. Thanks, bye, bye, bye.
0: So they were the two sounds that we heard.
3: Tasty.
0: That was 5, and this is... That was 8. So you could pick one of those and then pick another number, or just completely pick different numbers altogether and match them. The sounds have to match. All right?
1: Okay.
0: So 087 110 207. Here's Charlie XCX. 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
0: 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You know, I have a statistic here in front of me. It says, according to average salary figures in Ireland, you need to work a full 6 years to match that prize.
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0: another chance to have a go at this. This week on the show, we are taking on a side mission with McDonald's. And the new side missions menu in collaboration with Xbox is available now, bringing to life food inspired by some of the biggest gaming titles. Blamco cheese bites inspired by Fallout. Absolutely love it. So we did a Barry on earlier on, and he didn't match any of our grid here at all, because we have a €100 gaming voucher to be won. And then at the end of the week, someone's getting a Xbox, a brand new Xbox. Nice. Very cool. Carmel, how's it going?
1: Hi, Carmel.
2: How are you? Hello, how's it going?
0: Good. How are you getting on?
2: Good now. On my way to work after travelling in and out to the Electric Picnic all weekend with my teenagers.
0: Oh, my God.
1: Oh. So are you part of the mass exodus currently trudging out of Electric Picnic right now, nursing
2: no,
1: their trench foot?
2: I had to avoid it. They got home last night, so I had to avoid it. They got drowned, so they didn't camp last night.
1: Oh, so you were on taxi duty. You just had to drop them and collect them. Ah, right, okay.
2: Yeah, I didn't go this year myself.
0: Well, also, can I congratulate you on your nomination for Mum of the Year?
1: Yeah.
0: That
1: woo!
0: Is incredible. Wow.
1: I hope they're grateful.
0: That's what it's all about.
2: Have you ever met a grateful teen?
1: No. This is true.
0: I have.
1: Oh, yours are grateful, are they?
0: Yeah, mine are very, very grateful, yeah.
1: Why are you making Carmel feel bad now, thinking that her teens aren't grateful, and there you boasting about your own kids?
0: She's trying to poop all over my lovely teenagers.
1: No, just stop. You know? That's sad. Sorry about that, Carmel.
2: That's okay.
0: Okay, Carmel.
2: Well, they had an epic time, anyway.
0: Good. Well, let's see, you have an epic time in winning a €100 gaming voucher with side missions at McDonald's, and possibly get the Xbox at the end of the week. I have a grid in front of me. Barry failed in this one, unfortunately. So pick a number between 1 and 10.
2: 1.
0: 1. Here we go. Very best of luck. Ooh, that sounds like Forza to me. Okay, you need to pick another number. And if it matches, that means...
2: Number 10.
0: Oh my God! Yay! Oh my God, the luck of it all. You got yourself a €100 gaming voucher, and you could win an Xbox at the end of the week with the new side missions menu in McDonald's in collaboration with Xbox. Well done, Carmel.
2: Oh, thank you so much. I have another happy team.
0: Yay. One is better than none.
1: Yeah.
0: To be happy, yeah, that's what it's all about. Listen, congratulations, and very best of luck by the end of the week, all right?
2: Thank you so much.
0: Cheers.
1: Bye, Carmel.
0: If you want to have a go maybe tomorrow or Wednesday or Thursday, why don't you say that you want to have a go at our side missions here at McDonald's on WhatsApp 087-1102-107. Get it off your chest. Who's having a go about what's next on iRadio?
3: Some of us will drift apart while others stay together.

0: how much this is going to kick off now and break up families and relationships and friendships. Get it off your chest this morning. We'd love to get your opinion on what you're about to hear in your ears right now for a minute on 087-1102-107. Also, that's the number that you can get something off your chest if you want us to cover it. And love to hear from you. What's going on?
1: Okay, so this is from Ryan. Ryan says, "Hey guys, I need to get this off my chest because the changing weather has started a full-on thermostat war in our house. The rain is back, the evenings are getting colder, and my housemate is absolutely feeling it. She keeps saying she's freezing and turning the heating up while I'm still roasting and turning it back down. At this stage, we're not even discussing it anymore. We're just silently adjusting the thermostat whenever the other one leaves the room. I keep telling her it's not even that cold yet, but she's already acting like we're in the middle of winter. How do you settle something like this when she's freezing and I'm the sweating the head off myself, or does the war just continue?"
0: Is he married to this person?
1: Ryan.
0: Yeah. Move out.
1: Said by a man. Ryan, let me tell you something, right? Here in the studio every day, Cooper keeps cranking up the aircon while I sit here slowly developing hypothermia. And apparently there's science behind it, because office temperatures were traditionally calculated around the metabolism of a 40-year-old man. Man. Being the word I want to put the emphasis on there. So when Cooper tells me to just put on a jacket, he's basically benefiting from decades of institutionalized thermostat sexism. Mm-hmm. So we need to overhaul the patriarchal heating system. And I'm sorry to tell you that, Ryan, but that's what it is.
2: This is really awkward.
3: Wow. Just pick and choose when you go mental,
1: When you tell me to just put on a jacket, you're like benefiting from decades of institutionalized sexism.
3: Have you just made that up, phrase?
1: No, I didn't. Well, maybe I did. I made up the phrase, but I didn't make up the science behind it, because it was a famous 2015 study found that the standard model used to set office temperatures was based on the metabolism of a 40-year-old, 70-kilogram weight man.
3: I'm sorry I asked.
1: Yeah. So I'm sorry, Ryan. I have to agree with your housemate.
0: Sorry, just asking Dole, has he not learned anything about asking you questions about things like this?
3: Yeah.
0: She'll explain it.
1: I don't know. I just think that Cooper tells me to put on a jacket. So maybe, Ryan, take off a jacket. Take off the t-shirt. Do you know?
3: What if he's already took off his jacket? He can't walk around naked around the person in the house with him.
0: In just my defence for the studios, we've been given the...
1: You want a defence? I think, case in point, 2015 study on a man.
0: The studio temperatures to control because the equipment is so hot.
1: I knew you were going to bring up the equipment and
3: blame
1: it on...
3: That's science as well, though. That needs to be that temperature.
0: Yeah.
1: Oh, and it just so happens that temperature suits the two of ye. Male people.
3: They need to wear an extra jacket.
1: I'm wearing a jacket.
3: No, but you need to put another one on.
1: I need to wear an extra jacket. Oh, my God.
0: Oh, my God.
1: Patriarchal sexism at its height.
0: What's it going to be like, Una, when you're doing the breaking news story that a radio producer was found... in a ditch. Can barely breathe.
1: Because we do. We have. Okay. There is metabolic differences between men and women.
0: Never mind.
1: We need more heat.
0: Meta this and that.
1: Sorry, Ryan. I've just taken your story and I've turned it all about me because I'm freezing now.
0: So, what does Ryan want to do? You've muddled it now. So, what is Ryan?
1: Sorry.
0: So does anybody else live with a consistent temperature argument? Is it?
3: Mm. We do.
1: Is there every day we have a fight in here over the temperature, every single day. And the two of ye just, you know, a good old boys club.
0: I did say to Lisa the other day, after we've had like quite an awful lot of torrential rain, and because it's such an old house, I was just like, I think we need to switch the heat on maybe for an hour every day, just so the house doesn't get like damp rot. And she's like, do you know what? That's the most sensible thing you've said in a long time. And it's not for just to heat up because I'm cold. It's just for the house so it doesn't fall apart.
1: What's that got to do with anything? Sorry.
3: It's hard to bring her down once she's on one, to be fair.
0: It's 8:55 now. You've gotten up on your soapbox now, and you've taken this. Ryan has sent in this message to have a discussion about his house. But you've made it all about you.
3: Yeah.
0: I've just spotted Annalie out there. Okay.
1: Yeah.
0: Will you go?
1: I'll go.
3: Bring your soapbox with you.
1: I'll bring my soapbox with me. Oh, yeah, there we go again.
0: All right, what do you reckon? 087-110-2107. Una, you can take the rest of the day off because I've genuinely had it with you.
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1: A new savings scheme could offer more bang for your buck and the electric picnic exodus begins. Here's what's happening. First, Iran's foreign ministry says it'll respond decisively to what it calls further enemy aggression following the first American strike since late July. Targets on a small Iranian island in the Strait of Hormuz have been hit. Tehran claims to have retaliated by striking US military bases in Jordan used to support the attack. The cost of oil has risen sharply since news of the latest military assaults emerged. The fuel industry is warning the government against a possible slowdown in carbon tax hikes. Fuels for Ireland wants the state to look at the full range of costs affecting fuel prices before deciding to weaken the tax. It comes after Friday's Dáil decision to extend fuel excise cuts until November. Fuels for Ireland CEO Kevin McPartlin says the carbon tax should stay, so the government needs to do something else.
10: To my mind, carbon tax should be left alone. Let it continue to escalate, but then knock the excise duty down to the equivalent of the carbon tax each time. So petrol and diesel remain the same price, but then if we add more low carbon liquid fuels, that actually gets a little bit cheaper for consumers. That way, consumers and the environment can both win.
1: Gardaí will be out in force over the next 24 hours monitoring the speed of parents doing school drop-offs and collections and others driving close to schools. The operation began at midnight as part of National Slowdown Day and is aimed at promoting safer driving and reducing speed-related collisions. The joint Garda RSA campaign will have a specific focus on traffic activity in the vicinity of schools at opening and closing times. We may have details later of the government's new savings scheme. It's set to encourage more of us to save money by giving generous interest rates and tax incentives. It's called the Personal Investment Account, and while some of the elements are set to be revealed by government now, the full suite of benefits will come on Budget Day next month. Economist Austin Hughes says it should simplify making investments for the ordinary man and woman on the street.
11: You know, there's no minimum amount can be put in, or there's no minimum that is required, but there is a maximum contribution limits. I think that's the idea, to popularize the element. People can invest in shares, in bonds, in various funds, including electronic ETFs, but not crypto and not derivatives.
1: and wood chip has been spread throughout the car parks at Electric Picnic as many music fans who camped at the site prepared to leave this morning. 80,000 people attended the three-day festival in Stradbally in Laois. Rain over the weekend has led to difficult driving conditions in the surrounding fields used as car parks. Festival organiser Melvin Benn says they are working to be out on schedule.
12: Put additional wood chip out, etc. Obviously there's no shortage of farmers and tractors that are willing to help, and we've got additional farmers and tractors that are coming in to pull people out, etc. I would say we'll be out by 2 or 3 o'clock in the same way that we're always out by 2 or 3 o'clock in the afternoon.
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2: In tennis, Novak Djokovic is out of the US Open. The Serbian suffered a 3-2 defeat to Mariano Navone in Flushing Meadows this morning. The 24-time Grand Slam champion broke down in tears before the end of his match as he lost the second, third and fifth sets in a 5-set thriller. It's Djokovic's earliest exit at a Grand Slam in over 20 years and it was the longest opening match that he has taken part in at a major. His pursuit of a record-breaking 25th slam will now go into 2027. In soccer, there is one game in the Premier League tonight. Aston Villa welcome Arsenal to Villa Park. Arsenal got their defence of the title off to the perfect start on the opening weekend with a 3-0 victory at home to Coventry City. Villa's first game of the season ended in a 4-0 defeat away to Brighton. Unai Emery believes his Aston Villa side will recover their form from recent seasons despite losing key players in this summer's transfer window.
3: The players we are signing, they are as well good players with the process they can have, but hopefully we can do as soon as possible, and we are trying to replace the players they are leaving with another players with a huge potential. Young players, and the structure in the squad more or less is getting balanced.
2: Kickoff is at 8 p.m. Manchester United are up and running for the new season. Michael Carrick's team responded to their surprising defeat away to Hull City in the opening weekend by defeating Ipswich Town 5-2 at Old Trafford yesterday. Recently crowned PFA Player of the Year, Bruno Fernandes scored a hat-trick for the hosts. There was another 7-goal thriller at Stamford Bridge where Chelsea were 4-3 winners against Brighton. Cole Palmer's second-half strike proved crucial for Xabi Alonso's men as they claim back-to-back victories at the start of the season. Sunderland earned their first win of the new campaign with a 1-0 defeat of Fulham at the Stadium of Light. Leeds and Brentford both moved on to 4 points as a result of their 1-0 draw at Elland Road. Shamrock Rovers are 5 points clear at the top of the SSE Airtricity Premier Division table. The Hoops recovered a 2-goal deficit at the Ryan McBride Brandywell yesterday as they earned a point in a 3-all draw. Stephen Bradley's side extended the gap between themselves and St. Pat's and Bohemians, while Rovers also have a game in hand. And in racing, Dan Patrick and Roscommon have both have 7 race cards today. The first race gets underway at 12 minutes past 2 in Dan Patrick, while the first goes to post at 10 to 5 in Roscommon.
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2: In Galway, Newcastle Road northbound is slow from Skullcreasa to University Road Junction. Kingston Road inbound is slow from Knocknacar Road Junction to Threadneedle Road Junction. Salt Hill Road eastbound has a delay between Kingston Road Junction and Threadneedle Road Junction, and the Borna Drive eastbound is congested at the Tomb Road Junction. There is a current travel time now of 30 minutes if you're travelling from Navan to the M50.
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2: Mainly dry and bright today with just a few scattered showers. Showery rain will spread over the west and northwest in the afternoon and evening. Highs of 15 to 18 degrees. 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
6: It's Mystery Guest Monday, by the way, if you hadn't remembered. We've got somebody who is from a county famous for its rebellious nature. Swapped wires and sockets for punchlines and currently performing at the Edinburgh Fringe, but heading out on their Irish tour in September. So it's Fringe related. To me, that says comedian. All right, so who are we going to be chatting to as our mystery guest? You'll have to wait and find out. In the meantime, Una, you can leave.

0: So if you missed it, Una went off on one and had a big massive rant about the temperature being controlled and went on about the patriarchy and this, that and the other. So she's gone. Annalie, you're in now.
1: I'm in, and you know what? You cannot get rid of us. I'm sticking with Una. This thermostat war, I'm telling you.
0: Just in case anybody gets freaked out and think that we kicked Una out because of her rant about the patriarchy and that we get our way and this, that and the other and 15 and we did. We got our own way. We had it kicked out. She's not allowed back in the building. She's no, I'm joking.
1: No.
0: She had to go. It was planned, and you were.
1: It was planned. Yes.
0: All right, cool. So, what's going on for anybody who missed? This is the message that we got in for Get It Off Your Chest this morning.
1: Yeah. So Ryan got in touch. He said, "Hey guys, I need to get this off my chest because the changing weather has started a full-on thermostat war in our house. The rain is back. The evenings are getting colder, and my housemate is absolutely feeling it. She keeps saying she's freezing and turning the heating up while I'm still roasting and turning it back down. At this stage, we're not even discussing it anymore. We just silently adjust the thermostat whenever the other one leaves the room. I keep telling her it's not even that cold yet, but she's already acting like we're in the middle of winter. How do you settle something like this when she's freezing and I'm sweating the head off? Or does the war just continue?"
0: Now, I've witnessed something in this office where the kind of like the office area, the kind of production area, has been so hot in there. Like, it's
1: I have also witnessed coming into work and it being absolutely Baltic. Like, to the point where I'm like, oh my God, it's sunny outside. Why did I not think to bring a coat? Maybe because I thought it would still be warm in the office.
2: To be fair to you, Ella and myself have a constant.
0: Yeah.
2: Like, she's got it up to like 35 and stuff.
0: Yeah, it's been like.
2: And it's like, Jesus.
0: The temperature has been like 35 and on heat.
1: Yeah.
2: And I put it down to like 19 is the lowest it can go on cool. And then she goes back and she goes, no.
1: The thing is, the heat and the cool is just, it's too. I don't like the cool air. I really don't. I feel like I'm in the middle of a blizzard or something.
0: Like, it was just the cool air. 20 degrees, that's perfect. 20.
1: Yeah, but leave it on the warm air setting.
0: No, because that, no.
1: Well, I think, yes.
0: Just air.
1: It doesn't make sense having 20 degrees, but cool air, that's cold air coming on top of you. But it's 20 degrees.
2: This is the reenactment of this house.
0: That we're getting. It really is.
1: Yeah, honestly.
0: Messages coming in, 087-110-207. What can you do with an office that can't agree on the temperature? And Ryan and his housemate.
3: Ryan, you were wrong.
0: Oh.
3: Okay. Let her put the heat up. You gladly pay for half of it because your house and everything is going to be nice and warm. Your clothes are going to dry quicker.
0: Yeah.
3: Yeah. You're wrong.
0: You're wrong, Ryan.
3: So that's that.
0: There you go.
1: I love that. That's all she says. You're wrong.
0: We did get a message in from somebody saying, this is reminds me of the scene from Daddy's Home 2, and it is absolutely class.
4: Did you touch the thermostat? Did you turn it up? Well, of course not. Did somebody fiddle with the thermostat?
5: Yes, it's 85 degrees.
4: 85? Do you have any idea how much even a few degrees can impact the gas bill?
5: Of course I do. It's unthinkable.
4: Dad? Kurt, what's going on in here?
5: Why is it so hot?
4: Someone fiddled with the thermostat.
5: What? Who would do that?
4: The thermostat is a sacred covenant. I can't believe we're even talking about this. This is madness.
0: It is madness. Yeah. Leave it alone. 087-110-207. How can you resolve this, though? There has to be a way of doing it. Love to get some opinions on this. Thermostat wars at home or in the office. 087-110-207 is iRadio.

0: Tell you what, this is getting slightly heated now.
1: Oh, good one.
0: Get it off your chest.
1: All right, that wasn't genuine.
0: Yeah, sounds a bit frosty of you.
1: Sorry. I'm still defrosting. Actually, I'm not. This is so top gale. It's freezing in here. That's why.
0: Now, in my defense, the last meeting that we did have with our building manager and tech support, I have requested a diffuser for the air conditioning in this room so it's not blowing down on everybody on the opposite side of the desk over here.
1: Yeah, thank you.
0: I have asked for that and it hasn't happened.
1: So you're blaming it on another man?
0: Yeah.
1: Great.
0: All right. What was the message we got in this morning, Annalie?
1: Ryan got in touch because his housemate, he said that the evenings are getting colder, but it's not actually that cold yet. So he's still roasting and the housemate is freezing. So she keeps turning up the heat. And yeah, he basically doesn't know what to do about that because he is sweating.
0: Now, in fairness, though, like, it is way, way too warm to be putting the heat on.
1: I do agree with you there that it's not even that cold yet, but the girl should always have the way.
0: Oh. This is awkward.
1: I think they should.
2: Why? But you would, though. Because you're of the gender of the fairer sex.
1: No, I just think, you know, female bodies, Donald, and everything like that.
0: Yes.
1: We like to be warm.
0: Yes.
2: And we
1: feel the cold much more. Mm. That is scientifically proven.
0: I know that, but there has to be a way of compromising.
2: Mm.
0: There has to be a way, instead of just like saying, I'm entitled to have it hotter, or I'm entitled to have it colder. Do you know what I mean? There has to be a way of compromising.
1: I think it's easier as well, though, to just cool down instead of warm up.
2: You'd be surprised. If the house is warm, where are you going to cool down?
1: You can take a cold shower.
0: Outside, Donal. Outside.
1: Out
2: to the shed with you.
3: Yeah, I'm kind of like that with the thermostat. Like, it comes on when it comes on. You don't have to be messing with it or fiddling with it unless there's a heat wave or you're going to freeze to death. My missus swears that it's not her, but our thermostat in the fridge is going up and down all the time from number 1 to 3. The fridge is absolutely freezing over, then it's defrosting. I don't think she understands that the fridge regulates itself, and she just thinks it has to be constantly Baltic in there. Like, it's not as if it heats up like a kettle or anything. Like, just leave it alone, please.
0: Who's touching the thermostat in the fridge?
1: Sorry, what?
0: Who's touching that? It's kind of like, right, fair. What? Stop touching the thermostat in the fridge.
1: No.
0: No?
1: No, I'm agreeing with you. I'm like, this topic could not go turn onto the fridge.
0: Fridges are very, very precious things in our lives, and we're very lucky to have them. It's one of the greatest inventions. And then if people go fiddling with thermostat in the fridge, or people who like put leftover hot dinners into the fridge
1: to bring
0: the temperature down, the fridge, like, what's wrong with you?
2: Oh, that's mad. Yeah, yeah, no.
0: It's never happened before, that's for sure. All right. We need a solution, though. 087-1102-107. What are you saying? What is the best way to deal with this issue? Thermostat wars. Not coming to a cinema near you. It's now happening in your home right now and in your office. It's too hot. It's too cold. We need to be able to agree on the temperature. 7563. That's the name of the song from Florence Road. This is iRadio.

0: guesses coming in about who our mystery guest is. Myself and Una had a chat to our mystery guest on Thursday ahead of today because we knew Una wouldn't be here after 9 o'clock this morning. Really good crack. That's all I can say is, and there's some amazing stories in there. It's brilliant. So you don't want to miss that. That's just in about 10, 15 minutes time. Get it off your chest this morning.
1: Yes.
0: This is really, really getting hot and heavy as a debate, and that's not being like puntastic on that now. There's literally two sides to this. And it's
1: there really is. And I think no matter what situation you're in, you can take a side. So Ryan got in touch saying that his housemate keeps putting the thermostat up and he doesn't think there's any need for it and he's absolutely roasting, whereas she's freezing there in the corner. So she keeps turning it up, he keeps turning it down, and there's a thermostat war.
0: There really is. Una really did go to town and say it was all about the patriarchy and the historical this, that and the other and stuff. So I know she had to go, but we would have kicked her out anyway. But it doesn't silence her.
2: You tell him, Annalie, it's a patriarchal heating system. Men benefiting from institutionalized thermostat sexism going back years and years and years. What do we say to the patriarchy? Up yours.
1: Yeah. Love it, Una.
0: I love this mouthfeel.
2: From institutionalized thermostat sexism going back years and years and years.
0: Institutionalized thermostat sexism. It's not easy
1: years
0: to say.
1: Years and years and years.
0: What's Noreen saying?
3: Noreen has been on and she says she's convinced her husband sent in this message today. She says she's always freezing all the time and her husband's walking around half naked in the house, so it's the way they live the life. And she says maybe Ryan could be sound to the housemate who's complaining. Well, just saying she's cold. And he can buy her some fluffy hoodie or fluffy slippers and a blanket. That's what she thinks.
0: How would that go down? So just say you're living with somebody, and just say you're not happy with the temperature, and they gifted you some fluffy slippers and a nice fluffy dressing gown. Would you be like, that is really sound? Or like, who the hell do you think you
1: are? Yeah, the second one.
0: Oh, really?
1: Yeah.
3: You go.
1: I mean, I would still take them, but I'd be like, this isn't the issue.
0: I'd still take them.
1: Yeah, of course I would. A free present. But like, no, you can't just soften me up with that.

0: hat.
1: Or warm you up.
0: No, thank you.
1: Okay, so no.
2: What do you say to the patriarchy? Up yours.
1: Up yours, okay. All right, we need to see. Can anybody have a sensible head on this? Nope.
3: Morning, guys. If you want, you can tell Ryan that I have about 200 blankets. I'm more than happy to give him one for his housemate.
1: Yeah, but we've just learned that that's condescending, isn't it?
0: Yeah, it's very condescending. Yeah.
3: Or alternatively, tell him to install a hive.
1: A hive. All right, let's get a hive.
3: So at least the temperature in the house stays consistently the same throughout the year.
1: So is this the electronic,
0: I like this,
1: the Wi-Fi thermostat thing you control from your phone and everything like that?
0: Oh, now who's going to have control over it?
4: Well, you can both have the app and change it.
0: But see, that's the same thing there now again.
1: Hang on.
3: And it only comes on when the temperature goes down below the degree you have it set for.
1: Oh, yeah.
3: At least if they can set it for a temperature they agree on, it might work out.
1: I love
0: that idea.
1: Yeah. Those, like, doesn't matter what brand it is, but some of those kind of like digital thermostats that are connected to your Wi-Fi and your phone like this, literally, just say it's a cold day, like a really, really cold day. This sounds like an ad, but just say it's a really cold day and you're on your way home and the timing of the heating hasn't come on, just say.
4: Yeah.
1: It knows how far away you are from home and what how long it's going to take to get the house up to the temperature that you need. So it'll know your location by your GPS and your phone and will kick in the heating. And by the time you get home, it's like nice and perfectly
0: toasty. Ideal, as long as no one turns it down.
1: And if you have a power cut, you always have the blankets, right?
0: Exactly. €305,000.
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0: As we wait to hear who our mystery guest is, you need to figure out how you're going to spend all this money. 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
2: Oh, a whopper. 305,000. My God.
0: It's tax free, by the way.
2: Tax free.
0: Yeah.
2: Even better.
0: I know. It's a huge amount of money.
2: For sure. I don't even know what I would do. That's my thing. I think I'd be in shock. I'd be in a state of shock.
0: 100%. 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
0: 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And the Cash Machine will then randomly pick a number, and it could be you that we call. 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

0: tie. Love that.
1: I love it.
0: How's it going? It's Cooper and Una on iRadio. Annalise stepped in for Una, so that means that myself and Una had a catch up with a mystery guest on Thursday, knowing that Una was going to be off the last hour of the show.
1: Yeah, great.
0: So that means you don't get to meet our mystery guest.
1: Which is sad, but I'm really intrigued to hear who it is.
0: It's really good. And they are very, very funny. So you ready for it?
1: Here we go.
0: Good morning, mystery guests.
2: Morning. How's it going?
0: Oh,
3: okay. Straight in, no kissing. That's definitely Cork.
0: That's strange coming from a Kerry woman. Straight in, no kissing with a Cork person.
3: Yeah.
0: He's from a county famous for his rebellious nature, so Cork. Swapped wires and sockets for punchlines and performing. So is this person an electrician, do you reckon? And possibly a comedian, currently performing at the Edinburgh Fringe, but heading out on his Irish tour in September.
1: I know, Bouncy Castle video.
0: Oh!
1: Chris Kent!
2: Yay!
1: My man!
0: Chris, what's happening? Great to speak to you. Where are you in this lovely world?
2: I'm over in Edinburgh still. Couple of more days, very excited, but very excited to get back to Cork as well.
3: I actually lived in Edinburgh for a summer, and I lived in a place, Chris, called the Pubic Triangle.
0: Jesus.
3: Because...
1: Have you heard of the Pubic Triangle?
2: No, actually. The Pubic Triangle,
3: yeah,
2: right.
3: Because there was three strip clubs there in a triangular.
0: Okay.
3: Yeah.
0: Oh my God.
3: Yeah, so...
2: Okay, I actually do. We had our Irish night the other night.
3: Yeah.
2: In Seamus's bar, which was brilliant, but it was near these strip clubs. And I just know one of them has a strange name, doesn't it? I can't remember. No, so basically, so I remember getting a tour bus over here the last time I was here. So it took us past it. One of them is named after these two Irish guys back in olden days were like body snatchers. Like they dug up graves.
0: And
2: robbed bodies. And it's named after those guys. I was like, what a grim name, like for a strip club.
3: For a strip club. I thought you were going to say the snatchers. Twin sisters or the three sisters, because that's a famous pub over there.
0: Or Harry's.
2: Yeah.
3: Harry's.
2: Oh my God. The name would just randomly come to me now when I'm away on my own there. Like when I first came to Edinburgh, actually, we were getting around in a pub. I asked for a Murphy's and a Guinness. A lovely English person behind the bar, like, poured the Murphy's like you'd see them at home. Like a two-part pour, you know? But then, when the Guinness, they just put it under the tap and slapped it down and walked away. And I was like, what's happening here?
3: Wow.
2: I was like, excuse me, what are you doing to the Guinness? And she was like, oh, we're not allowed to do a two-part pour on the Guinness because Murphy's have got the patent on it. And I was like,
0: oh my God.
2: I was like, what? And she was like, Murphy's have got the patent on the two-part pour, so we were told we're not allowed to do that to the Guinness. I'm at the receiving end of probably one of the greatest wind-ups. Yeah. There has been a Cork person in this bar. Somebody's taken the mick out of you a long time ago.
1: Yeah.
2: But it went all the way through the bar. The manager and everything was like, no, she's right. Murphy's have got to buy. I was like, they don't. They definitely don't, guys. Some cute Cork. You know what I mean? Like, just
3: going in there. Oh, yeah.
2: It was so beautiful. I was like, oh, lads, please take a risk for me and do a two-part pour on the Guinness if you're ever going up again. But I thought it was absolutely hilarious.
0: Is the Fringe kind of like you working out what you're going to do on your next tour?
2: That's exactly it. Working out little bits every day and messing around and putting new bits in and taking bits out. So it's a really fun process. And the fact that you get to gig every single day, you don't have to wait. If something funny happens to me on the Monday or Tuesday, I have a funny thought.
0: Yeah.
2: I'm doing it that very day. I'm doing it in a few hours, so it's fresh in my head and I get to do it and change it. And if something goes wrong on that, I go, okay, I'll change that tomorrow. So it's absolutely brilliant. And the show is coming together lovely now, so good. I'm really happy with it.
0: My friend here now, Una, she's one of the funniest people I know. And I reckon that Una has what it takes to be a comedian. But she doesn't like standing in front of crowds.
2: That won't be a problem in the beginning.
1: No, you'll turn off.
2: You won't get crowds for ages.
3: No, I can't. It's people looking at me. My knees knock. Like, I was supposed to give this speech to students, and I went into the college, and I walked into the lecture room, and I was standing there, and I said, I have an EpiPen, I have to leave. And I walked out.
2: Oh, wow.
3: I walked out of the room.
2: But everybody has that problem in the beginning, because when I started, I would, that's a great excuse. I wish I'd have known that. I would have said that loads of times. I was like tempted to pull the fire alarm and, you know what I mean? Be like, anything to get me out of this. I would be so nervous. I would be physically sick sometimes.
3: Yeah, yes, that's it.
2: But then it just gets a little bit easier the more you do it. I wouldn't let that stop you if you were genuinely thinking of doing it.
3: I'm not.
0: That's great advice. No, it's brilliant advice. We want to play a game with you if you're up for it, called the Yes No Game Show. The rules are very simple. You cannot say yes, you cannot say no. The score to beat, as far as I know, is 7. Khaki Kid is in the lead at the moment. We're going to give you 30 seconds. Are you ready to go, Chris Kent?
2: I am.
0: Very good.
3: Have you ever told a joke on stage that absolutely bombed?
2: Loads of times.
3: Have you ever pretended to laugh at another comedian's joke because you didn't want to offend them?
2: Quite a lot.
3: Have you ever fancied someone you've had to work with?
2: I haven't.
3: Have you ever used something your family did as material without telling them first?
2: Non-stop.
3: Have you ever had someone walk out of one of your shows?
2: A couple of times.
3: Have you ever been heckled by someone who was actually funnier than you?
2: No.
0: Oh my God! Chris Kent, you got a score of 5, so you're not at the top of the leaderboard, but you're third down from the top. Yeah, it's pretty
2: that's not bad.
0: Where's the tour happening?
2: All over Ireland. I've loads of dates. All of them are on my website, chriskentcomedy.com.
0: It's been lovely to meet you. Been a big fan for a long time.
2: It's been so lovely. Thanks so much, guys.

very exciting things happening here on iRadio. After 3 o'clock this afternoon with Micheál, Shane and Ella, you can win tickets to whoever is headlining Slane 2027. Ooh. It's in June, and a big announcement coming just after 10.

0: seriously, the excitement surrounding Micheál Shane and Elle after 3 o'clock today to win tickets before you can buy them for the headline for Slane 2027. This is I love this excitement, especially literally off the back of Electric Picnic over the weekend.
1: Yeah, and also how good is it when you can get tickets before they're even announced? No Ticketmaster war at all.
0: No.
1: They're just in your back pocket. You'll be feeling so smug if you win those tickets.
0: 100%.
1: Yeah.
0: You couldn't have said it better. Well, you could have, but it would have been even more. No, I'm joking. come here. Sharon Linsky is not in today because she's clearly stuck in the car park.
1: God love her. Get home safe, Sharon.
0: But speaking of cars being stuck, there was a man that I know who was stuck at the side of a motorway for, I'd say, the weekend. And it cost him a fortune in car rentals and hotels, the whole lot. Matthew Matthews will tell you all about it.

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2: In Ishke Aaron, Tomijig Larento Rile, who's Gradua Yenever, Lirna Ishkena Heron, Consolahra Ishka Todlan, Savalcha, Agus Untiva Hintu. Is Meanlin the Yainu Gameg Tiha Agus Ganolok the Erinolus Fui nor a Bengal the Hubber Yeshuchan, no Kahavale Idohienter. 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
6: Here we go, back to reality. What's going on? Matthew Matthews checking in. Prosper on the way with Ariana Grande just ahead too.
0: This is iRadio. And this is what you need to know now.
7: Fresh strikes in Iran and trekking home from EP. I'm Annalie. Here's what's happening. First, the government is to introduce a new tax-efficient investment account from next year. Tánaiste Finance Minister Simon Harris is releasing plans for the new scheme this morning. Our chief reporter Barry White has more.
8: New account will give people a simpler way to invest their savings in things like shares, bonds and investment funds. People will be able to invest up to a certain amount each year with no minimum amount required. There will also be a tax-free allowance with a flat rate of tax applying to anything above that. Exactly how much people can invest tax-free and what tax rate they'll pay will be announced in Budget 2027. Irish households hold just 2.3% of their financial assets in direct investments such as listed shares and debt securities, compared with the EU average of 7.5%. The government says the aim is to make investing simpler, with the provider calculating and paying any tax owed to revenue on the investor's behalf.
7: Iran's foreign ministry says it'll respond decisively to what it calls further enemy aggression following the first American strikes since late July. Targets on a small Iranian island in the Strait of Hormuz have been hit. Tehran claims to have fought back by hitting US military bases in Jordan used to support the attack. The cost of oil has risen sharply since news of the latest strikes. There's a call for parents of kids and teens engaging in disruptive behaviour to be fined. Similar measures are already in other countries. Now a group of backbench TDs want the same thing brought in here to tackle youth crime. Over 1,000 children here have been identified as prolific offenders. However, Fianna Fáil TD Seamus McGrath, who supports the introduction of fines and wants more parental responsibility, says the penalties would be a last resort.
9: I think there is a spectrum here in terms of the parental approach. I think there are many parents out there trying their best, you know, and may have very difficult children with complex needs and so on like that, and unable to control them. And I think those parents need help and they need support. And I think that's what the government is looking at. But there is the other end of the spectrum where there are some parents out there willfully enabling their children to carry out crime. And in those cases, there has to be sanction on those parents and there has to be penalties.
7: Local farmers in Stradbally are on hand to help campers at Electric Picnic to get out of the car parks. Rainfall over the course of the three-day festival has left driving conditions in the car parks difficult. Wood chip has been spread on the ground to help drivers exit. Organiser Melvin Benn says help will be available.
10: Oh, be patient, obviously. I mean, that's the key thing. We'll get you out. If it is a bit wet, we'll get you out. We put additional trackway in different places. And we have to be patient. But people are. People are. And you know, people come to the festival and they know that, you don't come to a festival in Ireland and not expect a little bit of rain. You know, we're parking in farmers' fields. We don't have multi-storey car parks.
7: And Fontaines DC have announced they'll be playing Slane Castle on Saturday, the 26th of June next year. The Dublin band made the announcement during their headline set at EP last night. 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Tickets go on sale on Thursday.
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7: First to tennis, Novak Djokovic is out of the US Open. The Serbian suffered a 3-2 defeat to Mariano Navone in Flushing Meadows this morning. The 24-time Grand Slam champion broke down in tears before the end of his match as he lost the second, third and fifth sets in a 5-set thriller. It is Djokovic's earliest exit at a Grand Slam in over 20 years and it was the longest opening match that he has taken part in at a major. His pursuit of a record-breaking 25th Slam will now go into 2027. Switching to soccer, there is one game in the Premier League tonight. Aston Villa welcome Arsenal to Villa Park. Unai Emery believes his Villa side will recover their form from recent seasons, despite losing key players in the transfer window.
11: The players we are signing, they're as well good players with the process they can have, but hopefully we can do as soon as possible. And we are trying to replace the players they are leaving with other players with a huge potential. Young players and the structure in the squad more or less is getting balanced.
7: Kickoff is at 8 p.m. Manchester United are up and running for the new season. Michael Carrick's team responded to their surprising defeat away to Hull City on the opening weekend by defeating Ipswich Town 5-2 at Old Trafford yesterday. Recently crowned PFA Player of the Year, Bruno Fernandes scored a hat-trick for the hosts. There was another 7-goal thriller at Stamford Bridge, where Chelsea were 4-3 winners against Brighton. Sunderland earned their first win of the new campaign with a 1-0 defeat of Fulham. Leeds and Brentford both moved on to 4 points as a result of their 1-1 draw. Turning to golf, world number one Scottie Scheffler secured his second FedEx Cup title yesterday. The American won the Tour Championship by 3 shots in Atlanta. Rory McIlroy had to make do with a tie for 4th place. And Downpatrick and Roscommon both have 7 race cards today. The first race gets underway at 12 minutes past 2 in Downpatrick, while the first goes to post at 10 to 5 in Roscommon.
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7: Dry and bright today with just a few showers. Rain will spread over the west and northwest later with highest temperatures of 15 to 18 degrees. 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
6: 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I got 2 words for you. Good luck. 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

being honest, didn't have much FOMO about the weather at EP, but one act on the Friday I absolutely did for Zara Larsson. I mean, just incredible. She's just ahead of Dermo on iRadio.

was no Taming Zara on the Friday night of the EP, that's for sure. And last night, you may have seen Fontaines DC took the stage and they've announced a massive gig, Slane Castle, next June. Tickets go on sale this Thursday, but what have I told you? We've got them. I don't, but Micheál, Shane and Ella, they're on iRadio from 3.

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7: Here's what you need to know in under 60 seconds.
8: There's a call for parents of kids and teens engaging in unruly behaviour to be fined. Similar measures are already in force in other countries. Now a group of backbench TDs want the same approach adopted here to combat youth crime. Over 1,000 children have been identified as prolific offenders. Gardaí will be out in force over the next 24 hours, monitoring the speed of parents doing school drop-offs and collections and others driving close to schools. The operation began at midnight as part of National Slowdown Day and is aimed at promoting safer driving and reducing speed-related collisions. The joint Garda RSA campaign will have a specific focus on traffic activity in the vicinity of schools at opening and closing times. Film fans can get cinema tickets for €4 next weekend as part of National Cinema Day. The initiative has been extended across 2 days this year after 200,000 people took part last year. Tickets will be available on Saturday and Sunday for movies including The Incomer starring Donald Gleeson, The Death of Robin Hood starring Hugh Jackman and Ridley Scott's The Dog Stars. And for more stories, follow at This Is iRadio on socials.
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2: I feel like this lady is someone you know, but you don't know. When you hear the name Clementine Douglas, you're like, who is this? Well, she's been on tracks with Calvin Harris, Sunny Federa, and so many more. Trust me, you'll recognize her voice. It's her solo track on iRadio, Trust.

0: As we watch all the Instagrams flooding in of EP over the weekend, FOMO is kind of real, but this is what the FOMO is going to really be. Well, we don't want that next Friday with iRadio's Cash Machine. It is 305k we are guaranteeing to give away. 305,000 euro on the button. Now you know the drill. If Barry Dunn calls you next Friday on September 11th, you got to answer the phone within five rings. 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It's a no-brainer. 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T's and C's, boring legal stuff, up on our website at iradio.ie. 305,000 euro exactly. Good luck. Let's get her on. Jennie from Blackpink, Less Than a Lover, the full track's on the way, as well as Hugel, Moving to the Sun, next.
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gave it a watch last night. Traitors Ireland Season 2. I won't spoil, don't worry, but I can confirm it has still got the magic. I was giddy by the end of it. It's gone real heavy on Cork and Dublin contestants this year. Next episode, back tonight from 9. It's Jenny on iRadio.

0: Yes, I am. It's Matthew here, getting ready for iRadio Old School at 11. An hour of throwbacks from a certain year, but you gotta guess the year as we hop on the DeLorean. Time circuit's on. Let me just pop in the year here. One sec. There we go. You gotta guess the year. 087-1102-107. I'll give you more clues to come, and it's all kicking off next with Green Day.
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8: And this is what you need to know now.
9: Tackling youth crime and a traitor's twist. I'm Annalie. Here's what's happening. First, the government is to introduce a new tax-efficient investment account from next year. Taoiseach Finance Minister Simon Harris is releasing plans for the new scheme this morning. Our chief reporter Barry White has more.
10: New account will give people a simpler way to invest their savings in things like shares, bonds and investment funds. People will be able to invest up to a certain amount each year, with no minimum amount required. There will also be a tax-free allowance, with a flat rate of tax applying to anything above that. Exactly how much people can invest tax-free and what tax rate they'll pay will be announced in Budget 2027. Irish households hold just 2.3% of their financial assets in direct investments, such as listed shares and debt securities, compared with the EU average of 7.5%. The government says the aim is to make investing simpler, with the provider calculating and paying any tax owed to revenue on the investor's behalf.
9: Iran's foreign ministry says it'll respond decisively to what it calls further enemy aggression following the first American strikes since late July. Targets on a small Iranian island in the Strait of Hormuz have been hit. Tehran claims to have fought back by hitting US military bases in Jordan used to support the attack. The cost of oil has risen sharply since news of the latest strikes. At home, there's a call for parents of kids and teens engaging in disruptive behaviour to be fined. Similar measures are already in other countries. Now a group of backbench TDs want the same thing brought in here to tackle youth crime. Over 1,000 children here have been identified as prolific offenders. However, Fianna Fáil TD Seamus McGrath, who supports the introduction of fines and wants more parental responsibility, says the penalties would be a last resort.
11: I think there is a spectrum here in terms of the parental approach. I think there are many parents out there trying their best, you know, and may have very difficult children with complex needs and so on like that, and unable to control them. And I think those parents need help and they need support. And I think that's what the government is looking at. But there is the other end of the spectrum where there are some parents out there willfully enabling their children to carry out crime. And in those cases, there has to be sanction on those parents and there has to be penalties.
9: Local farmers in Strad Valley are on hand to help campers at Electric Picnic to get out of car parks. Rainfall over the course of the three-day festival has left driving conditions in car parks difficult. Woodchip has been spread on the ground to help drivers exit. And Traitors Ireland returned to screens last night. 23 contestants from across the country entered Slane Castle bidding to win €50,000. At the end of the opening episode, the three initial traitors were asked to pick a fourth person to join them. Last year's contestant, Paddy Maloney, says it's interesting to see what will happen.
12: It's very early, obviously, to know what way it is going to go, but everyone's sending out their feelers and seeing what way people are, what way the ground is standing. So, yeah, I thought it was good and I liked the twist of the fourth traitor. I think it'll be interesting.
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9: First to tennis, where two tennis legends have exited the US Open in the first round. Novak Djokovic was defeated by Argentina's Mariano Navone in a 5-set thriller. It's his worst result at a Grand Slam since the Australian Open in 2006, and he has dropped out of the top 10 in the world for the first time in 8 years. Seven-time Grand Slam tennis champion Venus Williams says it wasn't ideal to start her match after midnight as she crashed out against Sofia Kenin. The players took to Arthur Ashe Stadium in the early hours of the morning, with Kenin securing victory just after 2 a.m. Switching to soccer, Arsenal can continue their strong start to the season when they visit Villa Park tonight. Mikel Arteta's side beat Coventry City in their first game of the season and will move level on points with Chelsea, Man City and Hull City if they defeat Aston Villa this evening. New signing Ezri Konsa could make his debut for the Gunners against his former club. Arsenal boss Arteta says that he should get a good reaction from the home fans.
16: Well, I hope so. I don't know, and I'm sure that Ezri will think the same way for what he's done for the club, but obviously this is not down to us.
9: Kickoff is at 8 o'clock. Chelsea followed up their victory over Fulham with a 4-3 win against Brighton yesterday. Bruno Fernandes scored a hat-trick for Man United in their 5-2 victory over Ipswich. Dominic Calvert-Lewin grabbed a late equaliser for Leeds to draw 1-1 with Brentford. And Fulham's winless start to the season continued at the Stadium of Light with a 1-0 loss to Sunderland. Turning to golf, Scottie Scheffler won the Tour Championship by 3 shots yesterday on 16 under par. His $10 million in prize money means he has moved beyond Tiger Woods for the most career earnings on the PGA Tour. Rory McIlroy finished in a tie for fourth place on 11 under. South Africa's Cassandra Alexander won the Women's Irish Open. She finished 3 shots clear of her nearest challengers on 20 under par. And today's racing begins 12 minutes past 2 in Downpatrick. There's a 4:50 start in Roscommon. Both cards have 7 races.
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9: Dry and bright today with just a few showers. Rain will spread over the west and northwest later with highs of 15 to 18 degrees. 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

0: not some of the day. We jump into the time machine. Get the time circuits on. And just pop in the year we're traveling back to. Here we go. You got to guess the year on 087-1102-107. No Googling, no ChatGPT, purely your own memory. First few clues, it was the year Dundrum Shopping Centre opened in Dublin. The year we got Star Wars, The Revenge of the Sith.
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0: Sci Radio Old School at 11. What year are we in? And that is what you got to guess. It was the year we got Grey's Anatomy on our screens for the first time. You remember.
1: You know what? We don't have to do the thing. Exchange the details, pretend we care. Look, I'm going to go upstairs and take a shower, okay? And when I get back down here, you won't be here. So, goodbye,
2: Derek.
1: Right, Meredith.
2: Yeah. Nice meeting you.
1: Bye, Derek.
0: That's how Meredith and Derek McDreamy began. What's the year? 087-1102-107. Type your guess on WhatsApp and hit that send button. It's the Sugar.

Old School. At 11. Hush, baby, hush, let you know. This is how it's gonna go.

0: 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If you think you have the year we're in with iRadio Old School at 11, it was the year of Angelina and Brad Pitt, which led to the scandal. Oh my God.
1: Was the shock heard round the world, the breakup of Brad Pitt and Jennifer Aniston? How could it have happened to Hollywood's golden couple, and what did Angelina Jolie have to do with it? I was fine.

0: I say seeing that live at EP over the weekend was something else. Gorillaz, Dare on iRadio Old School at 11 off their second album, Demon Days. What year was it released?
1: I think today's year is 2016.
0: 2016. Sorry, no, you are way off. Over a decade off. 087-110-2107 if you have it. It's Kelly Clarkson now.

0: Snoop Dogg, Signs on iRadio Old School at 11. Released in what year? That's what you gotta guess. Was the year we got so much big movies. I'm talking Brokeback Mountain, Harry Potter and the Goblet of Fire, Ice Princess, and the first season of The Office. Ring any bells? 087-1102-107 if you think you have it. I'll give you one final clue to come and the Chemical Brothers just ahead.
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6: There's a call for parents of kids and teens engaging in unruly behaviour to be fined. Similar measures are already in force in other countries. Now a group of backbench TDs want the same approach adopted here to combat youth crime. Over 1,000 children have been identified as prolific offenders. Gardaí will be out in force over the next 24 hours, monitoring the speed of parents doing school drop-offs and collections and others driving close to schools. The operation began at midnight as part of National Slowdown Day and is aimed at promoting safer driving and reducing speed-related collisions. The joint Garda RSA campaign will have a specific focus on traffic activity in the vicinity of schools at opening and closing times. Film fans can get cinema tickets for €4 next weekend as part of National Cinema Day. The initiative has been extended across 2 days this year after 200,000 people took part last year. Tickets will be available on Saturday and Sunday for movies including The Incomer starring Donald Gleeson, The Death of Robin Hood starring Hugh Jackman and Ridley Scott's The Dog Stars. And for more stories, follow at This Is iRadio on socials.

0: Kevin Little, Turn Me On, released in what year? One final clue, it was the year we got Batman Begins, and one of the stars of the film, Katie Holmes, she started dating Tom Cruise.
1: I've just been so happy from the moment that I met him. It's just like, we go out on a date, which was just like amazing. We talked, it was amazing.
0: They were everywhere back then. What's the year? 087-110-2107. Here's Basement Jacks. Oh my gosh.

0: a hit that was from The Game and 50 Cent off his album The Documentary, released in what year? That is what you had to guess on 087-1102-107. So many people saying 2004, close, but only one person got it right. Naomi, what are we thinking?
1: I think the year is 2005.
0: Yep, that's the one. Well done, Naomi. It was a tough year, in fairness. There was so much going on between 2004 and 2005. iRadio Old School at 11. Sharon will be back tomorrow doing at the same time, same place at 11 here on iRadio. In the meantime, we get back to the present. With these ladies, Three Arena tomorrow night. If you're going, jealousy is an understatement. Cat's Eye, Animal, it's next. Are you down
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2: Yes, traffic continues out of Stradbally. I'm seeing it all over Instagram at the moment. It's Matthew here with Cat's Eye just ahead.
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5: Strikes in Iran and slain headliners. I'm Annalie. Here's what's happening. First, over 4,000 people, including two Irish citizens, are now officially missing since flash floods hit Nepal and Tibet last week. The death toll has now surpassed 900, while it's feared around 1,000 others are trapped inside tunnels. Elsewhere, the US and Iran have traded the first strikes in a month. American forces have hit a small Iranian island in the Strait of Hormuz, prompting retaliation on two US Army bases in Jordan. Military analyst Sean Bell says it's unclear why tensions are flaring up again.
6: The US is not in a good position. Clearly, what we're seeing at the moment, a return to military seems like a default position for President Trump. Overnight, he was tweeting on his Truth Social. There was an AI video that demonstrated Carg Island had gone up in flames. It hasn't.
5: Financial Services Ireland has backed moves from the government to set up a new state investment scheme. Taoiseach Simon Harris plans to introduce the new measure in the budget that will allow people to earn on investments tax-free. People will be able to invest in shares, bonds and managed funds. Patricia Callan from Financial Services Ireland says improving financial literacy here will make the state more competitive.
7: The conversation in terms of the EU and US for many decades now has just been that we are less entrepreneurial, less risk-taking, and that's mainly because our capital markets are a lot weaker in Europe. So if we can get more citizens across Europe, because this is a European initiative, not just an Irish one, then people will get better returns. That's evidential across the medium to longer term. They can still obviously have a range of products, so you would still want money on deposit, easily accessible. You will want to have your pension fund.
5: Homelessness has overtaken drug use as the most common reason people are seeking help from an addiction charity. Anna Liffey's 2025 annual report shows housing-related issues accounted for almost 28% of the support identified last year. That compares with 23% for substance use and treatment, while people also looked for help with welfare, education and physical health issues. Anna Liffey CEO Dawn Russell says there are a number of reasons people can fall into homelessness.
8: What Anna Liffey have found over the last year and a half is that many of the people who are coming to us seeking housing supports fell into homelessness due to unstable family situations, domestic violence, and unfortunately a number of younger people who came in homelessness through leaving state care and not having an aftercare plan. So it's not as simple to say that every person experiencing homelessness or rough sleeping is suffering from addiction.
5: And Fontaines DC will play Slane Castle next summer. The band announced the news during their headline set at EP last night. The gig takes place on June 26th and will include support by Hayley Williams, Damien Dempsey and Madra Salak. It comes just ahead of their fifth studio album release, Dopamine Chamber, which is due out in October.
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5: First to tennis, where two legends have exited the US Open in the first round. Novak Djokovic was defeated by Argentina's Mariano Navone in a 5-set thriller. It's his worst result at a Grand Slam since the Australian Open in 2006, and he has dropped out of the top 10 in the world for the first time in 8 years. Seven-time Grand Slam tennis champion Venus Williams says it wasn't ideal to start her match after midnight as she crashed out against Sofia Kenin. The players took to Arthur Pratt Stadium in the early hours of the morning, with Kenin securing victory just after 2 a.m. Switching to soccer, Arsenal can continue their strong start to the season when they visit Villa Park tonight. Mikel Arteta's side beat Coventry City in their first game of the season and will move level on points with Chelsea, Man City and Hull City if they defeat Aston Villa this evening. New signing Ezri Konsa could make his debut for the Gunners against his former club. Arsenal boss Arteta says that he should get a good reaction from the home fans.
13: Well, I hope so. I don't know. And I'm sure that Ezri will think the same way for what he's done for the club. But obviously, this is not down to us.
5: Kickoff is at 8 o'clock. Elsewhere, Chelsea followed up their victory over Fulham with a 4-3 win against Brighton yesterday. Bruno Fernandes scored a hat-trick for Man United in their 5-2 victory over Ipswich. Dominic Calvert-Lewin grabbed a late equaliser for Leeds to draw 1-1 with Brentford. And Fulham's winless start to the season continued at the Stadium of Light with a 1-0 loss to Sunderland. Turning to golf, Scottie Scheffler won the Tour Championship by 3 shots yesterday on 16 under par. His $10 million in prize money means he has moved beyond Tiger Woods for the most career earnings on the PGA Tour. Rory McIlroy finished in a tie for fourth place on 11 under. South Africa's Cassandra Alexander won the Women's Irish Open. She finished 3 shots clear of her nearest challengers on 20 under par. And today's racing begins 12 minutes past 2 in Downpatrick. There's a 10 to 5 start in Roscommon. Both cards have 7 races.
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5: Dry and bright today with just a few showers. Rain will spread over the west and northwest later with highs of 15 to 18 degrees. 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

You may have missed Fontaines DC last night at EP, like myself, but you might have heard they're doing a massive gig next June at Slane Castle. It's going to be carnage when tickets go on sale this Thursday. We've got tickets before they even go on sale. Well, Micheál, Sin and Ella do, just after 3 on iRadio.

0: Silver Bumpa on tonight, and it is back on tonight, Traders Ireland Season 2. After leaving us on a cliffhanger last night, I'm not going to spoil too much as I know people haven't watched this, but we're getting 4 traders instead of 3. Drama is brewing. I can just feel it. The show has not lost its magic. I was so giddy last night. It is back, 9:30 tonight. The weekend's on the way. We're back with Florence Road next on iRadio. I'm
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9: There's a call for parents of kids and teens engaging in unruly behaviour to be fined. Similar measures are already in force in other countries. Now a group of backbench TDs want the same approach adopted here to combat youth crime. Over 1,000 children have been identified as prolific offenders. Gardaí will be out in force over the next 24 hours, monitoring the speed of parents doing school drop-offs and collections and others driving close to schools. The operation began at midnight as part of National Slowdown Day and is aimed at promoting safer driving and reducing speed-related collisions. The joint Garda RSA campaign will have a specific focus on traffic activity in the vicinity of schools at opening and closing times. Film fans can get cinema tickets for €4 next weekend as part of National Cinema Day. The initiative has been extended across 2 days this year after 200,000 people took part last year. Tickets will be available on Saturday and Sunday for movies including The Incomer starring Donald Gleeson, The Death of Robin Hood starring Hugh Jackman and Ridley Scott's The Dog Stars. And for more stories, follow at This Is iRadio on socials.
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years back, they joined forces on that massive dance track, Never Be Alone, and now they're back for round two. Dare I say it's better? Sunny Federa with Becky Hill on iRadio. It's Say Something.

0: on Friday, This Broke My Heart, Sing Zombie, performed live at Electric Picnic by this man. Was not ready for that. FOMO was never more real. Somber, My Body Isn't Ready. Got the full track on the way. Dua Lipa as well. But first things first, money.
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0: A wee guarantees giveaway next Friday on September 11th. 305K. I mean, think about it. No brainer. We're back to reality. Back to school. Winter is coming. That is the perfect way to kick off the September, I think. I mean, it's a no brainer, like I just said. 305,000 euro. It speaks for itself. Here's what you gotta do. Text the word yes to 57557. That's YES to 57557. Or if you're not a fan of texting, you can enter on our website at iradio.ie. And a little reminder, it is going to cost 250 and your standard mess rate to play. Gotta be over 18. You're playing across the Gillette Network stations. Full T's and C's. They're long. They're boring. They're up on our website at iradio.ie. And get your entry before 3 p.m. next Friday, September 11th. That's very important. Barry Dunn may call you then. He's going to call someone. If he does call you, it's going to be a private number on your phone. You got to answer within 5 rings. Give him that prize amount. Money's all yours. Simple as that. 305,000 euro exactly. You never know. It could be.
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2: Hey, it's Michal, Shane, and Ella. 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We're a little bit worse for wear today.
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0: Thank God it's a dry spell for that post-electric picnic walk of shame out of Stradbally. Imagine it was lashing in this, bringing all your trolleys, all your luggage, everything back to the car. It is still going strong. And it's nearly 1 o'clock. You can check it for yourself. It is something else. Right there on iRadio's Instagram. I can tell you what everyone there is thinking. I know you would. I know I would if that was me. Look, memories were made. Moving to the Sun from Hugh Gell. The full track's on the way next.
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9: Beda noch will el nach shomra la hide the quid ruddy galair.
6: Well, tha rawa el a gut. They thought on shomra shin a lig in air kias le mic lein. Tussa a rowni an on mock lein a erinditche. So greet a real a cut on tea riv ray. A cause they thought sus la caravilla euro deg a hill of sero coin. Vivin a greeser and shomra shin. Then chagval lesh an galosh to all tula nish. Contilla olisha oil. O realtas na heron. Tanatiza gassis illa air fall air revenue.ie.
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0: Here we are, what's the crack? Matthew Matthews hanging out, a throwback from Justin Bieber to come, and Hugo moving to the Sun in just a moment.
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13: A new investment scheme and EP traffic. I'm Annalie. Here's what's happening. First, the US and Iran have traded the first strikes in a month. American forces have hit a small Iranian island in the Strait of Hormuz, prompting retaliation on two US Army bases in Jordan. Military analyst Sean Bell says it's unclear why tensions are flaring up again now.
14: The US is not in a good position. Clearly, what we're seeing at the moment, a return to military seems like a default position for President Trump. Overnight, he was tweeting on his Truth Social. There was an AI video that demonstrated Karg Island had gone up in flames. It hasn't.
13: Fuel and environmental groups have called on the government not to delay increases in carbon tax. While the coalition has said it's committed to carbon taxing, the door has now been reopened to examine the policy. Politicians voted to delay planned excise increases for a second time last week. Oisin Coughlin advises the Irish Environmental Network and says the delay doesn't benefit everyone equally.
15: 50% of the benefit of reducing excise was going to the top 40% of earners. And I think it was Alan Barrett from ESRI said, if we were doing that with the Apple tax, if we were saying we were going to give half the Apple tax money to the top 40% of earners, there'd be uproar. But that's exactly what we were doing with the €100 million a month we're spending of taxpayers' money we're spending on reducing excise. Half of it is going to the top 40%.
13: Financial Services Ireland has backed moves from the government to set up a new state investment scheme. Conor Simon Harris plans to introduce the measure in the budget that will allow people to earn on investments tax-free. People will be able to invest in shares, bonds and managed funds. Patricia Callan from Financial Services Ireland says improving financial literacy in Ireland will make the state more competitive.
7: If we can get more citizens across Europe, because this is a European initiative, not just an Irish one, then people will get better returns. They can still obviously have a range of products, so you would still want money on deposit easily accessible. You will want to have your pension fund.
13: Meanwhile, the Irish Farmers Association wants stricter rules on inheritance tax for farmland. The IFA says wealthy investors are benefiting from lower valuation loopholes, which allow them to transfer land to their son or daughter without paying capital gains tax. In last year's budget, a rule was introduced that land must be farmed for a minimum of 6 years to qualify for a capital gain tax exemption. But the association wants that to be extended to a minimum of 15 years. IFA President Francie Gorman says as many investors as farmers are buying agricultural land.
16: Roughly, the investors' farmer percentage buying land is 50-50. Tax relief is massively important to encourage the transfer of farmland from people who are farming it to the next generation. We have highlighted this issue and we've looked for either a combination of both or one or the other.
13: Homelessness has overtaken drug use as the most common reason people are seeking help from an addiction charity. Anna Liffey's 2025 annual report shows housing-related issues accounted for almost 28% of the support needs identified last year. That compares with 23% for substance use and treatment, while people also looked for help with welfare, education and physical health issues. Anna Liffey CEO Dawn Russell says there are a number of reasons people can fall into homelessness.
17: What Anna Liffey have found over the last year and a half is that many of the people who are coming to us seeking housing supports fell into homelessness due to unstable family situations, domestic violence, and unfortunately a number of younger people who came in homelessness through leaving state care and not having an aftercare plan. So it's not as simple to say that every person experiencing homelessness or rough sleeping is suffering from addiction.
13: Electric Picnic organisers say management and Gardaí at the festival are working hard to get everyone out of the site safely. Organisers have advised people to bring water and food as they may be waiting a while. They're also advising people to use the toilets in the car parks before attempting to exit the car parks in Stradbally. And Billie Eilish officiated at her brother Phineas's wedding this weekend. The producer and singer tied the knot with his long-term girlfriend, YouTuber Claudia Swielski, in California on Saturday. Photos of the ceremony show Billy officiating the marriage with Justin and Hailey Bieber, Emma Chamberlain and Rebecca Black also in attendance.
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13: First to soccer, where Arsenal can continue their strong start to the season when they visit Villa Park tonight. Mikel Arteta's side, who started with a 3-0 win over Coventry in their first game of the season, will move level on 6 points with Chelsea, Man City and Hull if they beat Aston Villa this evening. New signing Ezri Konsa could make his debut for the Gunners against his former club. Arteta says that the England international should get a good reaction from the home fans.
23: Well, I hope so. I don't know, and I'm sure that Ezri will think this same way for what he's done for the club, but obviously this is not down to us.
13: Kickoff is at 8 o'clock. Elsewhere, France international Bradley Barcola is expected to undergo a medical stay before sealing his big money move from PSG to Liverpool. Switching to Gaelic games, Colby MacDonald has been given permission by St Kilda to play for Cross Malina in the Mayo Football Championship, according to the Irish Examiner. MacDonald's new teammates Eamon Armstrong, who represents Meath club Dalíce Bellewstown, and Liam O'Connell, who plays for Cork's Ballincollig, have also been granted the chance to play in their respective counties. County Championships. St Kilda said that they understand how much home means to the players and they didn't want to stand in the way of the opportunity to represent the clubs they come from. Turning to tennis, two legends have exited the US Open in the first round. 24-time Grand Slam champion Novak Djokovic was beaten by Argentina's Mariana Nivone in five sets in New York. It's the first time in 20 years Djokovic has lost in the first round of a Grand Slam. Seven-time Grand Slam champion Venus Williams says it wasn't ideal to start her match again after midnight against Sofia Kenin. The players took to Arthur Ashe Stadium in the early hours of this morning, with Kenin winning the match just after 2 a.m. And today's racing begins at 12 minutes past 2 in Downpatrick. There is a 10 to 5 start in Roscommon. Both cards have seven races.
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13: Barry Keoghan has narrated Katie Taylor's official promo for her fight this weekend. The champion boxer will fight for the final time against Flora Pilli at a sold-out Croke Park. The Saltburn actor narrates the three-minute video describing Katie's career and legacy.
5: Now say the rest is history, but no, it was never that simple. A path only exists because someone was willing to walk first. Before there was a path, it was Katie.
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13: Dry and bright today with just a few showers. Rain will spread over the west and northwest later with highs of 15 to 18 degrees. 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
0: Can you believe this is officially last day of August? Terrifying, I know. Winter is just around the corner, but the minute September hits, don't know about you, but I would be doing this.
4: I'm moving through the sun. Yo, some guys' decision. Where?

Joy Radio Daytimes with Burger King and Matthews here. Now, remember when Peggy Goo dropped that massive hit, It Goes Like? Well, she's after dropping another new banger called Woman, and it's good. It's just ahead of Teddy Swims now. Is that the door? That's the-

0: Yes, expensive weekend for all, whether you were at EP or whether your car broke down on the M7. That is what happened to me the other day. It's going to cost me a lot of money to get that repaired. But listen, if that was ever you, wouldn't be a bother. I can't win this. It's only you that can. 305k. Guaranteed to give away next Friday with iRadio's Cash Machine. You're not going to want to leave it to the last minute because Friday's going to come around just like that. If you don't enter, you're not going to enter. Someone else is going to win, and we don't want that, do we? Just text the word yes to 57557. 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It's going to cost £2.50 and your standard mess rate. Got to be over 18 to play. You are playing across the Go Loud Network stations. Full T's and C's, boring legal stuff up at iradio.ie. And get your entry before 3 p.m. next Friday, September 11th. If Barry Dunn calls you, it's going to be a private number. You got to answer it within five rings. Give him that prize amount. Money is all yours. That simple. €305,000 exactly. Best of luck. Hang on for Bella Kay and the latest Irish track from Jamie McIntyre. It's unreal. It's called Reason I Try. It's coming up. I'm moving
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11: There's a call for parents of kids and teens engaging in unruly behaviour to be fined. Similar measures are already in force in other countries. Now a group of backbench TDs want the same approach adopted here to combat youth crime. Over 1,000 children have been identified as prolific offenders. Gardaí will be out in force over the next 24 hours, monitoring the speed of parents doing school drop-offs and collections and others driving close to schools. The operation began at midnight as part of National Slowdown Day and is aimed at promoting safer driving and reducing speed-related collisions. The joint Garda RSA campaign will have a specific focus on traffic activity in the vicinity of schools at opening and closing times. Film fans can get cinema tickets for €4 next weekend as part of National Cinema Day. The initiative has been extended across 2 days this year after 200,000 people took part last year. Tickets will be available on Saturday and Sunday for movies including The Incomer starring Donald Gleeson, The Death of Robin Hood starring Hugh Jackman and Ridley Scott's The Dog Stars. And for more stories, follow at This Is iRadio on socials. Baby, yeah.
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Scroll to the right. You'll see it. It is right there on the Go Loud app, playing all the best of brand new music just like this guy, Jamie McIntyre. It's Reason I Try on iRadio.

0: that you probably already do know, but just in the off chance you don't, Fontaine CC, after playing EP last night, a massive gig at Slane Castle next June. Tickets go on sale next Thursday. It is going to be carnage. However, there is a way to get tickets before they even go on sale. Save yourself the stress. I'll tell you more about that when I play Fontaine CC's new song. Marianne is what it's called, and it's on the way in minutes. Sit tight.
1: 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Fontaine's DC have announced they'll be playing Slane Castle next year. The Dublin band made the announcement during their headline set at Electric Picnic last night. 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
2: Reminding you, after three, Michal Shenanela will be here on iRadio, giving you the chance to win tickets to see these guys for their massive gig at Slane Castle next June. The latest from Fontaine's DC. It's Marianne. Three.

0: Hit Music Lives on iRadio, Rain Radio, and DJ Craig Gorman. That's Talk About. Matthew Matthews here telling you, well, it's all I can tell you. You might hear it across the day on iRadio. Something very big coming very, very soon. Keep an ear out. We are going to be teasing it right across the next few weeks. You'll figure it out, I'm sure. How about Shakira, Shakira, Die Die? It's next, next.
1: €305,000. Let that sink in.
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9: I think whether you're at EP or not, we are all feeling the fatigue. We're halfway there. It's Matthew here, Shakira on the way, and Miles Smith as well.
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12: A new investment scheme and the traitor's return. I'm Annalee. Here's what's happening. First, a 21-year-old man has been jailed for life for the murder of father of five, Barry Daly, who was attacked with a golf club in County Cork last year. The 44-year-old postman died outside his home in the early hours of the 12th of October. Jamie O'Hara reports from Cork Central Criminal Court.
13: 21-year-old Alex Deedy of Glenview Convent Road, Donerail, was found guilty of Barry Daly's murder on the 3rd of July. Barry Daly's partner, Katie O'Reilly, said they had plans to get married quietly one day before coming back and surprising everyone, and said Father's Day now means bringing their children to a grave with balloons. Miss Justice Siobhan Langford said a probation report found Alex Deedy does not accept the jury's verdict, but does accept he caused Barry Daly's death. A 16-year-old convicted of the manslaughter of Mr. Daly and a 17-year-old convicted of his murder both appeared in court and will be sentenced next month.
12: Donald Trump claims Iran is a failed nation. On social media, he has repeated claims the country has no navy or air force. It comes as the two countries exchanged fire for the first time in a month. Military analyst Sean Bell says there is no clear reason why tensions should have escalated overnight.
14: Inevitably, the Middle East are going to be very concerned because their whole economy is being affected by this. The question for my mind is why now? You know, it's been so quiet. It's very difficult to answer that. I think part of it is there was that initial attack on the 28th of February. 17th of June, there was a ceasefire agreed. 30 days, 60 days, that expired back in the middle of August. And of course, since then, both sides have gone, okay, how do we take this forward at the moment?
12: A financial advisor says the government has done amazing PR for its new investment scheme without giving away many details. Taoiseach then Finance Minister Simon Harris has said people will be able to invest a certain amount tax-free each year. Stocks, bonds and funds will be available under the system, but cryptocurrency won't. CEO of Fairstone Ireland, Paul Merriman, says he's still awaiting the full details of how it will work.
15: This is the most, I know we're talking about today, it's the most talked about scheme that we've ever seen. And we still don't know what the tax-free threshold is or what, how much you can put into it. So from a PR point of view, I think he's done an amazing job. It is a tax-free threshold, but like if you look at somebody in their 50s, I'd argue they're probably better off in a pension because they're going to get tax relief and tax-free growth way above this scheme.
12: And 23 new contestants have entered Slane Castle for season 2 of The Traitors Ireland. By the end of last night's episode, 3 traitors had been revealed before host Siobhan McSweeney revealed a twist. They had to choose a fourth. There is €50,000 up for grabs for the winners of the reality TV show. Ali Ryan from Goss.ie says it's going to be a really dramatic season.
0: Interesting to see what's going on in everyone's heads, and I think because it's season 2 and they've seen season 1, they're going in with little game plans, and find it very interesting that pretty much every cast member asked Siobhan McSweeney to be a traitor. That doesn't always happen. Some people find it very stressful to lie. Everyone was in there yesterday. Everybody wants to do it. So I think we're in for a really dramatic season.
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0: dúil as a bheith atamáint ag trocha kilométar. 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
2: Starting with soccer, Manchester City have struck a deal worth up to €40 million for Brazilian winger Alan. The 22-year-old has signed a 5-year contract with the Premier League club. He is a direct replacement for Savio, who moved to Tottenham Hotspur last week. Nottingham Forest manager Oliver Glasner has raided former club Crystal Palace to sign right wing back Daniel Munoz. The Colombian has agreed a 3-year contract with the transfer believed to be worth up to €25.7 million. Munoz won the FA Cup and Conference League as a wing back for the Eagles. Aston Villa manager Unai Emery has told his players they have no time to feel sorry for themselves after a turbulent start to the season, as well as losing 4-0 at Brighton in their first match. Villa have lost many key players, with striker Ollie Watkins the latest to leave. Emery knows they must move on quickly.
3: We didn't perform, we didn't compete, and we must do everything faster. And the Premier League is not waiting.
2: Kickoff at Villa Park is at 8. Turning to Gaelic games, the Irish Examiner are reporting that Kobe MacDonald has been given permission by St Kilda to play for Cross Malina in the Mayo Football Championship. MacDonald's teammates Eamon Armstrong, who represents Meath Club de Ligue Bellewstown, and Liam O'Connell, who plays for Cork's Ballincollig, have also been granted the opportunity to play in their respective county championships. St Kilda said they understand how much home means to each of these boys, and they didn't want to stand in the way of the opportunity to represent the communities and clubs they come from. On to tennis, 7-time Grand Slam tennis champion Venus Williams says it wasn't ideal to start her match after midnight at the US Open. The American veteran crashed out in the first round against Sophia Kenin. The players took to Arthur Ashe Stadium in the early hours of the morning, with Kenin securing victory just after 2 a.m. Williams told organisers there's room for improvement in the scheduling of the tournament. And in racing, today's racing begins at 12 minutes past 2 in Downpatrick. There's a 10-5 start in Roscommon, with both cards having 7 races.
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2: Dry and bright today with just a few showers. Rain will spread over the west and northwest later on. Highest temperatures of 15 to 18 degrees. 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
4: Hey, hola, ¿qué pasa, amigo? Mi amo, Matthew Matthews. What's the crack? Getting back to it with the one and only Vámonos.

while Electric Picnic was happening here, there was a different festival in California over the weekend with an all-women's lineup, looked absolutely class, and raised over $20 million alone. And the lady who organized it all, you'll find out who, she plays next after One Republic and I.

0: Hit Music Lives on iRadio. It's Matthew here, sitting in for Sharon. Now, she is from Mayo, and I would say her voice is gone after yesterday. The year keeps getting better and better for the county. Lifting the curse, and yesterday on the EP main stage, all the All-Ireland finalists being brought on stage by the Saw Doctors. Honestly, couldn't be the better way to end summer 2026. You can check the moment for yourself. We stuck it up right there on iRadio's Instagram. Let's get another on next, and Tate McRae on the way as well. Hang on.
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12: Under 60 seconds. There's a call for parents of kids and teens engaging in unruly behaviour to be fined. Similar measures are already in force in other countries. Now a group of backbench TDs want the same approach adopted here to combat youth crime. Over 1,000 children have been identified as prolific offenders. Gardaí will be out in force over the next 24 hours, monitoring the speed of parents doing school drop-offs and collections and others driving close to schools. The operation began at midnight as part of National Slowdown Day and is aimed at promoting safer driving and reducing speed-related collisions. The joint Garda RSA campaign will have a specific focus on traffic activity in the vicinity of schools at opening and closing times. Film fans can get cinema tickets for €4 next weekend as part of National Cinema Day. The initiative has been extended across 2 days this year after 200,000 people took part last year. Tickets will be available on Saturday and Sunday for movies including The Incomer starring Donald Gleeson, The Death of Robin Hood starring Hugh Jackman and Ridley Scott's The Dog Stars. And for more stories, follow at This Is iRadio on socials.
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2: Well, it's kind of new. It was actually made 2 years ago. Blew up on TikTok. And you know yourself, the rest is history. From the US, Malcolm Todd on iRadio. Earrings.

0: Jenny on iRadio, Less Than a Lover. And tomorrow night, we have another major act in the K-pop world hitting up the Three Arena. Trying to get tickets at this point, good luck. They are completely sold out everywhere. Cat's Eye, Animal, gonna play this track in full alongside Calvin Harris.
1: 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Cash Machine.
0: You hardly thought I forgot about this, did you? I mean, how could I? It's a lot of money at stake with iRadio's Cash Machine. 305 grand, exactly. Guaranteed winner next Friday, reimbursing you for any of the damage that may have happened over the summer. 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And get your entry before 3 p.m. next Friday on September 11th. Just get it over with now, because if you don't, you're gonna forget, okay? And when Barry Dunn calls you then, you gotta answer the phone within 5 rings just after 3. 5 rings of the phone, tell him 305 grand exactly. Cash is all yours. Simple as that. Good luck.
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2: Fontaines DC have announced they'll be playing Slane Castle next year. 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

0: your number one hit music station. It's iRadio. Matthew Matthews moving over for Michal Scenanella. Thankfully, they have made it back from Electric Picnic in one piece, but they're going to give you all the highlights. They've got Charlie XCX to play as well. And of course, tickets before they even go on sale to see Fontaines DC at Slane Castle next June. Michal Scenanella will give you that chance. I
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7: National Slowdown Day and new music for Practical Magic. But first, a 21-year-old man has been jailed for life for the murder of father of five, Barry Daly, who was attacked with a golf club in County Cork last year. The 44-year-old postman died outside his home in Donerail in the early hours of the 12th of October. Jamie O'Hara reports.
8: 21-year-old Alex Deedy of Glenview Convent Road, Donerail, was found guilty of Barry Daly's murder on the 3rd of July. Barry Daly's partner, Katie O'Reilly, said they had plans to get married quietly one day before coming back and surprising everyone, and said Father's Day now means bringing their children to a grave with balloons. Ms Justice Siobhan Langford said a probation report found Alex Deedy does not accept the jury's verdict, but does accept he caused Barry Daly's death. A 16-year-old convicted of the manslaughter of Mr. Daly and a 17-year-old convicted of his murder both appeared in court and will be sentenced next month.
7: Elsewhere, a 16-year-old has been arrested on suspicion of murder and attempted murder after a man was found dead in County Tyrone. The victim was discovered next to his severely injured 8-year-old daughter in Dungannon on Saturday. The girl is now in a stable condition in hospital. Superintendent Peter Stevenson from the PSNI says it was a harrowing scene.
9: First and foremost, I want to express my sympathies to the loved ones of this family who will inevitably be struggling to come to terms with this horrendous news.
7: The Health Minister has expressed her concern after the HSE has found a distressing video which allegedly showed a staff member mistreating a patient at UHL did not occur there. The elderly patient was incorrectly identified after the video was circulated on social media. It's also been confirmed the incident didn't occur at any HSE Midwest facility and the family of the patient involved have been informed. Health Minister Jennifer Carl McNeill says the staff at UHL have been wrongly criticised.
10: Very sorry that, you know, staff in UHL experienced that. They are extremely hardworking. They are dedicated to patient safety. Again, an emergency department that has its staffing framework that has very, very good processes and is really there supporting what has been exceptionally high presentations throughout August. We had three days in a row in UHL where we had 330 people a day present to that hospital. So I don't want them to experience that additionally.
7: Gardaí have been out in force on the roads since the early hours this morning as part of National Slowdown Day. The initiative coincides with the first full week of schools reopening, where higher volumes of traffic are expected. Thousands of people are also making their way home from Electric Picnic this afternoon. Garda Grainne O'Shea is urging those driving home from the festival to take every precaution.
11: If you've taken anything over the weekend, or if you think you still have drink in your system, wait until you're sober and slow down going home. I know everyone probably wants dying to go home and get into their warm clothes and dry off and get all the muck off them. Please take it handy on the roads.
7: And it looks like Stevie Nicks and Olivia Rodrigo will be part of Practical Magic 2. The second installment of the film, starring Sandra Bullock and Nicole Kidman, will be released on the 11th of September. On Instagram, Sandra shared a story of Stevie and Olivia singing, captioned Angel Voices, that are part of an upcoming film. The Fleetwood Mac singer had two songs in the original movie.
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7: Starting with soccer, Liverpool have confirmed the signing of Bradley Barcola from PSG. The French winger has become the Reds' second most expensive signing ever, arriving for a fixed fee of around €124 million. It's understood that fee could rise to €143 million with add-ons. He signed a five-year contract at Anfield. Elsewhere, Man City have agreed a deal worth up to €40 million for Brazilian winger Allen. The 22-year-old has put pen to paper on a five-year deal at the club. He scored 9 goals and provided 12 assists in 96 games for his former side. Meanwhile, Man United manager Michael Carrick says he wouldn't be opposed to bringing in some more bodies to Old Trafford ahead of tomorrow's transfer deadline. They picked up their first win of the season yesterday, with Marcus Rashford among the starters for the first time in nearly 2 years. Carrick says he's happy with the business the Red Devils have carried out so far. Defending Premier League champions Arsenal will look to make it 2 wins from as many games this evening. They make the trip to Aston Villa, who are fresh off the back of a 4-0 loss to Brighton on the opening day. Kick-off at 8. In Gaelic games, AFL side St Kilda have reportedly given permission to their former Gaelic footballers to return for their respective club championships. The Irish Examiner reports that Colby McDonald, who recently made the move to Melbourne, will be allowed to return in their off-season to play for Crossmolina in the Mayo Championship. Eamon Armstrong is also being given the opportunity to return to Duleek Bellistown with Liam McConnell, set to tog out in Ballincollig in Cork. And in tennis, the first round action continues at the US Open this afternoon. Arthur Fils takes on Stefano Tsitsipas, while defending champion Carlos Alcaraz will face off against Roman Safiulin from around 20-6. In the women's singles, Aryna Sabalenka takes on Camila Osoro as she gets her title defence underway. Play had been suspended on the outside courts due to rain overnight.
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7: Mostly dry with a few isolated showers and some cloud from the west, and highest temperatures of 15 to 19 degrees. 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

0: Hit Music Lives and I Radio, Shaboozy, a bar song. It is Micheál Shenanigans, and this is TikTopical, where we go onto our For You page and we share with you what is happening on our social media, what's happening all around the world.
1: Over the weekend, although Electric Picnic did occur, there was also some wedding bells.
2: My brother is my best friend. No matter what happens, like, he's gonna always be there for me, and it's the same the other way around.
1: Speaking there was Billie Eilish. Her brother Phineas got married over the weekend, and Billie was the priest. Now, I'm fairly sure it's you say you officiated when it's just like a regular person.
3: You do. I think you can go online and like do a course within an hour or so, and suddenly now you're officiating weddings.
0: It actually makes it way more personal, in my opinion. Some priests are brilliant for a wedding day and they're really personal on the day. When it's like a sibling or your best friend, I just think it's extra special.
3: Do you think he paid her? Because that's like an expensive part of the ceremony, getting officiating.
1: I highly doubt it. I'd say she did a favour. It's your brother. Like, you're always going to dig them out.
0: I'd like to think that she said, I'm not doing it unless you pay me. I'm not even showing up to the wedding.
1: No, imagine, whatever about officiating it, had she sung at the wedding, imagine hearing her angelic voice as you walk down the aisle.
3: That would be beautiful, but there's only one angelic voice I'm listening to for the next month.
4: Cead Míle Fáilte to lovely Traitor's Castle here at Slane. How are you all doing?
3: Yes, the Traitor's Ireland is back. Are you guys going to sit down and watch it?
1: Yes.
3: Do you know how much of a big Traitor's fan I am? I caught up on it this morning. So I got back from...
1: No, you didn't.
3: I got back from Electric Picnic last night and I caught up on The Traitors Ireland this morning. It is an unbelievable show.
1: Any takeaways so far? I mean, there's no spoilers. The first episode is already out.
3: None of these people know how to dress themselves. They showed orange hats, berets. Some of them look like they're going to the races while others look like they're about to muck out the pigs. It's amazing. The Traitors have been chosen. I won't ruin it for anyone who does want to catch up today after EP, but I will be sat for this whole season.
0: Best thing about Traitors Ireland is just it's just regular Joel soaps that enter.
1: It's not these
0: wonderfully beautiful, extravagant people. It's just like the likes of Paddy from last year. Paddy is a beautiful man, don't get me wrong, but he's not particularly like outrageous looking.
1: Yeah.
3: If there's one thing to convince you to watch it, how seriously these people are taking it, somebody on the show has Tourette's and they were asked, would they be willing to ham up their condition to win the show?
1: Shut up.
3: And they said yes. So this is how serious we're going with the Traitors. Sit down. It's box office. Get watching.
0: I will be watching. Slane Castle has been used for the Traitors this summer, but next summer it's used for something a little bit different. One of the EP headliners for 2026 is headlining Slane Castle in 2027, the 26th of June. It's a Saturday night.
1: Imagine headlining EP, then dropping that on them as well. By the way, guys, see you at Slane next year.
0: Unreal. And telling people that Damien Dempsey is on support, Madra Solic, and also Hayley Williams from Paramore is on that bill as well.
1: Unbelievable.
0: It's going to be unreal. It's a reason to go back to Slane Castle, Shane.
3: If there ever was a reason to get me back into Slane Castle, this would be it.
1: Well, I really do not want you to jinx this, because I know I'm currently sat opposite two of the biggest Slane Castle haters ever.
0: We are not.
1: You are too. You have to redeem yourselves now.
3: Not anymore, because we have something really surprising on the way.
0: Yes. Tickets to give away later on? How about that? Let's do it. But for now, it's Tame Impala. We also need to tell you about our pit and tit of the weekend after Charlie XCX. Wink, wink on iRadio.

0: Windsor. This is iRadio. It is Micheál, Shane and Ella, and we were at Electric Picnic over the weekend. If you can't tell by the hoarseness in our voices, we're in a bad out way this morning, I would say, or this afternoon.
1: We are. One of the best weekends of the year. Honestly, it's like my Christmas.
2: But I love when we all get to go to an event together and afterwards we can debrief and go through our pits and tits.
0: Pits and tits. Pits being the bad things, tits being the good things. Hey. Can I start off with my bad things, my pit? Lads, the Thursday night camping situation was not a fun place to be.
2: It wasn't
0: a fun place to be. We were up until, I would say, approximately, let's say, 2 a.m. going into Friday morning. Mm-hmm. I went to go to the bathroom in one of the portaloos, which is bad enough as is if it's sunny, but my God, there wasn't one person on the way to the bathroom apart from me because of this torrential rain. It was coming sideways, it was coming upside down, it was coming every single way.
1: And we could say we're one of the lucky ones. We're looking around some of the campsites, people's tents were washed away, so absolute pit of the festival.
0: But on the other hand, some of the tits over the weekend were unbelievable. One being the Saw Doctors on the main stage yesterday afternoon. They brought out the Mayo Footballers. It was the biggest vibe of the weekend.
2: I think everyone was so shocked. Whenever the Mayo Footballers coming out, that was unbelievable. But Kobe being there, was everyone not just like, is bro not supposed to be in Australia?
1: He was always great. I think even if he was just at Electric Picnic walking around, Kobe McDonald is not missing EP.
0: He came onto the stage and he's like, good day, mate. Good day.
1: Imagine the accents kicked in already. I have to say, as the bad weather was bad, the good weather was good. My peak was those 3 or 4 hours on sunshine on the Friday. We were just finishing up doing our show, the three of us, sitting out in the campsite, chatting to everyone, laying back. It was honestly amazing.
2: Yeah, when the sun is out, it's good. But like the rain before being for the 90% of the weekend was not the vibe.
1: No, but those 3 hours were magical. What was less magical and definitely my pit of the weekend was this.
3: You're electric. Hey. You're electric.
4: You're what?
3: You're my pick.
4: Yeah.
3: You're electric.
4: You're what?
3: You're my pick. Come on, spend the EP. Come on, spend the EP with me.
1: So picture this, it was the Sunday morning, so we are hanging, there's rain falling off our left, right and centre, and somebody with a keyboard, a 40 or 50 year old man with like a flamingo shirt on, walks up to us and starts singing this in our head. Micheál, you were asleep at the time.
0: So it was 11 a.m. I can still remember looking up and I was like, who is singing happy birthday to Sharon Linsky from my radio daytimes? I was like, she's born in January. It was this man. He was grey crack. I had a picture of what he was going to be like in my head. Fluorescent shirt, open top button, these big sunglasses with thick lenses. Bang on. Bang on description. He was grey crack.
2: I am so glad I missed that. However, my personal pit of the weekend, we'll start off with the bad news. I arrived at the crack of dawn on Friday morning, like very, very, very early down to Electric Picnic. And the toilets, the already state of them. And I'm not even talking about people's business. I'm talking about the rubbish and other items I was finding in there on the Friday morning, so early. Come on, guys.
1: But for real though, what do people be eating at festivals? No. Like, some of that just wasn't even like humanly possible. Like, I go see the doctor, please.
2: Yeah, literally. And then my tit of the weekend was obviously seeing Zara Larsson perform. But my favourite thing at that was seeing the most normal looking young lads at Zara Larsson known every single lyric to her songs, and then these guys behind us, they were loving her so much, they were dancing to all the songs, they were singing them. One of them just started like barking at her, like she was doing the splits on the stage, and she was like, you know, shaking her bum or whatever, and this guy behind us was like like drooling over Zara Larsson. It was so funny, but fair.
0: Great crack. We've got Post Malone on the way. Becky Hill is in there too. And we've got a game for the very start of the week to get the mind racing. Wrong Way Rank Quiz. Let's do it next.
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2: The Irish Farmers Association is renewing its call for tighter rules on farmland inheritance tax benefits. The IFA says wealthy investors are benefiting from lower valuation loopholes, which allow them to transfer land to their son or daughter without paying capital gains tax. At the moment, land must be farmed for a minimum of 6 years to qualify for tax exemptions. The Association of Secondary Teachers in Ireland is to ballot members' industrial action up to and including strike. It's in response to what it claims the government's failure to table a meaningful offer on pay after the last public sector agreement expired. According to the union, the ballot is part of a coordinated campaign by public sector unions affiliated to the Irish Congress of Trade Unions. And 23 new contestants have entered Slane Castle for season 2 of The Traitors. By the end of last night's episode, 3 traitors have been revealed before host Siobhan McSweeney revealed a twist. They had to choose a fourth. There is €50,000 up for grabs for the winners of the reality TV show. And for more stories, you can follow at This Is iRadio on socials.

0: A little bit worse for wear, I would say, but this is the wrong way around quiz where we give you the answer and you come up with the question on 087-1102-107. If the answer today was Electric Picnic, what would the question be?
1: Where were we at the weekend?
0: That's really good. Well,
1: yay,
0: done. Fantastic.
1: Bus,
0: okay, I'm going to test you out first. Is that okay?
1: Yeah.
2: This is for sure a day where we're going to need your help on WhatsApp, by the way.
1: Yeah.
2: We are not locked in.
1: We don't have brain cells after the weekend.
0: You know Homer Simpson when he's got the monkey in his mind and it's just going clatter, clatter, clatter? That's what's happening with us. The answer on the wrong way around quiz today is Mead. But what is the question? Go.
2: What should always have been called East Meath?
0: No, it should have, but no.
1: What county in Leinster is the only one that begins with M?
0: No way.
2: Is that true?
1: I think.
0: No.
2: What is the only county in Leinster that is also a co-presenter's name? The start of it. Micheál, Meath, bit of a stretch.
1: I actually,
0: Jesus. Will we give up on this game today? Jesus.
1: Where is Seamath from?
0: She is from Dunboyne, County Meath, but incorrect.
2: Where's Navin?
0: Meath.
1: Who has major football beef with Loud?
0: Meath.
2: Where did we battle over the Boyne?
0: Meath, but incorrect.
1: What county pronounces book instead of book and cook instead of cook?
0: So accurate. Wrong, though.
2: Where are Tommy and Hector from?
0: Meath.
1: What county famously captured their first ever historic All-Ireland Senior Ladies Football Championship title in 2021?
0: Meath, but it's wrong.
2: Where did Halloween originate?
0: Meath.
1: Where was Oisín Tír an Óg from?
0: Meath.
2: Meath.
1: Meath. Where is Newcrane?
2: Meath.
1: Oh my god.
0: Okay, you didn't do particularly well today. Do you know what? I'll leave you off because you've had a tough out weekend and tense.
1: Thank you.
2: And Meath is a tough one. What's going on in Meath?
0: Quite a lot.
2: Yeah, that's true. Sorry for our Meath listeners.
0: 087-1102-107. If the answer is Meath today, then what is the question? Get it into us in a voice note, please, and put it in question format. Make sure there's a question mark at the very end. If the answer is Meath, what is the question? Let's get to it after Silva Bumpa on tonight on iRadio.

0: Kingfisher, The Sun Will Never Settle. This is iRadio. It's the wrong way around quiz. I give you the answer, you come up with the question on 087-1102-107. The answer today was mead. What is the question?
1: Aoife got in touch and she has asked, where can you find Emerald Park?
2: Oh yeah, that is a mead, isn't it? Potato Park, Emerald Park, do we acknowledge the change?
0: Yes.
1: Yes, it's been changed for like 6 years.
2: I know, but in my heart, it will always be Emerald Park.
0: Yes, it's always going to be Emerald Park from now on. Kieran, what do you reckon?
3: Are Fontaine's DC performing next year?
0: Where are Fontaine's playing next year?
2: Oh, very good.
1: You were listening to our chitter chatter earlier.
2: Very correct.
0: It's not very correct.
1: Oh.
0: Not a million miles off, I would say, though. Is Sam there? Hello, Sam.
4: What county is Slane Castle in?
2: Very famous castle. A lot of stuff going on there.
1: Yeah.
0: It is a very famous castle.
1: Very Slay.
0: I would say you have hit the post there.
1: Okay,
2: right.
0: So, if I was to give you a clue, I would say less about the music, more about the cameras. 087-1102-107. The answer is Meath. What is the question? Leave it to us in a voice note. 087-1102-107.
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0: We've got a lot of money for you to win. Maybe you could go and buy yourself your very own castle.
1: Oh my God, the three of us can live in a massive castle called the Micheál Shane and Ella Castle, and I can sit on a throne finally.
2: Yes, so we can like stay in rooms really far away from each other.
1: Yeah, I never speak to each other.
0: I could not live with you again. I couldn't.
2: I'd rather go back out into Stradbally Valley and camp in the flooded field.
0: 305,000 would get you a castle. 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What am I saying?
2: We're giving away money.
0: It's your cutoff point. After that, Barry could give you a call. Make sure that you answer him within 3-5 rings. Tell us the price again. And the cash is yours,
2: guys,
0: lads.
2: Everyone be nice to us. If you're listening here, we had a big weekend.
1: All three of us were at Electric Picnic.
2: But we're
1: please.
2: Here now.
0: I've had about 4 hours sleep since Thursday. If you want to win 305,000 euro, put simply text yes to 57557 or enter on our website, iradio.ie, I think.
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10: 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I'm moving through the sun. Yo, some guys' decision. Where?

0: Bonsai Radio. And whether you're in a car park in Stradbally or just on a normal road, we're playing the wrong way around. Chris with you. The answer today is mead. But what is the question? 087-1-2-107 to get your final guess in.
1: Somewhere, obviously not in a car park because he's driving somewhere else. It's Dermot.
2: What county are Ireland's first ever average speed cameras placed?
0: I did not know that.
3: And I love the smartness and creativity of that answer because the hint you did give was got to do with cameras.
1: So it's Mead's fault is what we're saying.
3: What?
0: No, incorrect. Sorry about that, Dermot.
3: What about Orla?
4: Which county in Ireland is known as the Royal County?
0: Oh, it is known as the Royal County.
1: It is, and sometimes it's as simple as that. Is it the right answer, Micheál?
0: No, but can I commend everyone for sending in the question format in the wrong way around quiz? We really appreciate that, yeah. Everyone else is on the same page here. The
5: question is, where is Traitors being filmed this year?
6: Where is Traitors Ireland filmed?
7: Is the Traitors being filmed?
8: What county is Traitors being recorded in?
9: What county is the Traitors taking place in?
10: Where is the Traitors Ireland being filmed?
0: Guess what? You won't believe us. It's correct!
3: Hey, woohoo! On the Traitors! Up Mead! Up
0: the Royals.
3: I'm not saying anything else.
1: Can we make the Traitors a thing on this show? Because I love that show more than Live at 7. It's all I want to talk about for the next while.
3: Right, live.
0: That means that I have to commit to something. I don't like commitment.
1: Yeah, lads. Yeah. Check in tomorrow.
3: That's not an own personal issue, Micheál.
0: It is a personal issue. I've got serious problems. Therapy? Yes, please. Here's Olivia Rodrigo. Drop Dead. This is iRadio. I know.

0: Rodrigo dropped dead. This is iRadio. It is Micheál, Shane and Ella. We're just a little bit fragile after that weekend.
1: We were at an Electric Picnic. Thank you to everyone who came up and chatted to us. Somebody we did meet over the weekend, though, has just got back in contact. He's in serious, serious bother, Micheál.
0: We need to help him out. Let's get to him right after Ariana Grande. Hate that I made you love me is

0: It's almost 4 o'clock. You don't need a special day to send love. Just because is reason enough. Unpost, making better happen.
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9: Oil prices, vape regulations and Dublin gigs. But first, a 21-year-old man has been jailed for life for the murder of father of five, Barry Daly, who was attacked with a golf club in County Cork last year. The 44-year-old postman died outside his home in Donerail in the early hours of the 12th of October. Jamie O'Hara reports.
10: 21-year-old Alex Deedy of Glenview Convent Road, Donerail, was found guilty of Barry Daly's murder on the 3rd of July. Barry Daly's partner, Katie O'Reilly, said they had plans to get married quietly one day before coming back and surprising everyone, and said Father's Day now means bringing their children to a grave with balloons. Ms Justice Siobhan Langford said a probation report found Alex Deedy does not accept the jury's verdict, but does accept he caused Barry Daly's death. A 16-year-old convicted of the manslaughter of Mr Daly and a 17-year-old convicted of his murder both appeared in court and will be sentenced next month.
9: Elsewhere, a 16-year-old boy has been arrested on suspicion of murder and attempted murder after a man was found dead in County Tyrone. The victim was discovered next to his severely injured 8-year-old daughter in Dungannon on Saturday. The girl is now in a stable condition in hospital. In the UK, detectives have revealed a woman found dead in a Liverpool park was in a black bin bag. A murder investigation is underway after the victim, in her 70s, was discovered in the walled garden of Stanley Park on Friday afternoon. It's thought her body had been there for weeks. Merseyside Assistant Chief Constable Andy Ryan is appealing for information.
11: Stanley Park is well known as being the park that separates the Anfield and Goodison football stadiums. It is a very busy and popular green space, especially in the recent summer weeks. With hindsight, what you saw, heard or captured on devices may carry more significance than you realised at the time.
9: Oil prices have surged by more than 3% after the US struck Iranian rocket launchers in the Strait of Hormuz. The attacks broke a month-long lull in fighting. Tehran says it retaliated by hitting American military bases in Jordan. Military analyst Sean Bell says there's no clear reason why tensions should have escalated overnight.
12: Inevitably, the Middle East are going to be very concerned because their whole economy is being affected by this. The question for my mind is why now? You know, it's been so quiet. It's very difficult to answer that. I think part of it is there was that initial attack on the 28th of February. 17th of June, there was a ceasefire agreed. 30 days, 60 days, that expired back in the middle of August. And of course, since then, both sides have gone, okay, how do we take this forward at the moment?
9: It's claimed regulated nicotine vapes could be more effective at helping people quit smoking than traditional replacement methods. The study by Cochrane Group analysed over 80 different clinical trials and found 10 in 100 people quit successfully with vapes compared to just 6 in 100 using other methods. TD and Fianna Fáil health spokesperson Martin Daly wants to highlight that vapes are still a gateway to smoking.
13: It is important that we look through the whole paper and not just take the headline. They recognise the issues around vapes being used as a gateway drug for smoking for younger people who would never have smoked, and all the research will show that there are young people smoking vapes who would never smoke, and that ends up as a gateway drug, not just to cigarette smoking, but also to other forms of drugs.
9: And Lola Young is coming to Dublin next summer. Following her surprise performance at Electric Picnic, she's announced a concert in Fairview Park on June 22nd. Tickets go on sale on Thursday.
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9: Starting with tennis, Arthur Fiess and Stefanos Tsitsipas resume the action at the US Open within the hour. Later on, men's single champion Carlos Alcaraz will face off against Roman Safilin from around 26. In the women's singles, Arina Sabalenka takes on Camila Osorio as she also gets her title defence underway. In soccer, Liverpool have confirmed the signing of Bradley Barcola from PSG. The French winger has become the Reds' second most expensive signing ever, arriving for a fixed fee of around €124 million. It's understood that fee could rise to €143 million with add-ons. He signed a five-year contract at Anfield. Man City have agreed a deal worth up to €40 million for Brazilian winger Alan. The 22-year-old has put pen to paper on a five-year deal at the club. He scored 9 goals and provided 12 assists in 96 games for his former side. Man United manager Michael Carrick says he wouldn't be opposed to bringing in some more bodies to Old Trafford ahead of tomorrow's transfer deadline. They picked up their first win of the season yesterday, with Marcus Rashford among the starters for the first time in nearly 2 years. Carrick says he's happy with the business the Red Devils have carried out so far. Defending Premier League champions Arsenal will look to make it 2 wins from as many games this evening. They make the trip to Aston Villa, who are fresh off the back of a 4-0 loss to Brighton on the opening day. Kick-off's at 8. And in Gaelic games, AFL side St Kilda have reportedly given permission to their former Gaelic footballers to return to their respective club championships. The Irish Examiner reports that Colby McDonald, who recently made the move to Melbourne, will be allowed to return in their off-season to play for Crossmolina in the Mayo Championship. Eamon Armstrong is also being given the opportunity to return to Dulleague Belisown, with Liam McDonald also set to tog out for Ballincollig in Cork. In a statement released to the paper, St Kilda said they understand how much home means to the players, adding that they didn't want to stand in the way of this opportunity to represent the communities and clubs they come from.
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9: In Galway, traffic is slowly building around the city, with the Bonar Drive eastbound being slow approaching the Tuam Road junction, and there's a delay on the Tuam Road outbound from Lisbon to the Bonar Drive.
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9: Cloudy and dry, however, patchy rain will spread across the north and west, and highest temperatures of 15 to 19 degrees. 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
20: Go. Just in case you aren't aware yet, every single Monday afternoon, shortly after 4:30, we play a thing called Act Your Age, where we show off our superpowers.
21: We do. This show has a superpower of guessing your age in under 30 seconds without even getting a look at you.
20: We've also got some concert tickets to give away before 6 p.m. for probably the biggest gig of 2027. But after Ariana Grande, we're helping a friend out that we only met 24 hours ago. Tell you more on that next.

0: Mariah Carey and Lato. That is Big Energy. This is iRadio. It's Micheál Shenanella. Just in case you weren't aware, we were at Electric Picnic over the last couple of days since Thursday night. Yesterday afternoon, though, was one of the highlights of my weekend. We had a lot of fun with a man who came over to our campsite named Keyboard Cormac.
1: You're electric. Hey. You're what?
2: Just imagine you are trying to get a wink of sleep at 10 a.m. in the campsite when this man comes over to you, but then he just brightens up your whole day.
3: I was going to say, what a burst of positive energy and joy for the people in the horrors at Electric Picnic.
0: He came over at about 11 o'clock in the morning. He had this fluorescent shirt on. He had a bit of a cool hairdo, I would say. He had some glasses on. He was a cool looking man with this like keytar, I think is the way to describe it.
2: I think we need to say that he did this out of the goodness of his heart. He didn't ask for any money. He didn't ask for any revenue. He wasn't one of those people. He was just spreading joy across the picnic.
3: Just providing free entertainment with no ticket needed.
0: The only thing is, approximately, we are not joking you, 10 minutes ago, we received a text to say that the keytar is missing.
2: No!
3: No!
2: No!
0: The keytar is missing. There are posters around the car parks and around the arena today looking to get Keyboard Cormac's keytar back.
2: Then he's just Cormac. Like, he is Keyboard Cormac. He needs both things.
0: We need you to get in touch right now. If you have seen this keytar anywhere, it doesn't matter if you saw it yesterday, last night, this morning, if you have it on your lap in the car right now, we need to know where Cormac's keytar is right now. 087-102-107. Any clues whatsoever?
2: We may get a description. Do you think we call him?
0: I think we call him.
3: Yeah, you know what? 100%.
0: There is a number on that poster.
2: Get him to describe it. Put the call out. Let's get Keyboard Cormac his keyboard back.
0: Keyboard Cormac, if you are listening to us right now, get in touch. Otherwise, we'll contact your people. Let's do it after Sam Fender and Olivia Dean. But first, it's Coulter. This is Trapped. This is iRadio.

0: This is iRadio, where Hit Music lives. It's Micheál, Shane and Ella, and we are on the hunt for a musical instrument from a man that we only met about 24 hours ago.
1: Keyboard Cormac, the man you are. We met him yesterday and this is what he was doing.
2: You're electric.
3: Woo!
2: Pick, pick.
3: Hey!
2: You're electric.
3: You're what?
2: You're my pick, pick.
3: Yeah.
2: You're electric.
3: You're what?
2: You're my pick, pick. Come on, spend the EP. Come on, spend the EP with me.
4: This was just a man and his musical instrument bringing joy to the campers at EP.
0: We got a notification approximately about 20 minutes ago to say that Cormac's keyboard, the thing that makes him what he is, it has gone missing. We cannot find it anywhere.
1: And we just can't stand for that. He brought so many joy to so many people. We decided to get in contact with Cormac himself and see, what does this keyboard look like, Cormac?
5: Basically, it's a little keyboard. I wear it like a keytar, if you know what I mean.
0: Yeah.
1: And that keyboard, Cormac, we're in a bit of bother now because, unfortunately, we just saw a post there. It's missing.
5: Yeah, well, I have a campaign now. Sadly, yeah, the keyboard's gone.
1: What happened?
5: So, I don't like to say it was stolen, but it's quite possible it was. I did a stupid thing. I just left it down, went to use the bathroom, came back 20 minutes later and was gone. Now, unless someone brought it to somewhere, lost property, I've checked all that, but it's really unusual, like just bad luck.
0: Can you remember the last place that you saw it and at what time?
5: Oh, absolutely, yeah. So I lost it. It was last seen in the yellow car park, zone 9 to be precise. And that was that Sunday, yesterday Sunday at 1 p.m. That's when it was taken.
0: 087-1102-107. If anyone can help Keyboard Cormac get this keytar back, we would really appreciate it. We want to help our mate out.
4: If you perhaps picked it up on your journey out by accident because you saw a keytar unattended, it's okay. Just let us know and we'll get it back to him.
0: No blame whatsoever.
4: No blame.
0: We just want to return this keytar to this wonderful man who brought so much joy to the campsite. 087-1102-107. By the way, if there's anyone in the yellow car park still, first of all, why are you still there? Second of all, get in touch and let us know if you can have a little look around for us. 087-1102-107. 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We're here to help you. We really are. Taylor Swift on the way and a game of Act Your Age. Let's do it very soon.
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0: Taylor Swift, The Fate of Ophelia. This is iRadio. Make you filthy rich in a number of days' time with 300,000. Also, a man who brought out the cranberries at EP right after your headlines.
1: Justin, Argentina captain Messi has announced his retirement from international football in a statement on Instagram. He previously hinted that he was ready to bring the curtain down on a 21-year career with Argentina in the wake of his father's death at the start of August. He confirmed that he's now calling time on his career, saying he wants to announce to everyone that I'm retiring from the national team. Elsewhere, staff at University Hospital Limerick have faced criticism and abuse after an incident of mistreatment of an elderly patient, which has now been confirmed it did not take place there. A video circulating online appeared to show a staff member being disrespectful towards a patient who was later incorrectly identified on social media. An investigation revealed the incident didn't take place at UHL or any HSE Midwest facility. And contestants from all over the country have entered Slane Castle for season 2 of The Traders Ireland. 3 international initial traders were revealed in the opening episode last night, while a 4th is set to be picked tonight. The 23 participants will be battling to win €50,000. To sport, Arthur Fils and Stefanos Tsitsipas resumed the action at the US Open within the hour. Later on, men's singles champion Carlos Alcaraz will face off against Roman Safiulin from around 26. In the women's singles, Aryna Sabalenka takes on Camilla Osorio as she also gets her title defence underway. And in Gaelic games, AFL side St Kilda have reportedly given permission to their former Gaelic footballers to return to their respective club championships. The Irish Examiner reports that Kobe McDonald, who recently made the move to Melbourne, will be allowed to return in their off-season to play for Cross Malina in the Mayo Championship. Eamon Armstrong has also been given the opportunity to return to Dúlaoghaigh Belastown, with Liam McConnell set to tog out for Ballinacollig in Cork.
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1: In Galway, the Bohorna Drive eastbound is slow approaching the Tuam Road junction, and there's a delay on the Tuam Road outbound from Lisbon to the Bohorna Drive.
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1: Cloudy and dry, however, patchy rain will spread across the north and west, and highest temperatures of 15 to 19 degrees. 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

0: How good to see you at the weekend. Sommer, my body isn't ready. This is iRadio. It's Micheál, Shane and Ella. Sommer was entertaining us, but another man that was entertaining us was Keyboard Cormac. And just in case you're just joining us now, we are on the hunt for his keyboard.
1: Yes, we are. It's left somewhere in and around the yellow car park. If you've any eyes or ears on a keytar, there's probably not many going around the Electric Picnic. Please let us know.
2: And let us reunite Cormac with his keytar.
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0: Maybe you're thinking, I can't find his keytar. Maybe I could go and buy him one with my 305,000 euro that I'm going to win next week.
2: That would be a very generous and helpful thing to do for Keyboard Cormac.
1: I don't know. Is that enough to buy a keytar? I wouldn't know the going rate, really.
2: I'm not sure. I'm not familiar with keytars myself.
1: Could be 306 grand for a keytar.
2: 307?
0: It could be. 305,000 euro could be yours by the 11th of September. It's a Friday afternoon at 3 p.m. How do you enter and win this amount of money? 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Barry could give you a call and make sure that you answer within five rings and tell him the prize amount. 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Shakira, Die Die plays next. And we want to show off our superpowers. 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

0: Burna Boy and Shakira, Die Die. This is iRadio. 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
1: Yes, this is a glorious game of Act Your Age where Micheál and Shane went out onto the streets to speak to people and try to guess their age. But here's the catch.
2: We can't see them. We've blindfolds on, out in the street. We've got this right 2 out of 3 weeks so far. We are really, really, really good at guessing people's ages. Are you as good as us? 087-110-2107. What age is this person Micheál's trying to guess?
0: What is your name, sir?
3: TJ.
0: TJ, I'm going to ask you a series of questions inside 30 seconds. You have to answer them honestly and I will try and guess your age. Fair enough.
3: Perfect.
0: Now, have you been to university?
3: Yes.
0: What are you studying?
3: Medicine.
0: Medicine, okay, wow. Okay, where's your favorite holiday destination?
3: America.
0: America, what state?
3: California.
0: And what do you like to do there?
3: Get into the Pacific Ocean.
0: Into the Pacific Ocean, okay. Do you like theatre?
3: Not really, no.
0: Okay, do you like sports?
3: Yeah.
0: What sport do you like?
3: Rugby.
0: And do you play?
3: Yeah.
0: What position?
3: Winger.
0: Winger, okay, he's young again. On a night out, where are you going?
3: Home.
0: Eggs, what type? Scrambled, poached or fried?
3: Fried.
0: Gym, do you go to the gym?
3: Yeah.
0: What's your favourite machine at the gym?
3: Bench.
0: What do you squat?
3: I don't really squat.
0: Okay. Wow.
1: Every single week, there's always these random questions that I'm like, how do you even gauge his age off of that? Fried eggs.
2: Young, obviously. That's obviously a young question. In the middle is scrambled and then old is poached.
0: I think I went from what do you like to eat on a night out to scrambled, egged or fried? I don't know. It made no sense whatsoever.
1: Okay, so obviously I've never witnessed any of these because it's you guys, it's your job, right? So he went to college, studied medicine. Mm-hmm. His favourite holiday destination is America, specifically California, and he likes to swim in, did he say the Pacific Ocean?
2: Yes, he was. Rugby, winger, which again Micheál thought was young, and he doesn't squat, which is definitely young.
0: 087-110-2107. How old is TJ? One last listen. Now, have you been to university?
3: Yes.
0: What are you studying?
3: Medicine.
0: Medicine, okay, wow. Okay, where's your favourite holiday destination?
3: America.
0: America, what state?
3: California.
0: And what do you like to do there?
3: Get into the Pacific Ocean.
0: Into the Pacific Ocean, okay. Do you like theatre?
3: Not really, no.
0: Okay, do you like sports?
3: Yeah.
0: What sport do you like?
3: Rugby.
0: And do you play?
3: Yeah.
0: What position?
3: Winger.
0: Winger, okay, he's young again. On a night out, where are you going?
3: Home.
0: Eggs, what type? Scrambled, poached or fried?
3: Fried.
0: Gym, do you go to the gym?
3: Yeah.
0: What's your favourite machine at the gym?
3: Bench.
0: What do you squat?
3: I don't really squat.
0: Okay, what? A voice note with your name and your guess. How old is TJ? 087-1102-107. And we will reveal the answer after Picture This, One Drink. This.

0: Satisfy, Jazzy, and Calvin Harris. This is iRadio. It is Michal Shenanella, and this is Act Your Age. We've got some superpowers.
1: We do. We go out in the street and we guess your age, not even from seeing you, just from talking to you for 30 seconds.
0: TJ, now, have you been to university?
2: Yes.
0: What are you studying?
2: Medicine.
0: Medicine, okay, wow. Okay, where's your favorite holiday destination?
2: America.
0: America, what state?
2: California.
0: And what do you like to do there?
2: Get into the Pacific Ocean.
0: Into the Pacific Ocean, okay. Do you like theater?
2: Not really, no.
0: Okay, do you like sports?
2: Yeah.
0: What sport do you like?
2: Rugby.
0: And do you play?
2: Yeah.
0: What position?
2: Winger.
0: Winger, okay, he's young again. On a night out, where are you going?
2: Home.
0: Eggs, what type? Scrambled, poached or fried?
2: Fried.
0: Gym, do you go to the gym?
2: Yeah.
0: What's your favourite machine at the gym?
2: Bench.
0: What do you squat?
2: I don't really squat.
0: Okay, what?
1: Sinead has a guess in over on WhatsApp, 087-1127, to get your last guesses in.
3: Hi guys, it's TJ19, Sinead in Boyle.
0: Ooh.
4: 19, okay. Bradeen, she's also gotten in touch and she thinks he's around J1 age because his favourite holiday destination was California, so she thinks he's 21.
0: That's great logic.
1: Absolutely. Ellie, you actually never gave your guess.
4: I know, and you know what? I originally, going by the answers, I was like, he seems like he's a young person, but his voice, he has a very old soul, a very, like, I don't know, chill old soul about him. I think he could be 27.
0: Emma?
5: Hey, it's Emma from Mayo. Is he 24 years of age?
0: Ooh, very interesting. TJ, would you like to reveal? Go on, son. He's a fit man. He's on the wing when he plays rugby. He loves to go to California. He loves swimming in the Pacific Ocean. TJ, I'm going to say you are, sir, 24.
3: Yes!
0: Yes! I can't believe it. We have shown off our superpowers once again on a Monday afternoon.
4: Michal and Shane, I genuinely am so impressed with you. This is 3 weeks in a row. Both of you guys have guessed their age correctly.
1: Absolutely. And well done to Pauline, Charlie, Cahill, PJ, Dan and Claire, who also got it right over on WhatsApp.
0: Fantastic. Here's Ray, Escapism. This is iRadio.

0: Ray and Escapism, this is iRadio. We've got Cat's Eye on the way. Details on how you could be heading to Slane Castle in 2027. And we want to play a gimmick. 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A thumbs up right now on WhatsApp. 087 1102107. 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
9: Suspicious behaviours and boxing narrators. But first, a 17-year-old convicted of murdering Barry Daly in County Cork last year and a 16-year-old convicted of his manslaughter will be sentenced at the end of next week. The boys appeared at the Central Criminal Court in Cork after 21-year-old Alex Deedy of Glenview Convent Road at Donnerail was jailed for life for his murder. Jamie O'Hara reports.
10: Justice Siobhan Langford imposed a mandatory life sentence on Alex Deedy and noted he accepts he did cause Barry Daly's death, but he does not accept the jury's verdict. The judge sympathised with Mr. Daly's family and described the Garda investigation as extremely thorough and exemplary. The court heard the 16-year-old is very ashamed of his actions and is remorseful, and that the 17-year-old is not asking Barry Daly's family to forgive him because he can't forgive himself. The boys will be sentenced on the 11th of September.
9: The head of a fuel lobby group says the government is panicking when it comes to carbon tax. It comes amid reports the increase to the tax required under law may be delayed for a second time beyond October. Last week, TDs voted to defer lifting excise duty cuts on petrol and diesel. Kevin Partland from Fuels for Ireland says he doesn't want to see increases to the carbon tax unwound.
11: It's the one which actually encourages you to move away from fossil and towards renewable liquid fuels in our sector. So it just seems to me that the government has just gone from knee-jerk to knee-jerk to knee-jerk. The carbon tax happens to be the next scheduled increase tax on fuel. They know that's highly unpopular, so they're panicking.
9: Public service workers in one of the country's largest unions have voted in favour of industrial action, up to and including strike action. 98% of SIFTU members who voted were in favour of industrial action. The union says it's over the government's failure to make serious proposals after the previous public sector pay agreement expired in June. It's accused ministers of sitting on their hands since then. SIFTU will now engage with other unions to decide how to move forward. Contestants from all over the country have entered Slane Castle for season 2 of The Traitors Ireland. 3 initial traitors were revealed in the opening episode last night, while a 4th is set to be picked tonight. The 23 participants will be battling to win €50,000. Clinical psychotherapist Stephanie Regan says ordinary behaviours can be suspicious in the intense environment.
12: Going in with the strategy, it is important to think out how you're going to be. It's not about can you pick up the liars or can you pick them out. It really is about being careful that you hold your own view a little bit and don't get carried along with everything, because that's really what the game is. Once you believe something about someone, ordinary behaviour and ordinary things look really meaningful.
9: And Barry Keoghan has narrated Katie Taylor's official promo for her fight this weekend. The Saltburn actor narrates a 3-minute video describing Katie's career and legacy.
13: You see, back when the boxing world believed that only belonged to boys, a girl walks into the gym fighting not as Katie, but as Kay from Bray.
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3: Starting with soccer, Lionel Messi has confirmed his retirement from international football. The Inter Miami striker made 207 appearances for Argentina, scoring 125 goals. He played his final game in blue and white in this summer's World Cup final, where they were defeated 1-0 by Spain in extra time. In a statement released on social media, Messi says he's nothing left to give and there are some great young players coming up who deserve to be here. Bradley Barcola has joined Liverpool in a deal worth up to €143 million. The French winger has become the Reds' second most expensive signing after signing from PSG. Liverpool have paid an upfront fee of €124 million, with Barcola putting pen to paper on a five-year deal at Anfield. Aston Villa boss Unai Emery is confident his side could bounce back from their opening day thrashing against Brighton. They take on champions Arsenal from 8 this evening. In tennis, Aryna Sabalenka has gotten her title defence underway at the US Open. She's taking on Colombia's Camila Osorio in the first round, with the qualifier taking the opening game. Within the hours, men's singles champion Carlos Alcaraz will also begin his bid to hold on to the title. He's scheduled to take on Roman Safiulin from around 20-6. And in Gaelic games, Colby McDonald, Liam McConnell and Eamon Armstrong are all set to return to their respective county championships. The trio, who currently play their trade with AFL side St Kilda, have reportedly been given permission to come back to Ireland, with Melbourne-based club currently in its off-season. In a statement released to the Irish Examiner, St Kilda said they understand how much home means to the players, adding that they didn't want to stand in the way of this opportunity to represent the communities and clubs they come from.
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3: In Galway, Seamus Quirk Road westbound is backed up from the Brown roundabout to Circular Road Junction. Dock Road southbound is congested from Air Square to Claddagh, and there is a delay on the Tuam Road outbound from Lisbon to Bourne and Drab with a delay of around 8 minutes.
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3: Cloudy and dry, however, patchy rain will spread across the north and west, and highest temperatures of 15 to 19 degrees. 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
5: 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Thumbs up if you want to play. 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

Cat's Eye and Animal. This is iRadio, where hit music lives. It is Michal Shinanella, and it's a brand new week of Gimme 5. By this Friday, we want to crown another champion. Could it be you? Why don't you come on and play with us today? 087 1102 107. Send a thumbs up right now, and we could be getting back to you after Benson Boone on iRadio.

0: Oh, and some beautiful things. This is iRadio. It is me, Miho Shenanala. We put 10 seconds on a clock. We give you a category. You have to get 5 things to do with that category in the allotted time.
1: Yes, we were playing this around a campsite at Electric Picnic for like a second until everyone started fighting because it's the hardest game in the world.
2: Yeah, this does require a lot of brain power for 3 people who've been partying all weekend.
0: We're not well, are we?
1: Were you partying? I was doing journalistic integrity out in the ground research of Somber and other acts.
2: Sorry, my apologies.
0: My arse, you were not a bit. 5. I want to test you 2 out first. Who wants to go first?
1: Ella.
2: Oh, me, I guess.
0: Ella, I think you're going to get this.
2: I hope I do too. I'm going to lock in. Hang on.
0: In 10 seconds or less, could you please give me 5?
2: Mm-hmm.
0: Stages at Electric Picnic, go.
2: Oh, the Electric Arena, the Smirnoff stage, the the big tent, the comedy tent.
1: The big tent. Could we be more specific?
2: Guys, I don't pay heed to what these places are called.
0: I don't know, like the main stage?
2: I said that, no?
1: No, you did.
2: Oh,
1: the
2: I
1: big
2: said the Electric
1: tent
2: Arena.
1: Will go down in history. That was so good.
0: I'm really disappointed in you. Shane, I know you think this is going to be to do with Electric Picnic. I can reveal it's nothing got to do with it.
1: 5. All right, I can stop Googling then.
0: I was going to ask you name 5 for Saw Dr. Socks, but I didn't want to embarrass you.
1: No. Okay.
0: Instead, you said you were doing something earlier on this morning. You were on the sofa or you were in bed. You're on the RTE player watching the new season of Traitors Ireland. So in 10 seconds or less, give me 5 of the new contestants. Go.
1: Carla, Finula, Porrick, Sean. There's 2 people with double names. Bada bing, bada boom. Don't test me on the Traitors. Don't ever come for me on the Traitors.
2: I need to know their names.
1: I know my stuff. I can keep going. Donal. He's a primary school teacher.
0: Yeah, but you're out of time, so I'm just trying to see.
1: 6 days.
0: There is a David. Is there a second David? That is what we are looking for right now.
1: No, there's 2 Parks and 2 Seans.
0: There is 2 Parks, actually. There is 2 Parks, so you did get it right. Well done.
1: Come on.
2: Well done, Shane.
1: And I can tell everyone who the Traitors are right now if you want to.
0: No, that is a spoiler. 087-110-107. Would you like to come on and play a Gimme 5 with us? We would love to hear from you. A thumbs up. It's so simple.
1: Oh, so simple, guys.
0: What's up? 087-110-107. For now, it's Billy Gillies and Hannah Boleyn. This is DNA on iRadio.

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Shane and Ella both tried to show you how to play Gimme 5 a couple of minutes ago. Now it is up to you to come on and play. 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We could be ringing your phone after Sienna Spiral. Keep it handy.

0: Sienna Spyro, Great Expectation. This is iRadio. I was putting Ella and Shane up to the test there. I was asking them about electric picnic stages, Traders Ireland season 2 contestants. Shane did very well, Ella less so today.
1: Seems to be a common theme running so far, so big up all the Shane fans out there who love to see me doing well.
0: Wow. Nobody.
1: Three people in the corner.
0: Who would like to play today? Hello.
2: Hello?
0: Hello, it's Micheál Shenanella from iRadio. How are you? What's your name?
2: My name's Emma.
3: Emma, you sound awful busy. What's going on in the background?
2: Oh, we have iRadio on and Alexa because I was trying to win the Fontaine's tickets.
0: Oh, well, we definitely have Fontaine's tickets to give away later on in the show. So for now, we're just playing a game of Gimme 5. Would you be up for playing right now?
2: Yeah.
1: So, Emma, you're a big Fontaine's fan. You saw their announcement just there a while ago, did you?
2: Yeah, I was on a TikTok live and I scanned the QR code to try to get the pre-sale and everything.
0: Wow, it's going to be a massive gig and some brilliant support acts as well. Any interest in Hayley Williams?
2: Yeah, I know a few of her songs.
0: She's going to be class. Come here, we're going to play Gimme 5 with you right now. Are you ready to play with us?
2: Yeah.
0: 5. Okie dokie. In 10 seconds or less, could you please Gimme 5... Slane Castle headliners, go.
2: U2. I have no idea. Queen.
3: Yeah.
0: Your time is out, but I'll tell you what, 2 out of 5 ain't bad.
2: Okay, thanks.
3: You could have had Harry Styles, Luke Combs, Eminem, Madonna, Robbie Williams, Oasis, the list goes on.
2: Oh my gosh.
1: But sorry, Queen as a random shout out of nowhere was unbelievable. So you have my respect at the very least, Emma, for whatever that's worth.
0: Well done. Thanks. You are in the lead. Remember that. You are our high score so far this week. So we will get back to you on Friday and let you know if you have been beaten.
2: Okay, thank you.
0: Emma, we're really sorry. I think you thought we were going to ring you about Fontaine's DC tickets.
1: And who's to say we won't in the next while? We're going to get a random draw and those tickets are going very, very soon.
0: These are the hottest tickets in town for 2027. We've got a pair of them today. Tuesday, Wednesday, Thursday. We're going to get rid of them after Florence Road. Next.
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12: The Irish Farmers Association is renewing its call for tighter rules on farmland inheritance tax benefits. The IFA says wealthy investors are benefiting from lower valuation loopholes, which allow them to transfer land to their son or daughter without paying capital gains tax. At the moment, land must be farmed for a minimum of 6 years to qualify for tax exemptions. The Association of Secondary Teachers in Ireland is to ballot members' industrial action up to and including strike. It's in response to what it claims the government's failure to table a meaningful offer on pay after the last public sector agreement expired. According to the union, the ballot is part of a coordinated campaign by public sector unions affiliated to the Irish Congress of Trade Unions. And 23 new contestants have entered Slane Castle for season 2 of The Traitors. By the end of last night's episode, 3 traitors have been revealed before host Vaughan McSweeney revealed a twist. They had to choose a fourth. There is €50,000 up for grabs for the winners of the reality TV show. And for more stories, you can follow at This Is iRadio on socials.

0: iRadio. Okay, we have got a pair of tickets to give away for Fontaine CC at Slane Castle 2027.
1: Yes, Fontaine CC are heading to Slane Castle for a massive headline show on Saturday, 26th of June, 2027, with special guests Hayley Williams, Damien Dempsey and Madra Solik.
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0: Just in case you aren't aware, Green Shatten is the name of the lead singer of Fontaine's DC. For the sake of this game, we have called the game Green Shatten.
1: This might be the greatest game we've ever came up for such important tickets. Yes, this is Green Chatting. Today, Ella was chatting to a green person, and it's your job to tell us who that green person is.
0: Send it in a voice note alongside your name to 087-1102-107. Who is this green person?
2: Hello, I was just wondering if you'd like to come to Fontaine's DC with me at Slane Castle.
3: Are you talking to
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2: 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I've no other friends to bring. June 26th, 2027. They sing songs like "You're My Favorite for a Long While."
3: Stop singing! 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
2: So, are you coming?
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0: 087-1102-107. Who is Ella talking to? What green figure is that?
1: Yes, who are we green chatting with? We want your name and who that green person is.
0: These Fontaine's DC tickets are going to be like gold dust for Slane Castle. 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

0: High Hopes 3000, this is iRadio, where hit music lives. It is Micheál Shenanigans. We've got tickets to give away to Fontaines DC for 2027 at Slane Castle.
1: Yes, they're heading to Slane Castle for a massive headline show on Saturday, the 26th of June next year, with special guests Hayley Williams, Damien Dempsey and Madra Salak.
2: And you can win them before they even go on sale with Micheál Shenanigans every day, Monday to Thursday.
0: Yeah, tickets are going on sale 10 a.m. on Thursday. Who is on the line? I would say keep your phone handy if you've entered.
3: Hello.
0: Hello, this is Micheál Shenanigans. Who are we talking to?
3: Aoife,
0: how's it going? We are giving away tickets to Fontaines DC at Slane Castle, June 26, 2027. We were playing a game called Green Chatting. But can you reveal who you think Ella was talking to?
3: Shrek?
0: Aoife? You're going to Slane Castle!
3: Oh my God!
2: Are you a big Fontaines fan?
3: Oh my God, yes. I literally just heard today and I texted my wife straight away. I was like, we have to get tickets to this. So I am absolutely buzzing. Thank you so much.
0: Who is the bigger fan, you or your boyfriend?
3: Probably me.
0: You weren't there to see them at Electric Picnic last night, were you?
3: No, I wasn't. I had serious FOMO.
2: Oh,
3: yeah, I'm shaking.
2: No, congratulations. You didn't see them last night, but you will get to see them in Slane Castle. Congratulations.
3: Oh my God, thank you so, so much.
0: Well
3: thank
0: done.
3: You.
0: We'll chat to you soon, all right?
3: Okay, thank you. Bye.
0: Great news as well that we've got another pair of tickets tomorrow, another pair of tickets on Wednesday, and guess what? You won't believe me. Another pair of tickets on Thursday. Woo!
1: Yay! Woohoo! As long as you continue to enjoy the green chatting chats, I'm sure it'll work.
2: What green person will we chat to tomorrow? The suspense.
0: I don't think it's going to ever get as good as talking to Shrek for Ella Carey.
1: No, big fan. If you know, you know.
0: Harry Styles on the way, Prosper and Olivia Rodrigo's stupid song. It plays next.
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5: 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The champion boxer will fight for the final time against Flora Pilly at a sold-out Croke Park. The Saltburn actor narrates the three-minute video describing Katie's career and legacy.
6: 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A path only exists because someone was willing to walk first. Before there was a path, it was Katie.
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0: Harry Styles, Watermelon Sugar. This is iRadio. It is Micheál, Shane and Ella. And we're joined by our wonderful, beautiful, fabulous, incredible, what is another? Our producer.
1: You're so good with adjectives. Thank you.
0: I'm amazing. Leah, welcome.
1: Thanks for having me. You're welcome. Have a question for you this evening because I feel like ye will understand this more than I was. I was smugly sitting on the couch all weekend looking at all the videos from Electric Picnic, and there was one thing that came to mind. It was the amount of people complaining over the crowds. Was the crowd control at Electric Picnic worse than other years?
2: It was definitely fuller than other years. I will say that, particularly the Electric Arena and obviously the main stage, it was crowded more. I noticed it more than usual.
0: I would also say that the weather didn't help the situation at all either, because people were slipping and sliding, and people, there was parts where you couldn't walk in a straight line because it was puddles that were like 6 foot deep. Mm. I exaggerate. 5 foot deep. So people had to walk around, so therefore there was less room for people to walk. It seemed a lot busier this year is what I would say.
1: There's been a good few TikToks posted. They're getting a lot of views, people complaining and saying that the Electric Picnic organisers need to do more. I know Melvin Benn, the organiser, has come out and he said, no, everything ran perfectly and we're doing a great job. So he's defended himself, but it's not stopping people from talking online.
0: Very interesting. I hope you get to it on our radio's group chat. From when?
1: From 6 o'clock.
0: Fantastic. Leah, thanks so much.
1: Thank you.
0: Here's Dermot Kennedy. It's Outnumbered. 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
3: Don't tell me this is all for nothing. I can

0: Dermot Kennedy, this is iRadio. It's me, Al Shannon. That's all from us today. I don't know how we've survived the Monday after Electric Picnic.
1: Well, we did, and tomorrow we're going to be full of energy and happiness and love and light.
2: Woohoo! Can't wait to see you then.
0: More Fontaine's tickets to give away tomorrow as well. Leah's on the way in for Valerie on iRadio's group chat and kicking off with Hugel next.
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1: Talks of penalising parents and 4 euro films. But first, a 17-year-old convicted of murdering Barry Daly in County Cork last year and a 16-year-old convicted of his manslaughter will be sentenced at the end of next week. The boys appeared at the Central Criminal Court in Cork after 21-year-old Alex Deedy of Glenview Convent Road, Donnerail, was jailed for life for the 44-year-old's murder. Jamie O'Hara reports.

0: Elsewhere, rescue teams in Nepal are trying to reach hundreds of workers trapped in hydropower tunnels following deadly floods. Air is being pumped into the tunnels in the hope there are more survivors. Reporter with the London Independent, Alicia Ratham-Sakar, says the death toll since Wednesday's massive flash flood is continuing to rise. A former governor of Mountjoy Prison doesn't think penalising parents over their children's criminal actions will be useful. John Lonergan was responding to calls by a group of Fianna Fáil TDs for the imposition of penalties on parents of children engaged in criminality and antisocial behaviour. But the former Mountjoy governor says most parents act responsibly and some are powerless.
1: What can a parent do with a 17-year-old, 6'3" boy who refuses to cooperate with them, who refuses to carry out their instructions, who won't do what the parents instruct him? What can they actually do to ensure that he doesn't get involved in criminal activity, for example? And in my view, there's very little the parents can do.
0: Regulated e-cigarettes dispensed at pharmacies could be used to help smokers quit in the future, according to Fianna Fáil's health spokesperson. It follows a recent study which suggests nicotine vapes could be a more effective alternative to traditional replacement methods. The Cochrane Group study, which analysed 80 clinical trials, described vapes as proven and a viable option for people wanting to quit cigarettes. TD Martin Daly, who is also a GP, says there could be an opportunity to regulate vapes as a form of replacement therapy.
2: You could still have a situation where regulated e-cigarettes could be used in replacement therapy, just like patches and inhale mists and chewing gum. Doesn't always have to be to a GP service. It may well be through the local pharmacy. But I do think we need to look at a model where it's not abused.
0: And film fans can get cinema tickets for €4 next weekend as part of National Cinema Day. The initiative has been extended across 2 days this year after 200,000 people took part last year. Tickets will be available on Saturday and Sunday for movies including The Incomer, starring Donald Gleeson, The Death of Robin Hood, starring Hugh Jackman, and Ridley Scott's The Dog Stars.
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5: Okay, bani met trilas.
6: Dinan vo Paul docher doch loin to the foste. Dietoch gmach tunker eg andul nicotine er a nord, a gola, agas er a numer a hoko. Is mo jans gagashi at the bach agas iad ni shinne freshen. Marshin taring an all rein. 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
0: Starting with soccer, Lionel Messi has confirmed his retirement from international football. The Inter Miami striker made 207 appearances for Argentina, scoring 125 goals. He played his final game in blue and white in this summer's World Cup final, where they were defeated 1-0 by Spain in extra time. In a statement released on social media, Messi says he's nothing left to give and there are some great young players coming up who deserve to be here. Cody Gakpo appears to be staying at Liverpool after a deal signed for Man City fell through. The Athletic reports that a deal worth up to €93 million was rejected by the Reds. Aston Villa boss Unai Emery is confident his side can bounce back from their opening day thrashing against Brighton. They take on the champions Arsenal from 8 this evening. In tennis, Aryna Sabalenka has taken the opening set as she gets her title defence underway at the US Open. She's taking on Colombia's Camila Osorio in the first round, taking the first 6-2. And once that match finishes, Carlos Alcaraz will also begin his bid to hold on to the men's singles title. He's scheduled to take on Roman Schofflin at the Arthur Ashe Stadium. And in golf, LIV Golf may file for bankruptcy next week, according to reports. The future of the rival towards PGA had been in doubt following the withdrawal of funding from Saudi Arabia's public investment fund. According to the Financial Times, the league had been in negotiations with a private capital firm. However, a lack of future commitment from players had made securing funding more difficult.
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0: In Galway, the Quinsteneal Bridge westbound has a queue onto the Seamus Quirk Road from the Castle Ruin to Circular Road Junction. Old Dublin Road outbound is backed up between Bonskirk's Hostel and Skerrett Roundabout. The Borna Drive eastbound is slow approaching the Monavay Road Junction. And there's a delay on the Tune Road outbound from Murphy Business Park to the Borna Drive.
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0: A mix of clear spells and showers, mainly in the north and west, with just isolated showers elsewhere, and lowest temperatures of 9 to 14 degrees. 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
7: It's Leah in for Valerie and iRadio's group chat on the Stephen's Day of Electric Picnic. My feed has been taken over by the Saw Doctors, all the Mayo madness yet again. But the one thing that's really standing out to me is the amount of people talking about crowd control or the lack thereof at the festival this weekend. It's gotten me thinking. Do we need stricter crowd management at Irish gigs and festivals? We'll get into it. But first, it's Hugh Gale, moving to the sun.
4: The awesome guy's decision. Where?

0: sun. Moving to the sun on iRadio. It's Leah in for Valerie on the Monday after Electric Picnic. I won't lie to you, I am feeling quite smug that I wasn't sleeping in the trenches. That is Stradbally and Electric Picnic all weekend. I have experienced it. I was there for the last 3 years. But I just said this year, do you know what? I appreciate my comfort. I seen the weather warnings and I decided I ain't returning to that place unless I get myself a camper van or a glamping tent. Call me a diva, call me what you want, but it just wasn't for me this year. Saying that now though, looking at all the videos of the Saw Doctors on stage with the Mayo team yesterday, I did have a little bit of FOMO. Seeing Amble as well, they are just phenomenal and they looked it on that main stage yesterday. But all that FOMO was gone again after seeing the amount of people complaining about the crowd control at this year's festival. We seen on Saturday an alert was sent out from the Electric Picnic app warning people that Duc Dumont's set at the Electric Arena was at capacity. It said, please do not make your way to the stage. Apparently there was people in security in high vis barricading the doors to stop people getting in. It was obviously a problem. On Friday, loads of people were so excited to see Armand van Helden set at the Smirnoff stage. It was cancelled altogether. He never showed up because there was people getting crushed in the crowd before it started. And anywhere I look, I just see that crowd control was different at this year's festival. I was scrolling on TikTok last night, seeing this from Alison Fitzpatrick. She says she's been at the picnic many times.
1: I can't believe it. Like, where's the crowd control? Like, where are the security? Like, where? Acts getting cancelled. Like, that's unheard of in my experience of going to the picnic. Completely. And it's because they have no setup. And, like, it's so hard on people that are, like, working all year and, like, making, like, you know, working for their money and they look forward to it all year and get their tickets and they're so excited and they're so excited to see certain acts and then everything's cancelled.
0: She makes a point. It's not a cheap weekend. In my head, I didn't go because I was like, that's the price of a holiday. I would have been raging if I was really looking forward to seeing one act and they never showed up because of the crowd. The festival organiser, Melvin Benn, he has defended himself and Festival Republic. He said, quite frankly, I don't think it could have gone any better. He was questioned by the media there in the media tent yesterday, and that's what he had to say. So I want to get your thoughts on this evening. Should there be stricter crowd limits at concerts and festivals? Maybe you're at Electric Picnic yourself and you'd like to share your experience. 087-1102-107. We'll get back to it after Sam Fender.
2: I remember. Sickness was forever. I remember snow video.

in for Valerie and iRadio's group chat on the day after Electric Picnic. You might be on your way now to get yourself a takeaway after a nice hot shower to cure yourself. Or maybe you're like me and you were sitting at home on the couch smugly looking at them all getting rained on in their tents all weekend. I have been seeing a lot of people complaining about crowd control at this year's festival. Saying that though, the festival organiser Melvin Benn has defended himself. He was chatting to the media yesterday in the media tent and he was saying it couldn't have been ran any better. But there's different reports on social media. American DJ Armand van Helden was supposed to be playing in the Smirnoff stage on Friday night and it was cancelled because of crowd safety fears. He was scheduled for a 90-minute set. There was a lot of people very excited to see him. On Saturday night, something similar. Duke Dumont was playing in the Electric Arena. The crowds that arrived for him were so big that Electric Picnic had to send out an alert from the app to say that the arena is full. Please do not make your way to the stage. When I was there a couple of years ago, we seen the same thing with the Saw Doctors. They were put in that Electric Arena and thousands more people piled on outside. We couldn't get into it. We were listening from way out of the tent. But that's what it is. I don't know if they're scheduling these acts to fit the arenas. Maybe they just can't gauge popularity of certain acts and it's a tough one. Electric Picnic obviously is not the only festival or gig that we've heard of having crowd control issues. I've been looking for your thoughts. Should there be stricter crowd limits at Irish concerts and festivals? You've been getting in touch, 087 1102 107. You can always get in touch on our socials as well at This Is iRadio. Maybe you were at Electric Picnic yourself this weekend, like Lauren, who says, I've been at Electric Picnic 5 times and this was the busiest I've ever seen it. Even when it came to finding somewhere to pitch a tent, if you didn't arrive Thursday evening, I'd say you had to pitch in the car park. The crowds are getting bigger and bigger, but the facilities don't seem to be. I did see this, and I think it is a known thing. You have to get early access or you're not getting a spot. You will get one out beside the gate, but not ideal if you do want to pitch with a group of friends. It is just the way it is now, and I think people have put up with it. Sam says, I've worked large international festivals. If people feel unsafe and sets are being cancelled, then something's gone wrong. It should never get to that point. Unfortunately, I know just how close they were to tragedy. Crowd management at that scale in those situations is limited. EP got very lucky. Thanks for that, Sam. Not everyone shares the same opinion, though. Jenny says, I've been to loads of gigs and festivals, and crowds are always going to be a part of it. You can't expect to get loads of space. You're the one paying to go to a sold-out festival with a capacity of over 80,000. Get over yourselves. It is a tough one. Yeah, you are paying to go to a sold-out festival, but you still expect to have reasonable space. You don't expect gigs to be cancelled because there's too much crowds. Is that not up to the festival organisers to have this all managed? Because you are paying well to go to it. Frank has pointed out that there were similar complaints about crowd control at Reading and Leeds Festival in the UK, which is under the same promoter as Electric Picnic. Interesting. What are your thoughts? Should there be tighter crowd control limits at festivals and gigs in Ireland? Maybe you're at EP yourself this weekend and want to share your thoughts? WhatsApp 087 1102 107 or socials at This Is iRadio. We'll get back to it after Jenny, Less Than a Lover. Don't.

0: It's Leah in for Valerie and iRadio's group chat. And I want you to imagine you're after camping out, couple of nights in the lashing rain. You probably wake up in the middle of a puddle. Your shoes are damp. They're going to stay damp for another few days. You're getting yourself ready in your little tent to go see your favourite DJ, and you cannot wait to hear this live. Armin van Helden, what an absolute tune. You get to the stage, you're buzzing, you're with all your pals, and there's thousands of other people pushing and shoving, trying to get in. So the festival cancel it, they call it off altogether, that stage is done, he ain't coming out. This was a reality for a lot of people on Friday night at Electric Picnic. Crowd control is a big talking point online right now following the festival. And a lot of festival goers are reporting that some of the crowds were just out of control and uncomfortable. I seen TikToks where the crowd was being described as a crush. Another one described it as leaving the main stage being part of a stampede. These words to me would indicate that something has gone wrong. I've been asking for your thoughts. Do Irish festivals and concerts need stricter crowd management? 087 1 102 107. Caitlin has been in touch. She's on her way home from EP. I asked her to send a voice note, but she said she has no voice left, which I'm sure a lot of people can relate to. She says it 100% needs more crowd control. People were passing out. Someone got a brown wrist and leg from a mosh pit. Such bad management. I had an amazing time, but very overwhelming. I think a lot of people are in the same situation as you, Caitlin. You still have an absolute ball. It's just a bit disappointing that it couldn't be organised a little bit better. Mark in Dundalk has shared his opinion. I've seen so many fake wristbands posted on TikTok this year. There were definitely more people than tickets sold. The organisers should get more strict on people sneaking in. Judging from videos of the campsites, they clearly don't have enough space for the crowds that attend. Interesting. We're only talking last week about how Glastonbury managed fake tickets. You have to have your face attached to the ticket. The only way you can resell a ticket is by selling it back to the festival organisers themselves. I think it's quite a smart way to do it. Sharon was there and she's been in touch on socials at This Is iRadio to say it was an absolute joke. I felt very unsafe and uneasy. We pulled several young girls out over the crowd over barriers to safety as they were about to collapse. Do better, EP. Aoife is in the same boat. She's also been in touch on socials. She says, yes, great event, but I don't know how something serious has not already happened. Going to this for years and at times crowd control is non-existent. Thanks for sharing your opinion, Aoife. Richard has an outside perspective. He says, I think that there was a risk of drowning at this event due to poor management of the very clear low areas that some campers were put in, knowing the weather was going to be bad. The videos of the water levels in some camping spots were crazy. That is true, but there are some people who know that their tent was going to be flooded in the places they were putting them and they continued to sleep there. So there has to be a bit of personal responsibility here too, I think. I'd love to know your thoughts. Get in touch on socials or WhatsApp 087 1 102 107. Do Irish gigs need to improve crowd control? Perhaps you'd like to share your Electric Picnic experience with us. We'll get back to it after Slater. They're on the way.
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last public sector agreement expired. According to the union, the ballot is part of a coordinated campaign by public sector unions affiliated to the Irish Congress of Trade Unions. And 23 new contestants have entered Slane Castle for season 2 of The Traitors. By the end of last night's episode, 3 traitors have been revealed before host Vaughn McSweeney revealed a twist. They had to choose a fourth. There is €50,000 up for grabs for the winners of the reality TV show. 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

0: Amble the Swell on iRadio. Those three boys were absolutely rocking the main stage at Stradbally just about this time yesterday evening. But now it's all over for another year. Tickets are going on sale for Electric Picnic 2027 this Friday at 10 a.m. general sale. Of course, it's the most iconic Irish festival there is. It's a guaranteed sellout every single year without the organisers even having to announce an act. 80,000 people will be back in Stradbally this time next year. But it seems, judging from the discourse on social media I've been seeing, some festival goers won't be so keen to return over concerns of poor crowd management this year. We've been talking about Armin van Helden's DJ set. It was cancelled on Friday night due to reported crowd crushes. Duke Dumont's gig on Saturday night was packed, so much so that the festival had to put out alerts warning people not to go to that venue. I have seen this in the past. I've been at Electric Picnic for the last 3 years. I'll give it a miss this year. I have noticed it getting busier and busier. Remember last year, I got wind of a secret set from Fatboy Slim after his main stage set. So we headed along to a forest, along with thousands of other people who had also heard about this secret set. We were sat in that woods like sardines for a couple of hours, only for Fatboy Slim to come out on the stage and say, "Sorry folks, I actually can't perform, there's too many of you here." It was the biggest disappointment ever. So I can feel what those people felt when they headed to that gig on Friday night just for it to be cancelled. And I've been asking for your thoughts. Do Irish gigs need to improve the crowd management? You've been getting in touch, 087 112 107, and on socials as well. Claire has been in touch at This Is iRadio. She's not too happy. She says, "I've been going for years and I won't go again. Way oversold. We were like sardines in a tin. Why can't they lay more heavy-duty pedestrian panels? The festival layout needs to be improved. Having to cancel sets and close off areas, and they are still saying everything was above board. It's all about money. They will still sell out next year's to another lineup that's not even announced. Nobody cares who plays. It's all about the experience. But when the experience is what you get this weekend, no thanks." Catherine has always been in touch on socials. "I've been going to the picnic for years, but do feel every year is getting a little worse. There is zero crowd control in place and it won't be long until something major goes wrong, but it's too late then. Better ground support should have been in place with the weather that was expected. He needs to give up the stupid concert that no teenagers 13 to 17 are allowed. It definitely made up at least half the crowd, if not more. Sell tickets for teenagers at a reduced cost like Greenfields do, and you might have a more accurate hold on your figures and be able to plan accordingly." Pauline has been to EP for the last 14 years. "This year was a disgrace. We felt very unsafe because of the amount of people there. It was ridiculous. They were gone too greedy and they should bring it back to the fabulous boutique festival it was so many years." They wouldn't be making as much money then, Pauline. "I'd like to see the true figures because it felt like there was 90,000 people there. The traffic was a disgrace on Thursday when we went up. What should have taken an hour took us nearly 5. And she goes on and on complaining. But not everyone had that bad experience. If you go onto your TikTok feed, people are saying it's the best weekend of the year. And for many people, it is, regardless of what size the crowd is. You're still going to have the best time ever if you're with all of your pals. Not everyone had that bad experience like some of these texters." Grace says, "I don't know if I was at the same festival, but I don't think it was as bad as people are making out. When you have a good lineup of acts, people are going to want to get to them, and a movement of that amount of people at the same time is going to cause issues. If you don't like crowds, don't go to Ireland's biggest festival." You have a point there, Grace. Very interesting, and I can't wait to see the results of our Instagram poll. They're on the way. But first, I think if you had this amount of money in your account, you could get you and all your pals a VIP experience at next year's Electric Picnic. It's iRadio's cash machine. 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It's a guaranteed and €5,000 up for grabs. You heard me right. €305,000. It's insane. According to the average salary figures in Ireland, you'd have to work nearly 6 years to match that prize. The cash machine amount, as I said, €305,000. 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You've some extra time with this one. If you're a bit broke after Electric Picnic, the cash machine will then randomly pick a number, and it could be you we're calling during Micheál, Shane and Ella. Make sure you answer within five rings. Tell us that prize amount, and €305,000 could be landing in your bank account. Text YES to 57557. That's YES to 57557. I'm wishing you the very best of luck to it. We'll get back to our Instagram poll results after Ariana Grande. Hate That I Made You Love Me is on the way.
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0: on iRadio's group chat. It's Leah in for Valerie, and a loser is what I was all weekend. Sitting at home, nice and smug that I wasn't in a wet tent in Stradbally. Maybe it was a bit of jealousy secretly, but we won't say that. Anyways, we're talking about the crowd management at Electric Picnic and Irish gigs in general. There's been a bit of a talk on social media that it wasn't up to standard at Electric Picnic in a lot of people's opinions this weekend. Camilla has been in touch. Do you think it's also the festival organisers misjudging who to place on the main stage? Acts who don't gather the same crowds get the main stage, and performers who get the crowd going at the festival get put in small tents. That is a good point, and it could be a lot to do with it. The results of our Instagram poll are in. Do we need improved crowd control at Irish gigs? 76% say yes, they've been in dangerous crowds. And 24% say no, it's personal responsibility. It kind of aligns to the amount of texts we've been getting in this evening. Thank you for sharing your thoughts on this, and I hope you are well and dry and getting yourself a takeaway if you were at Electric Picnic this weekend. And if you are still feeling those post-festival blues, I'm going to be chatting to therapist and mindset coach Linda Duffy about ways to improve your mindset towards these darker evenings and getting over those festival blues. And also, I am sorry in advance, but I am going to be saying the C word after Shakira and Burna Boy. They're on the way.
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0: Vape regulations and Slane Castle's next headliner. I'm Ella. Here's what's happening.
3: First, an advisor to the Irish Environmental Network says the impact of carbon taxing on prices has been overblown. It comes amid of reports another delay to the planned increase in carbon tax beyond October could be considered in the budget. Last week, the coalition delayed the reimposition of excise duty on petrol and diesel. Oisín Coughlan says the impact of carbon taxing is blown out of proportion by some.
10: The carbon tax increase would be 2 cents. So I can understand the psychological barrier of €2 for a litre of petrol or diesel. And I can understand that every cent counts when people are under the pressure of cost of living. But it's worth bearing in mind that perspective, that excise has been 30 cents reduced. And that reduction in excise basically has wiped out the entirety of all the carbon tax increases ever.
3: Overcrowding and heavy workloads are among the top pressures being reported by doctors. Research published today by the Medical Council of Ireland revealed GPs have the greatest strain compared to any other clinician. Just over 22% of doctors work more than 48 hours on average, with administrative duties taking up additional time spent at work. Health Minister Jennifer Carl McNeill says addressing overcrowding remains a key priority.
14: It's so important that everybody uses every part of our health infrastructure in every region. So if there are additional beds, if there are additional staff going in to support discharge beds, and whether it's Mallow from Cork University Hospital or the Ennis from Limerick, all of those pieces of our healthcare together matter very much, and how patient flow works is important to reduce overcrowding.
3: Homelessness and housing issues overtook substance use as the most common reason people sought support from the Anna Lifley charity last year. Its 2025 annual report shows housing-related issues accounted for almost a third of all supports needed. CEO Dawn Russell says while homelessness and addiction can often overlap, many of those seeking housing support were not struggling with addiction.
15: It's quite frightening. We all know living in Ireland that we're under economic pressure. Some of us are living extremely well and some of us are living below the poverty line. And the people seeking support from us in 2025 specifically really showed us as a frontline team that the situation is so tenuous for many people clinging on to rented accommodation.
3: The ban on flavoured vapes should still go ahead despite research suggesting they can help people quit cigarettes. That's according to Fianna Fáil health spokesperson Martin Daly, following a recent study showing nicotine vapes could be 60% more effective at helping people quit than traditional methods. Deputy Daly, who's also a doctor, says the research hasn't changed his opinion on the ban.
16: The advertising and marketing of vapes is targeting teenagers, and that's absolutely certain in my mind. And we've got to tease that away from the actual issue of people trying to give up smoking. There are many ways to give up smoking. There's psychological support available through smoking cessation services in the HSE and through your GP surgery and through your local pharmacist.
3: And Slane Castle's next headliner will be Fontaine CC. The band announced the news during their set at Electric Picnic yesterday. The gig takes place next June, with the group's new album, Dopamine Chamber, due out in October. Tickets go on sale on Thursday.
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3: Starting with soccer, Lionel Messi has confirmed his retirement from international football. The Inter Miami striker made 207 appearances for Argentina, scoring 125 goals. He played his final game in blue and white in this summer's World Cup final, where they were defeated 1-0 by Spain in extra time. In a statement released on social media, Messi says he's nothing left to give and there are some great young players coming up who deserve to be here. Bradley Barcola has joined Liverpool in a deal worth up to €143 million. The French winger has become the Reds' second most expensive signing ever after signing from PSG. Liverpool have paid an upfront fee of €124 million, with Barcola putting pen to paper on a five-year deal at Anfield. Aston Villa boss Unai Emery is confident his side can bounce back from their opening day thrashing against Brighton. They take on the champions Arsenal from 8 o'clock this evening. Emery believes they'll need some time to return to their best.
17: We must compete, we must win, we have to rebuild the team as fast as possible. We have to accept our decisions and why we are taking some decisions. But I am positive and we are working at the same time, rebuilding the team.
3: And in Gaelic games, Colby McDonald, Liam McConnell and Eamon Armstrong are all set to return for their respective county championships. The trio, who currently play their trade with AFL side St Kilda, have reportedly given permission to come back to Ireland, with the Melbourne-based club currently in its off-season. In a statement released to the Irish Examiner, St Kilda said they understand how much home means to the players, adding that they didn't want to stand in the way of this opportunity to represent the communities and clubs they come from.
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3: Billie Eilish officiated at her brother Phineas's wedding this weekend. The producer and singer tied the knot with his long-term girlfriend, YouTuber Claudia Saluski, in California on Saturday. Photos of the ceremony show Billie officiating their marriage with Justin and Hailey Bieber, Emma Chamberlain and Rebecca Black also in attendance.
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3: A mix of clear spells and showers, mainly in the north and west, with just isolated showers elsewhere, and lowest temperatures of 9 to 14 degrees. 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
0: It's Leah Hogarty in for Valerie this evening, and I am sorry, but I am going to be the one to do it. To bring up that dreaded C word. I've spotted selection boxes in the shops and it's got me thinking, has the cost of living changed how we plan for Christmas? I'm also going to be joined by therapist Linda Duffy, who'll be sharing tips on how you can get over the post-festival blues. Olivia Rodrigo's on the way first. Shakira and Burna Boy, Die Die on iRadio.

Olivia Rodrigo, and I think some of you might just want to drop dead after you hear what I'm about to say. It's Leah in for Valerie. And now that Electric Picnic is over, the kids are going back to school, people are starting college, the evenings are getting darker, and I am sorry to break it to you on the 31st of August, but selection boxes have hit the shelves in a good few shops around the country. Witnessed it myself for the first time at the weekend. And that dreaded C word, Christmas, it just creeps back into our vocabulary earlier and earlier every year. We seen a few weeks ago the Brown Thomas Christmas shop opened. And besides from the fact that it seems absolutely ridiculous to be talking about Christmas in August, it got me thinking about the cost of Christmas. There is a reason why we hear this word come up earlier and earlier each year. Research from the Credit Union Consumer Sentiment Survey last year found that 52% of Irish consumers said they had less money to spend on Christmas than the year before. Shock horror, it's going to be the same way this year. Things are getting tighter. More than half of the people surveyed said they plan to cut back on entertainment. Another half said they would spend less on Christmas presents. I noticed it myself last year for friends that we usually exchange gifts each year. For the like of my wider cousins, we'd often give each other gifts, but we all decided, let's not do that. Let's maybe just do Secret Santa. So you're only buying one person a present. It takes a bit of the expectation off people, reduces the price a bit, because everyone is trying to make savings. And I think it is very fair to say for some people, starting to think about Christmas in August isn't about being obsessed with the tinsel or the lights. It's not because you're obsessed with the idea of Christmas and the consumerism of it all. I think some people have to start thinking about it now because they have to spread the cost. And it's not because they want to. It's because they have no choice but to, or they won't afford it. So I want to know your thoughts on this evening. Do you think the cost of living has changed how you prepare for Christmas? Are you starting to think about it earlier this year? Or maybe you still think August, September is way too early to think about Christmas? Let me know your thoughts at 087-1-102-107. We'll get back to it. But first, speaking of the darker evenings, they're on the way. I'm going to be chatting to therapist and mindset coach Linda Duffy shortly about how you can beat those winter blues by just taking small steps to improve your mindset. That's after Silva Bumpa. But first, fresh Irish music from a Galway man. This is Jamie McIntyre. Reason I try on iRadio.

0: of a bumper on tonight on iRadio's group chat. It's Leah in for Valerie. September can be a strange time of year. Summer is winding down, the evenings are getting darker, and routines are changing. And after Electric Picnic this weekend, plenty of people may also be dealing with those dreaded post-festival blues. But if you're feeling consistently low, it might be more than just the end of summer slump. Seasonal affective disorder, or SAD, is a type of depression linked to changes in the seasons. So how can we look after our mental health as we head into the darker months, deal with post-festival blues, and get ourselves into a positive mindset for change? I'm joined now by therapist and mindset coach Linda Duffy. Welcome to iRadio's group chat, Linda.
1: Thank you very much, Leah.
0: Linda, I'd say a lot of people this evening are getting themselves a takeaway to get over those Electric Picnic blues after the weekend. How do people get back to normality after such a high weekend like that? Because a lot of people may be feeling very low now.
1: Yeah, I think it's, you know, when you have a weekend at a festival like, let's say, an Electric Picnic, it's very common to feel maybe a little bit unsettled or in a low mood or feel a bit off after an occasion like that, because it's high energy, right? And it's over a few days. So you'll have the music, you'll have the excitement, you'll have friends, you'll be sleeping less, you'll probably be drinking more than you normally would. So there's a lot of external factors going on that you don't necessarily have any other week. So when it comes to, let's say, Monday morning and you're back into like all this excitement, then back to maybe feeling that real kind of flatness, or maybe feeling a little bit sad and you're going back to work and maybe you're going back to routines, the brain and the body essentially kind of are coming down from that high. So if you're feeling flat, if you're feeling emotional, if you're feeling completely out of sorts, that's completely normal and it doesn't mean that there's anything wrong with us.
0: And what can people do to maybe get back into a sense of normality? Are there any small changes people can make to come back to earth?
1: Yeah, I think it's, I suppose, first and foremost, just allow yourself to recover. When you've had a big weekend like that, you're going to be tired. You're going to be, you probably wouldn't have eaten very well. You know, you've probably been socialized a lot. So, you know, you might have used a lot of energy that you typically maybe wouldn't be using any other weekend. So I'd say go back to basics, you know, get some good sleep, get some good food into you, get yourself hydrated with lots of water, go outside, get your steps in, have some kind of movement, get out into the rest of the sunlight that maybe we have for the moment. And probably take the pressure off if you are feeling like, oh, I need to get back to kind of feeling healthy or feeling energized or feeling, you know, back to my routine. Just take off the pressure and just kind of take it one day at a time, because if you're going to a festival like that, you're going to have a busy few days and it is going to be exhausting. So kind of just take the pressure off it and do whatever works for you. So resetting for different people could be, I know for me, it means isolating myself from everybody and just, I want to be on my own, left alone, not talk to anybody. Then other people, they get energized by, you know, nature, or they get energized by bringing their dog for a walk, or they get energized by spending time with their friends, maybe having a nice coffee. So do whatever works for you, because it's not a one size fits all. We're all different and unique and we all have different ways of recharging and resetting.
0: And speaking of pressure there, a lot of people put a lot of pressure on themselves to use September as a time to reset, whether they're going back to school or college. How can you maybe bring yourself into a positive mindset and get away from that pressure now during this time of year?
1: I think because we're going into the last quarter of the year, you'll hear it a lot that people think of, I hear it a lot myself, even people talk about September kind of being like a little New Year's, and we look at all the things maybe we haven't achieved up until now that we maybe had on our goals lists or our to-do lists or our New Year's resolution lists at the start of the year. So I think it's really important to kind of maybe just come back to reality in terms of having a positive mindset. Might be, well, maybe what's one thing I want to achieve before the end of the year? Because I think a lot of the time it's, if we feel really overwhelmed by things that maybe we know we need to change or that wish we'd done sooner in the year, or we're not necessarily happy with in our lives, if we think about all those things, it's very easy to get overwhelmed very quickly, because all of a sudden we feel like we need to change everything in our lives. And when we think like that, we end up changing nothing, because everything feels so overwhelming that we do nothing because it just feels too hard to do anything else. So I think just bring it back to kind of small steps. What's one thing that you can do today or this week that makes you feel better? And if you keep taking the smaller steps, eventually you'll probably look back at Christmas time and say, God, I actually did change a lot of maybe things in my life, or whether that's activities, whether it's health, whether it's your mindset, whether it's relationships, whether it's work, where you live, it can be a combination of things. I think once you kind of take little actions consistently, that'll have a bigger impact instead of trying to overcome everything at one time.
0: Baby steps are the way to go. Now that the evenings are getting much darker, I notice it myself going home from work in the darkness, it can feel a bit depressing. How much can changing seasons and reduced daylight affect people's mood?
1: I think it affects people a lot more than they realise. And you just see a really good kind of comparison to make is when you go on holidays and you have sunshine every day, you feel good every day, you know? So sunlight has an impact on how we feel. I lived in the Middle East for 11 years. I know it. It's a fact. I've felt it. I've lived it. So sunlight does make a difference to how we feel about ourselves and our overall well-being. Daylight in itself is used for different reasons. Like it regulates your body. It regulates your body clock. It regulates your sleep. It regulates your energy levels. So when we move into, let's say, the winter period and we have the darker evenings, we have less sunlight, it is going to make us feel less motivated. It is going to make us feel more tired. So if people are feeling, you know, maybe a little bit down, or they're feeling like they have no motivation, or they feel like they're more tired, or they feel like maybe they don't enjoy things that they would have before, that is very normal. So again, like, don't think that there's something, you know, really wrong with you. I think where you might have to pay a bit more attention is if you feel like it's really impacting your life, that you're waking up and you're feeling like, I don't want to get out of bed, or it's affecting your work, or it's affecting your relationships, or it's affecting your health. That's, I think, where you need to take it a little bit more seriously and then take an additional step in terms of, what do I need to do here to help myself? Whether that's, you know, talking to maybe a trusted friend or a colleague or a family member or a partner. And maybe if you feel like you can't approach those people or are too afraid or maybe too embarrassed, certainly, like, you know, talk to your GP, speak to a therapist or a mental health professional.
0: As you said there, Linda, for some people, it's more than just a slump. We might touch on the signs that someone should look out for seasonal affective disorder after Bella Kay. Those cash machine details are still to come also.
2: €305,000. 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

0: It's Leah Hogarty with you on iRadio's Group Chat, and we're talking about the changes that dark evenings can have on us mentally. For some people, it gets them into a bit of a slump, but for others, it can be more serious. Seasonal affective disorder affects about 1 in 15 people in Ireland each year. I'm joined again now by therapist and mindset coach Linda Duffy. Linda, how do you know if you're going through more than just a slump? What are the signs that someone might have seasonal affective disorder?
1: It's if it's persistent. So again, like I say, if you feel like it's affecting your everyday life and it's consistent and you don't feel like it's going away no matter what you try. So if you're spending time with your loved ones, if you are doing the things that you used to enjoy but you're just not getting enjoyment, if you're not sleeping, if your eating patterns have changed, whether that's you're eating more than usual or less than usual, maybe you're drinking more or smoking more. If you're doing things consistently different than what you were doing before, that's where I would see a difference between it's not just, you know, shorter evenings, less sunlight versus, you know, seasonal depression or affective disorder. They're the things that I would keep an eye out for, because autumn typically, you know, like I say, if we go back to what it represents, you know, darker evenings, people become quieter anyways. They're not going out as much. The weather is worse. So it's normal for us to kind of retreat, be less energetic, stay at home on the couch watching Netflix rather than going out in the evenings, because we don't want to go out. We don't want to go out in bad weather. So again, it's noticing, is this something that's affecting my everyday life? And I just feel different than, don't be afraid to rely on your own intuition, your own good feeling. A lot of the time it's bang on, it's right, where we just know that I'm just not feeling right, and it's different to every other time. And trust that.
0: Is there anything that people

0: people can do to maybe protect their mental health, especially during the darker evenings? Is there ways to train yourself to have a more positive mindset?
1: Yeah, certainly. I think it comes back to connection. I think it's something that we really overlook. And connection means having good things or good people in your life that make a difference. So a lot of the time we can focus on quantity of people. So many people say, I've loads of people, I've loads of friends. Brilliant. But are they quality people? Can I tell them that I'm feeling off? Can I tell them what's going on in my life, feel comfortable? Can I talk to somebody? Do I feel safe talking to somebody? So don't forget connection. Connection is what keeps us going and it's what keeps us together. Definitely reduce time on social media. I know it's so hard to do because we're all so addicted to our phones at this stage. Be mindful of what you're consuming because, again, when you're at home, more often than usual, you're sitting at home, you might be feeling sad and you go online and you're seeing people looking like they're doing brilliant in life and have great relationships and making loads of money and having the perfect life. It can be very quick that we get into a mindset that we feel like I'm failing or I'm so behind in life and we can't see a way out of it. So just be mindful of what you're consuming. Again, just going back to basics, if you feel like you're in a slump, am I sleeping well? If I'm not sleeping well, what's my nighttime routine? Am I on my phone? Am I looking at news that's like not healthy, that's all bad, and then I'm going to sleep thinking about those things? Am I getting enough fresh air? I can't remember who said it, but I remember someone saying there's no such thing as bad weather, it's bad clothing. So again, force yourself to try and get out, get some fresh air, get some steps, even if it's just for 15 minutes, just something to get you up and out and get the movement going. And think about maybe taking up a hobby, something that you really enjoy, you know, whether that's something that goes back to your childhood. You know, a lot of the time we can kind of forget, what were the things I enjoyed when I was really younger, when I didn't maybe fear judgment or I didn't care about having to spend money on it, things like that. If you can find ways to actually just bring yourself back to what it is that I actually enjoy and what is it that I need to feel safe, to feel enjoyment, to feel connected. Because I think a lot of the time we can get confused of things, what it is that we want versus what do you actually need? Because we can all want things. I could want a, you know, Chanel bag in the morning, but I don't necessarily need it. You know, what I might need is, you know, some security, someone that I can rely on, someone that makes me feel good, somebody that reminds me of my good qualities when I start to forget them. So try and kind of make a list even of things that you know that bring you safety, make you feel good. Who are those people? Who energizes me instead of who drains me? Because I think that's really important to have those boundaries around. If you know people don't make you feel good, and that can be anybody, it can be friends, family, colleagues, it's okay to say no. It's okay to pull back, because at the end of the day, we have to protect our own well-being first, because that will affect our physical health as well. And that's really important.
0: Going back to social media, Linda, I feel like I know myself, my screen time definitely goes up in the winter months. You find yourself scrolling more often and comparing yourself to other people, other people's career paths, what they have in life. Is there any tools that people can use to stop comparing themselves to others? I know people say comparison can be the thief of joy.
1: 100%. And we're all guilty of it. I'm certainly guilty of it. And I think a certain amount of comparison is healthy, because sometimes it reminds us what it is that maybe I want in life that I'm too afraid to go after, or I'm too afraid that if I try it, I'll fail, or people might make a judgment on me. So I think use it to your advantage. If you find yourself comparing yourself to other people, what is it are you comparing to? You know, if you feel like you're comparing that maybe they have better body, well, first of all, there's a whole load of filters that we don't know about, or that they might be using. They're using all their angles, or, you know, they could be on particular types of medication that make them slimmer, things like that. And we might not have access to do those things, right? And equally, just because somebody might look like they have a good body or a great body, it doesn't mean say that they have a good life. And that would have been probably something I probably spent a lot of time when I was younger focusing on. I always thought, if you have a great body, you'll have a great life, which sounds really silly in theory, but sometimes in our own head, it can make a lot of sense. So if you're comparing yourself to other people, just remember that, and we all know it, but we all forget at times, is we are seeing the best parts of what they show. Nobody is putting up, for the most part, that they're having a bad day, that their relationship is about to fall apart, that you know, they're trying to parent and their kids are driving them mad, or they're struggling with their exams, or they're in a career that they know that they should be getting paid more, but they can't find something else. Like, there's so many things that are going on behind a screen that it's important to kind of remember, how many times did I put up something that probably looked better than it actually was? And I was doing it to maybe impress people, because 9 times out of 10, that is what we're doing. We're looking for that validation. So again, kind of come back to yourself. If I'm comparing, what's it trying to tell me? And what's the feeling underneath? Am I feeling jealous? Am I feeling that I'm not good enough? Am I feeling inferior? Am I feeling left out? Because I think when you try and understand what's the feeling underneath it, you'll understand yourself a lot more. And if you can understand yourself more, you can recognize, well, what is something that I can change?
0: It is very important to remember that social media is just a highlight reel. Speaking of social media, if people want to find you online, if they need some trusted therapy, or if they need some mindset coaching, where can people find you online, Linda?
1: Yeah, so I'm on Instagram, TikTok, Facebook, all the social, typical social media sites, and it's Therapy with Linda, Lynda. So I tend to post most days on different type of topics, and if they want to kind of get a bit more in depth in terms of the type of therapy that I do or work with me, I would suggest going to my website, lyndaduffy.ie.
0: Thank you so much for joining me on iRadio's group chat, Linda.
1: Thank you very much for having me.
0: You can listen back to my chat with Linda on the Go Loud app. It's the new home of iRadio. But for now, we're going to be getting back to our chat about Christmas. Yes, you heard that right. You've been sending your thoughts on how the cost of living affects how we prepare for Christmas. But first, this is Malcolm Todd. Earrings on iRadio.

0: It's Leah in for Valerie and I, Radio's group chat this evening. And I know, I am aware, it's not even September yet. So I am sorry in advance to be bringing you this. But I'm bringing up the C word. Because people are thinking about Christmas earlier and earlier each year. I was in a shop at the weekend, seen selection boxes. And it got me thinking, why on earth do we have selection boxes in shops in August? But it is because of the cost, isn't it? People are planning ahead for Christmas earlier and earlier because they have no choice but to. If they want to afford everything, they need to stagger the payments and get saving. I've been asking for your thoughts. Is the cost of living changing how we prepare for Christmas? And you have been getting in touch on 087-1102-107. Shauna in Westmead says the cost of living definitely impacts how we think about Christmas in our house. I've been putting money aside after each paycheck specifically for Christmas. It's the first year our little girl understands Christmas properly as she's five. We want to make sure we can make it really special for her. I'll be buying toys to donate to charity as I know there are parents who will need the help too. Orla, you're a bit like me. She says, my friends and I stopped doing presents a few years ago. We'd much rather go for dinner or have a night out together. Christmas is about spending time together and not about the presents you get. The sooner people realise that, the better. I have introduced this in my life with the people in my life over the last couple of years. Don't buy presents anymore, really. The odd few, but most of it is just a secret Santa gift in a group. And then you're only buying one gift rather than gifting each other presents that you probably don't even want. I'd rather just spend time with people. Linda, you've also been in touch. I've actually started buying my Christmas presents now and I use buy now, pay later for most of them. I spread the installments over the next couple of months and aim to have everything paid off by December. That way, when December paycheck comes, I can actually enjoy it and spend it on the festivities rather than having to go buy all the presents at once. I do like the idea that you are super prepared to have all your presents bought, but the festivities at Christmas are very expensive. Onya has also been in touch. I'm a single mom to two amazing kids. I have to start saving straight after the back to school shop for clothes and presents. I've been saving up all my deposit return scheme receipts and putting them on a voucher that I'll be able to use for the Christmas food shop. I want to make it as special as possible for them, but it's incredibly stressful on your own. Oh, Anya, my heart goes out to you there, but that is very smart to be saving all your deposit return receipts. Anyways, I think if you had this in your bank account, it would take away a lot of stress this Christmas. It's iRadio's Cash Machine. iRadio's Cash Machine has been refilled. And if you got your hands on this amount of money, you would have a stress-free Christmas, money-wise anyways. I think myself, if I got my hands on this amount of money, I would probably plan a trip to Lapland, bring my siblings with me. 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Make sure you get that entry in by 3 p.m. on Friday, the 11th of September. You have an extra week this time. So make sure you get your entry in. The Cash Machine will then randomly pick a number and it could be you we're calling during Micheál, Shane and Ella on iRadio. Answer within five rings. Don't be like that poor person who got the first call last week from Barry Dunn and they didn't answer. But tell us the prize amount and that cash is all yours. €305,000 exactly. Text yes to 57557. Best of luck. Cat's Eye is on the way.
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0: Cat's Eye and Animal on iRadio, where hate music lives. Where Micheál, Shane and Ella live also. Weekdays from 3, they do be playing a game called Gimme 5. And if you're the winner at the end of the week, you can get yourself a brand new county jersey. They are much coveted, and we have had an insane amount of orders for Mayo jerseys over the last couple of weeks. So please God, it's not someone from Mayo this week, and that is coming from a Roscommon woman. Anyways, you can hear them from 3 o'clock again tomorrow. Moving on now though, there's a big conversation happening around youth crime and parental responsibility following the recent incidents on the M9 and M50 where youths were found driving the wrong side of the motorway. People are suggesting fining parents for their children's crimes. I want to get your thoughts on this. I'll also be chatting to dietitian Sinead O'Donovan about some meal prep tips that you can use to help you get back into routine. That's after Prosper and Clooney. They're on the way next.
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4: 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No chasing, no being passed around. 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Not every network has an ask once promise. Vodafone, together we can.
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11: Hey, I'm Annalie. Here's what's happening. Cat's Eye's Sofia La Forteza is sitting out of the European leg of their world tour. The group's management says it's to prioritise her well-being following the announcement of her temporary hiatus for mental health reasons. Similar circumstances led to fellow bandmate Manon Bannerman stepping away from group activities in February. Billie Eilish officiated at her brother Phineas's wedding this weekend. The producer and singer tied the knot with his long-term girlfriend, YouTuber Claudia Swielski, in California on Saturday. Phineas proposed to her in September of last year, following 7 years of dating. The musician wrote his song Claudia within hours of meeting her and wrote Mona Lisa, Mona Lisa about her in 2022, with both starring in and directing the music video for the song. Photos of the ceremony show Billy officiating their marriage with Justin and Hailey Bieber, Emma Chamberlain and Rebecca Black also in attendance. Film fans can get cinema tickets for €4 next weekend as part of National Cinema Day. The initiative has been extended across 2 days this year after 200,000 people took part last year. Tickets will be available on Saturday and Sunday for movies including The Incomer starring Donald Gleeson, The Death of Robin Hood starring Hugh Jackman and Ridley Scott's The Dog Stars. There will also be special preview screenings of Bad Apples starring Saoirse Ronan. Here's a teaser.
12: Did you always want to become a teacher?
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18: Danny!
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11: Fontaines DC will play Slane Castle next summer. The band announced the news during their headline set at Electric Picnic on Sunday night. The gig takes place on June 26th and will include support by Hayley Williams, Damien Dempsey and Madra Salak. It comes just ahead of their fifth studio album release, Dopamine Chamber, which is due out in October. In other gig news, Lola Young is coming to Dublin next summer. Following her surprise performance at Electric Picnic, she's announced a concert in Fairview Park on June 22nd. Tickets go on sale on Thursday. An Irish comedian has won the Top Newcomer Award at the Edinburgh Comedy Awards. Marty Gleeson's show Dog Ear was inspired by her time at art school in Limerick. She's a rising star in the British comedy scene and was a finalist in the BBC New Comedian Awards in 2024 and was also nominated for Channel 4. Sean Loch Comedy Award the same year. Florence Welch told fans to put their phones away during Florence and the Machine set at Reading Festival. The band took to the main stage to headline the festival on Sunday, their first time performing there since 2012. While performing Dog Days Are Over, Florence told the crowd to put your phones away, adding, filming this song will stop you from experiencing it, and is that not why you came? She also admitted that Reading was the first festival she ever wanted to go to, and her dad brought her when she was 14. The group's performance follows their latest album, Everybody Scream, which dropped last October. It looks like Stevie Nicks and Olivia Rodrigo will be part of Practical Magic 2. The second installment of the film, starring Sandra Bullock and Nicole Kidman, will be released on the 11th of September. On Instagram, Sandra shared a story of Stevie and Olivia singing, captioned Angel Voices, that are part of an upcoming film. The Fleetwood Mac singer had two songs in the original movie. And if you want to win over an Irish singleton, you need to be nice to staff. Send a text when you get home and never watch the next episode without them. 8 in 10 admit checking someone's social media accounts before agreeing to a first date, while 3 in 10 say they wait at least 3 months into a relationship before posting about it online. However, a quarter of people never post about their other half on social media, according to the survey by Centra, to mark the start of the new season of The Traitors Ireland.
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11: A mix of cloud and clear spells with some showers. The showers will be mainly in the north and west, with a good lot of dry weather elsewhere. Lowest temperatures of 9 to 13 degrees. For more, follow at This Is iRadio on socials.
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0: It's Leah in for Valerie, and I'm asking, should parents be fined for their children's crimes? It's a controversial idea being raised following the recent M9 and M50 incidents. But where does parental responsibility end and a teenager's own responsibility begin? 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

It's Leah Hogarty in for Valerie on iRadio's group chat this evening, and there's a big conversation happening around the country right now about youth crime and parental responsibility, particularly following the recent incidents on the M9 and the M50. Both accidents ended tragically and they involved teenagers driving on the wrong side of the motorway. One suggestion being put forward following this incident is that parents should be made to pay fines or compensation when their children commit serious offences. And it's not just people online saying this. There are TDs that have come forward making this suggestion, including Willie O'D, who's a Fianna Fáil TD in Limerick. And he's saying, particularly if there's evidence that they knew what was happening and the parents then failed to intervene. So in situations where the child has done something before and then gets caught in the act and commits a crime, perhaps in the follow-up. It is an interesting concept, but is it fair? I know parents can't control their teenagers 24/7. Young people have to ultimately take responsibility for their own actions, especially when they're in the older years of their teens. And then on the other hand, if a parent knows their child is constantly up to no good, maybe ignoring the warning signs, maybe refusing to help them, should there be consequences for them parents when they're just kind of letting their kids at it? I'd love to know what your thoughts are on this evening. Should parents be fined for their children's crimes if they've failed to intervene? You can get in touch 087 1102 107 on WhatsApp. We'll get back to it. But first, I know I need some nutrition advice. I suspect a lot of you do after a long summer. I'm going to be joined by registered dietitian Sinead O'Donovan to get some meal prep tips. But first, this is a man who was rocking Stradbally over the weekend. I had severe FOMO looking at him. His real name is Shane Michael Boos. It's somber. My body isn't ready on iRadio.

0: Lia in for Valerie and iRadio's group chat this evening. And September can feel like a fresh start. You're back to school, back to college, back to routines. And for a lot of us, it's an opportunity to reset our habits. But when it comes to food and nutrition, that fresh start can sometimes turn into pressure to completely overhaul what we eat, meal prep every day, and suddenly become the healthiest versions of ourselves all over again. So today we're going to be keeping it realistic. I'm joined now by Sinead O'Donovan, who's a registered dietitian and performance nutritionist, to chat about simple nutrition tips for getting back into routine. Welcome to iRadio's group chat, Sinead.
1: Thanks so much for having me, Leah. It's great to be here.
0: September, for a lot of people, can feel like it's a brand new, fresh start. Is it a good time to reset, or can we put a bit too much pressure on ourselves trying to change everything at once?
1: That's a great question. I think September does have a lovely back to routine type of energy about it, doesn't it? I think people, it's funny, I always say to my clients, we're craving to get out of routine in May, and then we're craving to get back into routine in September, going back to school or college or kids at school and back to work. So I think it is a good time to have a little bit of a reset, you know, kind of similarly to January. But I think what is the really important thing is not trying to overhaul everything, similarly to what we would here in January, where, you know, you're throwing out all your current habits out the window and you're trying to change everything all at once. I would start small, always look at what you're doing at the moment, try to make small changes and go from there.
0: If someone is on that journey where they're trying to make those small changes, how do they start?
1: Great question. And I suppose the first thing, what I would always encourage people to do, is look at what you're doing first. So if I was to sit down with somebody, I'd always ask them, well, what does your usual kind of food intake look like? Go from there. So let's try to work with what you're doing at the moment. And I suppose for most people, that would look like having 3 regular meals. So trying to avoid really long gaps without eating. And that can just help to sustain hunger, cravings, and also concentration, particularly if you're at school or college. That's obviously really important as well. Have a look at those meals, and then always look at what you can add into the meal as opposed to taking things away. So, you know, there's such a tendency to restrict. It's kind of what diet culture has told us over the years. But I would love people to look at the meals and say, if they're having like a slice of toast and bread in the morning, okay, could we add in maybe a little bit of protein? Could we add in some fruits or vegetables, some sort of color alongside that, and maybe some healthy fats there? And that could be something like an avocado, it could be nuts or seeds. And that's going to lead to a much more balanced and satisfying meal. So the first step for everyone, look at what you're doing already and try to build on that.
0: And if you are trying to get into that routine, do you need a way of tracking this? I know I see ads all the time for meal tracker apps and things that will count your calories. Are these things necessary or even healthy?
1: Really good question again. And I suppose the one thing, you know, when it comes to nutrition that we need to remember, it's very personalized. Like, no two people are the same. I have worked with hundreds of people when it comes to nutrition, and I would never do a copy and paste because we're all different. We have different lives. Some people like tracking, and I suppose it's a form of being accountable and also recognizing your habits and like your behaviors and what you're doing. I'm not a big fan, to be honest, of calorie tracking. I just find it's very rigid. If you're someone maybe who is in sports and you're trying to get your carbohydrates and you're trying to be very precise about it, it can be helpful. But sometimes we can get a little bit too drawn to the numbers, and it's just, I find, just a little bit too prescriptive and rigid. What I suppose most of us need to do is we need to probably increase the amount of fiber that we're eating. Where does that come from? Whole grains, fruits and vegetables, nuts and seeds. So I would prefer people to have probably a more balanced approach. And, you know, you could keep something like a food diary. And again, that can be helpful even for a few days, say take 3 weekdays, 2 weekend days, and just to kind of see what your diet is like at the moment. But yeah, I think a more balanced approach would be better than going down the route of calorie trackers.
0: And if you are trying to get that balanced diet, what would a balanced day of eating look like for someone, say, who's in school?
1: Excellent question. So again, we're not going for perfection, so this is going to look a little bit different for everyone. But I tell everybody to have this little checklist in their head when they're trying to put together a meal. So do I have some high fiber carbohydrates? So that could be like your brown bread. It could be your brown rice, brown wraps, your porridge oats, your whole grain cereals. Do I have that? Do I have some sort of color? So that could be in the form of fruits and vegetables, depending on what type of meal you're looking at. Is there some sort of healthy fats there? So like your avocado, your nuts and seeds, your olive oil, if you're using it to cook? And then is there some protein? And protein is going to be filling, it's satiating. So say if we took, a bowl of porridge, okay, and we were just having plain porridge made on oats with a little bit of milk. Okay, so our milk is our protein, our porridge are our high fiber carbohydrates. Let's add in a little bit of color. So let's add in some fruit, some berries in there, try to go for in season, and then maybe add in some nuts or seeds. And that's going to get a little bit more fiber in there and some healthy fats. And that is a balanced meal. So if we can really try to have our breakfast, lunch, and dinner kind of based on that template, you really can't go too far wrong with your nutrition.
0: I know myself when I was in school and college, I was often rolling out of the bed and running straight to the car to get to class. Breakfast is often forgotten about, or it ends up being just a cereal bar. Do you have any maybe tips or tricks for getting that balanced breakfast in? Maybe a few different recipes to share with us?
1: Absolutely, and I can remember myself running out to the school bus and running into lectures in college as well. So definitely time always isn't on our side in the morning. So I suppose some really simple ones like overnight oats are brilliant because again, you can make them the night before, you can build them on that balanced meal. It's literally a grab and go. So you could eat it on the bus or when you get into school or college, that's a really handy one. Baked oats is actually another nice one as well. These are all just oats done differently, kind of similar ingredients, but I would have a lot of clients who would buy batch cooked baked oats maybe at the beginning of the week and they'd have them there again, grab and go. You can eat them hot or you can heat them up if you wanted to. Smoothies are a really handy one. Again, like you could make a smoothie the night before and just have it in the little container and shake it then the next morning and you have everything there. So trying to have some of those breakfasts that are balanced but that you can prep ahead of time can be really easy. And again, they're all kind of similar structure that you're having maybe your oats or your Greek yogurt or your milk for your protein, but trying to switch up maybe like if it's overnight oats, the different fruits that you're using, and that can add in a nice variety that you're not kind of blue in the face having the same thing most days.
0: Well, Sinead, I may start taking some of them breakfast tips myself. We might get some advice specifically for the broke college students who want to retain a balanced diet. I'll hold you there, but we'll get back to it after Ella Langley. She's on the way with Choosing Texas. The party is
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0: It's Leah with you on iRadio's group chat, and I'm joined again now by Sinead O'Donovan, who's a registered dietitian and performance nutritionist, to chat about simple nutrition tips for getting back into a routine. Sinead, if someone listening is going back to college, they're probably thinking, Leah, I'm working on a budget here. I don't have the money to be spending on fresh fruit, fresh veg, but I still want to be on track with my nutrition. What advice would you have for someone wishing to get a balanced diet on a budget?
1: And this is a really important one, because I think sometimes, you know, there's no question food is expensive now. The cost of living is expensive. But we don't always have to go for the expensive things when we're in a supermarket. And, you know, things like organic, it doesn't mean that they're actually more nutritious than the own brand option. So when it comes to, say, fruits and vegetables, frozen is just as nutritious as fresh. And you will notice, say, with berries, frozen berries are much cheaper. And as well, if you're, say, in a house share with other people and you're kind of making meals for yourself, that can be really helpful because it prevents a lot of food waste as well. You know, if you're only eating berries for yourself, sometimes they can go off before you even get a chance. So opting for frozen is good. Also trying to buy in season. So a lot of times they'll be fresh, but they often will be on offers as well. So that's, and then, you know, they're not being imported, so they're Irish based. So they're often good ones to go for. Trying to go for specials. You know, lots of supermarkets will alternate their fruits and vegetables and have different things on offer. And that's a really good way to try new vegetables. I always tell clients, go in, see what's on offer and try to pick up that. And especially if it's a new vegetable, it's a good way to try something new that we don't often tend to do. Some cheap, I suppose, ingredients like eggs. Eggs are really versatile and they're also quite cost effective as well. So you could have eggs for breakfast, and then you can also make eggs, you know, in the evening if you come in after a long day at lectures at school and whip up an omelette, you know, with some brown bread, and that's a balanced meal. Tinned products are brilliant too, like peas, chickpeas, lentils, anything like that. Those kind of vegetarian sources of protein. And again, we're all trying to get in more protein and more fiber, and they tick the box for both. So keep an eye out on foods that are in season, any sort of offers. Don't forget frozen, and then go for tinned products too. And own brand products as well. Own brand tend to be cheaper. So opting for own brand is just as good as going for the branded ones.
0: If someone finds themselves stuck in a

0: shop in the middle of the day, they forgot to bring their meal prep and they're starved. What is the best option before running for that deli and getting yourself a chicken fillet roll or whatever else? What would you recommend when you're stuck out on the go?
1: Excellent, because we've all been there, haven't we, where you're going into a shop and the sweets are screaming your name. Again, go back to that kind of template that you have in your head. So what am I looking for? I'm looking for some sort of protein. Okay, that could be something like, it could be protein milk, it could be Greek yogurt, it could be cottage cheese is a big craze at the moment, something like that. Okay, there's my especially the little protein pouches, they're really handy if you're on the go. You know, they have about 20-25 grams of protein in them. Then could I get in some colour? So like picking up a banana or an apple, something that you can buy usually on its own and that you can eat again on the go. Nuts and seeds are really good ones. Like most supermarkets will have them, you know, even at the counter where they've kind of smaller packs. And again, that's getting in some of your healthy fats. And then trying to get in some sort of carbohydrates as well. Like I remember my go-to in college was corn cakes and rice cakes. We used to eat them before going into the library. They would be in the shop underneath the library and we'd have them all the time. So something like that, like they're things that you can eat on the go. You don't need to prep it. And then again, you know, if you're at a deli, you can still make that somewhat nutritious. So asking for brown bread or a brown wrap, going for chicken maybe that's not coated or breaded, adding in lots of salads or lettuce. You know, they often have tomatoes, peppers, corn, all that kind of stuff. And then getting in some, you know, healthy fats in there as well. And that's a balanced meal. So they're kind of handy on the go options, because let's really be realistic. I suppose when we're in college and school, we're not always organized enough to have a packed lunch with us. So you can definitely make some quite nutritious choices when you're in the shop.
0: You mentioned there your time in the library in college. We all know you don't spend all your time in the library. A lot of it involves a lot of late nights, nights out, you're having fun, you're meeting new people. How do you get that balance where you still enjoy yourself, but you can get up in the morning and maybe get a bit of exercise in and start eating healthy again?
1: Yeah, this is a great question. And I think firstly, we need to take the pressure off ourselves. Like college particularly, it's one of the best times of your life. Like I'd love to be back in college. It's about meeting people, getting out there, kind of discovering, I suppose, yourself as well, becoming an adult. So that is a part of it, the experience, I suppose, of college. Really important thing when it comes to kind of just getting back to your habits. That's where I suppose trying to not adopt an all or nothing approach. So like I always say to my clients, if you're dwelling on a weekend or a holiday of all the foods maybe that weren't on the plan or things that you were like, oh, shouldn't I have eaten that or whatever, just draw a line under it and move on and stop focusing on what you did and focus on what you can do now. So if you get up the next morning, okay, what can I have? What's in the house that's maybe a nutritious breakfast that's going to make me feel a little bit better? Or could I get out and get a little bit of fresh air? So I think as well, trying to move away from all or nothing and just get back to your usual routine. So seeing this as a lifestyle as opposed to a diet with a start and end date.
0: That is great advice. For people who are trying to make this change now in September, they may turn to TikTok, they may turn to Instagram, start looking at the reels and become overwhelmed with the amount of nutrition advice there is online. What advice would you have for someone who is looking at that and they just want to strip it back and see what's right?
1: You know, having too much information isn't always helpful, and there is so much information online these days, and sometimes that can actually just lead, as you mentioned, Leah, to like complete overwhelm and that paralysis by analysis. So first thing, what I would always suggest people do is strip your feeds back. Like you don't need to be following every single person talking about food, and sometimes that actually just again leads to overwhelm, that you're like, okay, she's saying this and he's saying this. So I would first strip your feeds back. I would have a select few people that you follow their advice from. You know, it doesn't need to be just one person, but a handful of people, that it's not too much people telling you different things. And again, if it's evidence-based information, it probably should be all the same thing or similar things. Just making sure that those people, I suppose, are qualified and that they're the right people to be giving that advice. So in Ireland, registered dietitians, it's a protected title, so you have to have a degree to call yourself a dietitian. There are also brilliant registered nutritionists as well. Nutritionist isn't a protected title, so anyone could call themselves it. So just making sure that those handful of people that you're following their advice, that they are the best people to, I suppose, be giving that advice. But definitely my advice would be strip it back. You know, more isn't better when it comes to nutrition. And, you know, anyone who is offering a quick fix or something that sounds like magic, unfortunately, that probably is a little bit too good to be true.
0: If only it was that easy. Sinead, thank you exactly. so much for joining me. If people want to hear more advice from yourself, where can they find you online?
1: Absolutely. So you can follow me on Instagram. My name is Sinead O'Donovan _. Or you can check out me on my website as well. I have some free resources and recipe books and stuff up there. And that's www.sineadodonovan.com.
0: Thank you so much for joining me on iRadio's Group Chat, Sinead.
1: Thanks so much for having me, Leah. Chat soon.
0: You can listen back to that chat with Sinead and all our interviews on the Go Loud app now. It's the new home of iRadio. Back to our question. Should parents be fined for their children's crimes if they fail to intervene? I've got some interesting responses. We'll get to them after Noah Kahan. This is his beautiful new song. It's Orbiter on iRadio.

0: Beautiful new music from Noah Kahan. It's Orbiter on iRadio. It's Leah Hogarty with you, and there's a lot of conversation over the last few weeks about youth crime. There's been a number of under 18s in the headlines, some for tragic reasons. The crashes on the M9 and the M50 both involved young people driving down the wrong side of the motorway. It's part of an online trend, and unfortunately, it wasn't a once-off incident. People have been suggesting that parents take more responsibility for their kids' behaviour, especially when it comes to crimes that could have been prevented if intervention was in place. Some TDs are suggesting that parents should be fined for their children's crimes, and I've been asking for your thoughts on just that. You've been sending them to 087-110-207. Maria says, I'm a parent of two teenagers and I honestly think this is a really difficult one. You can give your kids boundaries, talk to them about consequences and try your best to keep them on the right path. But at the end of the day, you can't follow them around 24 hours a day. If my teenager went and did something completely reckless behind my back, I don't think it would be fair to automatically fine me for it. Brian in Tullamore says, I think there has to be a difference between a teenager making one terrible decision and a parent knowingly allowing bad behaviour to continue. If Gardaí have already spoken to the family, the parents know their child is taking cars or getting involved in crime and they're doing absolutely nothing about it, then I think it's fair to ask whether they should face some consequences too. Have got the opinion of a teacher. Cormac says, as a teacher, I think this is a really complicated issue because we see both sides. There are parents who are incredibly involved, attend every meeting and do everything they can to support their child, but the teenager still makes poor decisions. Over-controlling parents can sometimes be worse than the ones who let their children run off amok. I don't think it would be fair to fine parents for their kids' actions. Thank you to everyone who has gotten involved in this conversation this evening. I couldn't get to all your texts, but your opinions are always appreciated and welcomed. Now I have something that you might appreciate inside in your bank account. 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It would be a new car. 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Not this Friday, it's Friday week. The cash machine will then randomly pick a number, and it could be you we're calling during Micheál, Shane and Ella on iRadio. Answer within five rings. Tell us that prize amount of €305,000. You won't forget that amount of money ever, will you? Text yes to 57557. Best of luck. Role models on the way. I hope 3,000. I will
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0: 1000 on iRadio. I'm Rage and I missed him at Electric Picnic over the weekend. But I want to make sure you don't miss out on the chance to take on a side mission with Cooper and Una on iMornings with McDonald's. You have a chance to win a €100 gaming voucher, and on Friday you could get the ultimate gaming upgrade with an Xbox up for grabs. So make sure you tune in from 6am and I will be back from 6pm tomorrow on iRadio's group chat. We'll have the business spotlight. I'll be joined by Abby Marr, who has recently launched her own taxi app called Cabby. Very aptly named, I must say. If you are an entrepreneur or you know a business that you'd like to highlight, get in touch with me on 087-102-107, or you can email me on producer@iradio.ie and I will get back to you for iRadio's business spotlight. But for now, I'll chat to you tomorrow from 6pm. Leona Gilmore is on the way now. Music from Paul Russell and Sienna Spyro. Are you
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8: Hey, I'm Anady. Here's what's happening. Fontaine's DC will become just the third Irish act to headline a show at Slane Castle next summer. They announced the gig for next June at their show at Electric Picnic. Hayley Williams, Damien Dempsey and Madra Salek will be the support acts. The news comes just ahead of their next album release, Dopamine Chamber, which is due out in October. Tickets for the show will go on general sale on Thursday. In other gig news, Lola Young has announced a Dublin show. She'll play Fairview Park on the 22nd of June next year. The Messy singer made a surprise appearance at Electric Picnic on Saturday. She's also made an unannounced appearance at the high-profile Reading Festival in the UK. The slot was originally labelled for a special guest. Tickets for her Dublin show will go on sale on Thursday from 9am. Barry Keoghan has narrated Katie Taylor's official promo for her fight this weekend. The champion boxer will fight for the final time against Flora Pilly at a sold-out Croke Park. The Saltburn actor narrates the 3-minute video describing Katie's career and legacy.
9: You see, back when the boxing world believed that it only belonged to boys, a girl walks into the gym fighting not as Katie, but as Kay from Bray. They'll say the rest is history, but no, it was never that simple. A path only exists because someone was willing to walk first. Before there was a path, it was Katie.
8: Sandra Bullock has hinted that Olivia Rodrigo and Stevie Nicks will feature in the upcoming Practical Magic sequel. Olivia performed Landslide with Stevie during her Daisy Chains Music Festival at the weekend. Stevie said the drop-dead singer reminds her of her younger self.

0: the actress reshared the clip to her Instagram with the caption, "Angel voices that are part of an upcoming film." Stevie had two songs in the original 1998 movie. Practical Magic 2 is set for release on September 11th. Meanwhile, Olivia says her charity festival was the greatest joy of her career. In a post on Instagram, she said she's still in disbelief that it happened and that it was a reminder of how much we really care about people. The inaugural festival raised $20 million for charities that support women. Miley Cyrus is teasing a new album. The singer posted a close-up red photo of her eyes to social media and on her official website. She captioned it Miley on her website, with fans thinking her first name will be the name of her album. In an interview with Wonderland magazine earlier this year, she said her new album will have 10 songs and that the sound is very different and unforced. It'll be her 10th album following Something Beautiful, which dropped in May 2025. And a weekend lie-in is good for your heart. New research has found hitting snooze on your Saturday and Sunday can stave off high blood pressure and improve heart health. Researchers at Korea University discovered an extra 1 hour and 27 minutes of sleep at the weekend can help maintain a healthy blood pressure, lowering your chances of developing hypertension by 9%. The study looked at 41,000 adults over 7 years.
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0: A mix of cloud and clear spells with some showers. The showers will be mainly in the north and west, with a good lot of dry weather elsewhere. Lowest temperatures of 9 to 13 degrees. For more, follow at This Is iRadio on socials.
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2: I'm sure her iRadio at night is Evan Lynn. Eggshenim Kilnua, on Tamer Faden. This lady in particular, I love her brand new hour on. It is self-written, self-produced. She's the powerhouse behind this hour on Nua. Trust, it's Clementine Douglas, AI Radio.

0: Been at Charlie XCX, I guess a wink wink here. I really hope that everyone is Jack's that Colleen's 8th studio album and ish all this week. Here I radio La Cupra Xuna. They've teamed up with McDonald's and you could win yourself a €100 gaming voucher. And then Dehina Shaw this coming Friday, you get the ultimate gaming upgrade with an Xbox up for grabs. I'm mornings of Cupra Agasuna. I'm Shahride Radio Trisha Shea. Plug your mind in high crack Agasuna. Be in a cat right now though. Music coming your way from One Republic. Becky Hill's going to play right after this.
1: €305,000. 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

Cosgeid mini on down there, Mish Mertachiol, Erna, Nua, Adam, Daytime, Shahra, Radio is even a Linux and Kyol Ernok. Angus Mas Mathliath Kyol Ernok, plus Shal. Kieran O'Connor is here every single Sunday. Tracy Jeff, plus Aniha, Egshenim Gachrod, Kyol Ernok. This is Live Radio's All Irish Biggie Lynn. Right now, though, here's a sample of one of the Aaroni he'll be playing for you. It's brand new, own Femi, Kaki Kid, Angus Brick Nasty, the Kyla. A Take a Trip.

0: my radio bin. Kiel Nua from Amble. That was the swell. Rare, those Boogaloo performed at Strad Valley's Electric Picnic, and it looked absolutely do crezza. Were you there? Are you only driving home now? Problem plus so wet to say 087 1102 107 on air. But I really hope you are home before now, because it's getting ro yeah. I have some new for you on how you can win yourself a load of cash Friday week. Here are the details.
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0: The countdown is well and truly on, because on September 11th we are gearing up to give away a phenomenal amount of cash. 305,000 euros. That could be yours. Not this weekend, the weekend afterwards. So you can start making those plans, because you could be winning that. And I really hope you do. I recommend you get that entry in now before you forget. I don't want Friday week rolling around and you missed out on this chance. 305,000 euro. To win the chance to win, head over to iradio.ie to get that entry in, Erlina, or text the fuckle yes to Cuishacht. That's yes in a text to 57557. I'm just letting you know it will cost you €2.50 as well as your standard message rate play. You need to be over the age of 18 to enter Stach. You're playing across the Go Loud network stations. Everything you need to know, you can find that on iradio.ie. Get that entry in by 3 o'clock Friday week. That's when iRadio's Summer Cash Machine will pick a winner. That winner could be you. Barry Dunn rings you. Whatever you do, answer your phone within 5 rings and tell him this number, 305,000 euro. You do all those things Friday week, you could win yourself 305,000 euro. Off more. Very best of luck.
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1: Hi, it's Cooper and Una. Have a great weekend. We're back Monday morning from 6 a.m. with a mystery guest for Mystery Guest Mondays. Who's it going to be? 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

Alex Warren, August Passenger, Airy Radio. Found Haran Shinis Jacks, that Buchel's album new at Wild Child, August Hanik Shamach, 3 Liaohin on the 28th of August. I'm absolutely air beach for him and ish. I'm going to keep the Kyol new coming. This is Alicia Grace, La Bloodstream. Baby.

Been Tame Impala, Haggis the Loser on our radio where hit music lives. That Buko is on the no-hook because he's announced his Deadbeat EU and UK tour Fiha Fiha Shach. And also, he announced some more UK dates for the tour. He is busy, busy. Here I'm the Alec Nation. Going to stick you on a track from Dermot Kennedy's album, Nua, The Weight, The Woods. He's just after wrapping up in Asia there. A Hiathan O'Hin. He's coming up right after some brand new music from Cat's Eye. Tashi, the exact ratio. Biggie Love.

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1: Did you know social media influencers need to comply with Irish advertising rules? So if they're getting paid for a post or getting a free gift to promote it, they must have the correct labels. The Advertising Standards Authority now shares information with the Competition and Consumer Protection Commission. It can share names, images and the usernames of creators who keep failing to comply with rules. It's also published guidelines for influencers on how to label their content. Some creators may be investigated, and if found they broke the rules, they can tell them to change or delete the post, or they can even go as far as prosecute them. In the authority recent bulletin, a large amount of social media posts featured in it broke the rules. Some of those featured prominent influencers.
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9: Hey, I'm Annalee. Here's what's happening. Cat's Eyes Sofia La Forteza is sitting out of the European leg of their world tour. The group's management says it's to prioritise her well-being following the announcement of her temporary hiatus for mental health reasons. Similar circumstances led to fellow bandmate Manon Bannerman stepping away from group activities in February. Billie Eilish officiated at her brother Phineas's wedding this weekend. The producer and singer tied the knot with his long-term girlfriend, YouTuber Claudia Swielski, in California on Saturday. Phineas proposed to her in September of last year, following 7 years of dating. The musician wrote his song Claudia within hours of meeting her and wrote Mona Lisa, Mona Lisa about her in 2022, with both starring in and directing the music video for the song. Photos of the ceremony show Billie officiating their marriage with Justin and Hailey Bieber, Emma Chamberlain and Rebecca Black also in attendance. Film fans can get cinema tickets for €4 next weekend as part of National Cinema Day. The initiative has been extended across 2 days this year after 200,000 people took part last year. Tickets will be available on Saturday and Sunday for movies including The Incomer starring Donald Gleeson, The Death of Robin Hood starring Hugh Jackman and Ridley Scott's The Dog Stars. There will also be special preview screenings of Bad Apples starring Saoirse Ronan. Here's a teaser.
10: Did you always want to become a teacher?
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9: Fontaines DC will play Slane Castle next summer. The band announced the news during their headline set at Electric Picnic on Sunday night. The gig takes place on June 26th and will include support by Hayley Williams, Damien Dempsey and Madra Salak. It comes just ahead of their fifth studio album release, Dopamine Chamber, which is due out in October. In other gig news, Lola Young is coming to Dublin next summer. Following her surprise performance at Electric Picnic, she's announced a concert in Fairview Park on June 22nd. Tickets go on sale on Thursday. An Irish comedian has won the Top Newcomer Award at the Edinburgh Comedy Awards. Marty Gleeson's show Dog Ear was inspired by her time at art school in Limerick. She's a rising star in the British comedy scene and was a finalist in the BBC New Comedian Awards in 2024. And was also nominated for Channel 4's Sean Loch Comedy Award the same year. Florence Welch told fans to put their phones away during Florence and the Machine set at Reading Festival. The band took to the main stage to headline the festival on Sunday, their first time performing there since 2012. While performing Dog Days Are Over, Florence told the crowd to put your phones away, adding, filming this song will stop you from experiencing it, and is that not why you came? She also admitted that Reading was the first festival she ever wanted to go to, and her dad brought her when she was 14. The group's performance follows their latest album, Everybody Scream, which dropped last October. It looks like Stevie Nicks and Olivia Rodrigo will be part of Practical Magic 2. The second instalment of the film, starring Sandra Bullock and Nicole Kidman, will be released on the 11th of September. On Instagram, Sandra shared a story of Stevie and Olivia singing, captioned Angel Voices, that are part of an upcoming film. The Fleetwood Mac singer had two songs in the original movie. And if you want to win over an Irish singleton, you need to be nice to staff. Send a text when you get home and never watch the next episode without them. 8 in 10 admit checking someone's social media accounts before agreeing to a first date, while 3 in 10 say they wait at least 3 months into a relationship before posting about it online. However, a quarter of people never post about their other half on social media, according to the survey by Centra, to mark the start of the new season of The Traitors Ireland.
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9: A mix of cloud and clear spells with some showers. The showers will be mainly in the north and west, with a good lot of dry weather elsewhere. Lowest temperatures of 9 to 13 degrees. 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

Seach heilníomh agam deis mar banna ciúil ar nóca agus tá siad ag dul ón iarraidh gnéireacht an tamar fad. This banna ciúil ar nóca have, I think, some of the most loyal fans are absolutely brilliant. Well, they've talked to me on social media to announce some EU and UK tour dates for Fiha Fiha Shea, kick-starting in October, finishing up at the end of November. No Ireland as of yet, but Beijer, we can see Ireland maybe coming at the end. Tosu Lagam Fontaines DC, August Marianne.

0: in Olivia Rodrigo, I guess a stupid song, Era Your Radio, where Sharon Linsky is a rash and more high are radio daytimes. But then I'm Shin Tracia Hain, Jega Clug, my favourite hour of the week. Hugging Shannon Rash and Am Hula High, I Radio Oscar at 11. This is an hour of pure nostalgia, trip down memory lane, hour on E, classics, throwbacks, moments from a specific year, and that is the Kestia Lapia Egdera on Ursha. What was the year? Give your best go and see a Akata. How well you think you know your throwbacks? Let me know how you get on. Bielin, Mazin, Mori, Tracia, Jeha, Chlug, Kiel on the way, Owen Hosier, but to Taylor Swift, it's Tiach, Tracia, Biggie Lum.
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0: Hit music lives there. I radio bin Jenny. Agus the less than a lover. Lim Sliona and Shay Latsa Kajim. Yanni ha agus nish. Eram yala tachio lagum dejo na bana kyoler na kumet. 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Osko liam nyach. Also on the way is a 2017 duet from the Chainsmokers agus Coldplay. And I cannot fathom the fact this is nearly die billion a dish. It's all on the way, but first I have to tell you about this.
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0: 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Is there, and it's waiting to be won. 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I wish I entered. It's so escapesca. 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That's where you can get your entry in, Erlina, or text the fuckle yes to Cúig Seacht. 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
1: Kingfisher, let the sun will never settle. Right, Radio Nation, I have a story for you. High on hour on show. Smiley originally wrote this out on in his show Mar Liaba, which briefly included an early demo with Wizkid, but I'm Shin Hula French Montana A. through an adjacent studio session, jumped in on the record, and I'm so glad that they did, because this is a wonderful duet. French Montana, August Mani, Lucchiela, Shay, unforgettable.

0: agus if you're over me, I'm shot right radio at night. Lumps of Leona, I'm shot a car with a man shot lots of gym. Yanniha, delighted to be hanging out with you and not there on Yalakan ish. I'm going to trick you on some Kuel Unbuko, who kickstarted his music career after he was singing some karaoke, the cover of The Cook Seaside, the house party under the influence. I'm sure it seems to have worked out really well for him. He's been very successful. Toshi Aid Stacks, Trish, some Kuel Nima own Huga. I guess moving to Sun, Toshi Aid Stacks, Trish, off Biggie Lum.
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8: Hey, I'm Annalee. Here's what's happening. Fontaine's DC will become just the third Irish act to headline a show at Slane Castle next summer. They announced the gig for next June at their show at Electric Picnic. Hayley Williams, Damien Dempsey and Madra Salek will be the support acts. The news comes just ahead of their next album release, Dopamine Chamber, which is due out in October. Tickets for the show will go on general sale on Thursday. In other gig news, Lola Young has announced a Dublin show. She'll play Fairview Park on the 22nd of June next year. The Messy singer made a surprise appearance at Electric Picnic on Saturday. She's also made an unannounced appearance at the high-profile Reading Festival in the UK. The slot was originally labelled for a special guest. Tickets for her Dublin show will go on sale on Thursday from 9 a.m. Barry Keoghan has narrated Katie Taylor's official promo for her fight this weekend. The champion boxer will fight for the final time against Flora Pilly at a sold-out Crow Park. The Saltburn actor narrates the 3-minute video describing Katie's career and legacy.
9: You see, back when the boxing world believed only belonged to boys, a girl walks into the gym fighting not as Katie, but as Kay from Bray. They'll say the rest is history, but it was never that simple. A path only exists because someone was willing to walk first. Before there was a path, it was Katie.
8: Sandra Bullock has hinted that Olivia Rodrigo and Stevie Nicks will feature in the upcoming Practical Magic sequel. Olivia performed Landslide with Stevie during her Daisy Chains Music Festival at the weekend. Stevie said the drop-dead singer reminds her of her younger self.
10: Yeah.

0: the actress reshared the clip to her Instagram with the caption, "Angel voices that are part of an upcoming film." Stevie had two songs in the original 1998 movie. Practical Magic 2 is set for release on September 11th. Meanwhile, Olivia says her charity festival was the greatest joy of her career. In a post on Instagram, she said she's still in disbelief that it happened and that it was a reminder of how much we really care about people. The inaugural festival raised $20 million for charities that support women. Miley Cyrus is teasing a new album. The singer posted a close-up red photo of her eyes to social media and on her official website. She captioned it Miley on her website, with fans thinking her first name will be the name of her album. In an interview with Wonderland magazine earlier this year, she said her new album will have 10 songs and that the sound is very different and unforced. It'll be her 10th album following Something Beautiful, which dropped in May 2025. And a weekend lie-in is good for your heart. New research has found hitting snooze on your Saturday and Sunday can stave off high blood pressure and improve heart health. Researchers at Korea University discovered an extra 1 hour and 27 minutes of sleep at the weekend can help maintain a healthy blood pressure, lowering your chances of developing hypertension by 9%. The study looked at 41,000 adults over 7 years.
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0: A mix of cloud and clear spells with some showers. The showers will be mainly in the north and west, with a good lot of dry weather elsewhere. Lowest temperatures of 9 to 13 degrees. For more, follow at This Is iRadio on socials.
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Calvin Harris, agus Jazzy, here on Radio Nation. You're like I'm ditching on a banner who took to the stage a rare at Electric Picnic and played a stellar gig as always. Sheath Dochretza. It's Ambush, a kill newer from them. It's Lost Rights. My words.

Been a super bumper August on tonight, Éireann Radio, where Leah Fogarty is in Amorak for Valerie McHugh on Éireann Radio's group chat. If you missed out on the Cora and Nobby Borja, you can find it a reach or the Go Loud app at BAGH to Gmorak. Trisha Sheikh, Lugdis, some Rithi on Sumul, a Tiachan, Tiachan, Shomer, Hompla. What is the one thing you should never do when online hate comments come your way? And got the cap and can your relationship survive going back to college? It's all coming up on Tiachan Show, Éireann Radio's group chat. Trisha Sheikh, Lug, Lewin, Go. Thursday. Aaron Mialaknesha, I have a kill from you. Ona Jamie McIntyre, Bukalas, Kunte Nagaliva, Egg Tachrish, a Banakil Erinuk, who played at Electric Picnic over the weekend. Florence Road, Figilum.

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And Aish, it's time for me to come for you some fresh Irish music this evening. Lynn Eichenham, Killer and a Coin Shorey Radio. On Tommy Fadden, this bucle, he's from Cuntin na Galiba. And over the Dira Shachna, he played at Electric Picnic. He is absolutely mighty. Shall I kill Nima? I'm Jamie McIntyre. Love Reasons I Try.

0: Music lives there, I radio bing halter. Agus a trapped lumps Leona Aisha. Agus Thomas Shalatsa Gigi, Mianiha, and Dr. Sue, like and Gold to a Konakma. Erdom Yalakanish, Thorio, like I'm Dijon Abuko, who a couple of shachtin in Emian Fover kickstarts the UK and Europe leg of his dinner party to her Toshe Tiachin, Kupal Nomas, Teresa Ariana Grande, Martoshe Tiachri Shah Biggie Lum.
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0: Get machine. I want to set the scene for you. Friday week, the 11th of September, rolls around after 3 o'clock and your phone starts to ring and you answer it immediately and it's baritone calling and he is about to ask you for a number. This is the number you need to tell him, €305,000. And if you do that, you'll be winning that amount of cash. If that sounds like something you'd absolutely love, this is how you enter the stack. It's Ace Capace. It's going to take you 2 minutes and it could change your life forever. Head over to iradio.ie to get that entry in Erlina or text the fuckle yes to Cúig Seacht. Cúig Seacht. That's yes in a text to 57557. I'm just letting you know it will cost you €2.50 as well as your standard message rate play. You need to be over the age of 18 to enter the stack. You're playing across the Go Loud network of stations. Scaffold, everything you need to know. You can find it at iradio.ie. Get that entry in by 3 o'clock Friday week. That's when iRadio Super Casting will pick a winner. That winner could be you.

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3: Hi, and out on the West Shaw, Sonny Federa teamed up with the two-time Brit Award winner, Becky Hill. And I must say, Tashid Gachian Thug, Econa Lakeda, absolutely adore this one. Sonny Federa, August Becky Hill. Say something. 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

0: Thanks, really, Kayla. That was the Parada here on Radio Night. Quivin' on the time that I saw that Bio in Naliv. I was in Monroe's. Husan Steira. And I loved it. To be honest, I went to it not really realising what out on E to expect and what kind of beats would be there. But hearing that live really was super cool. Everyone knew every single word. And hish the machrik naha akara. I've loved hanging out with you. But that is all from me by my rash. Just Saturday, Trisha Doha Club with iRadio's hits and sports. But as usual, our Noe Ermadzin, Una and Cooper, hanging out with you. Trisha Sheikh, look like crack, I guess, go. Slán, I guess, biggie, Lynn.
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5: Hey, I'm Annalie. Here's what's happening. Cat's Eyes' Sofia La Forteza is sitting out of the European leg of their world tour. The group's management says it's to prioritise her well-being following the announcement of her temporary hiatus for mental health reasons. Similar circumstances led to fellow bandmate Manon Bannerman stepping away from group activities in February. Billie Eilish officiated at her brother Phineas's wedding this weekend. The producer and singer tied the knot with his long-term girlfriend, YouTuber Claudia Swielski, in California on Saturday. Phineas proposed to her in September of last year, following 7 years of dating. The musician wrote his song Claudia within hours of meeting her and wrote Mona Lisa, Mona Lisa about her in 2022, with both starring in and directing the music video for the song. Photos of the ceremony show Billie officiating their marriage with Justin and Hailey Bieber, Emma Chamberlain and Rebecca Black also in attendance. Film fans can get cinema tickets for €4 next weekend as part of National Cinema Day. The initiative has been extended across 2 days this year after 200,000 people took part last year. Tickets will be available on Saturday and Sunday for movies including The Incomer starring Donald Gleeson, The Death of Robin Hood starring Hugh Jackman and Ridley Scott's The Dog Stars. There will also be special preview screenings of Bad Apples starring Saoirse Ronan. Here's a teaser.
6: Did you always want to become a teacher?
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12: 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Danny!
13: I'm going to tell you what. You attacked me.
5: Fontaines DC will play Slane Castle next summer. The band announced the news during their headline set at Electric Picnic on Sunday night. The gig takes place on June 26th and will include support by Hayley Williams, Damien Dempsey and Madra Salak. It comes just ahead of their fifth studio album release, Dopamine Chamber, which is due out in October. In other gig news, Lola Young is coming to Dublin next summer. Following her surprise performance at Electric Picnic, she's announced a concert in Fairview Park on June 22nd. Tickets go on sale on Thursday. An Irish comedian has won the Top Newcomer Award at the Edinburgh Comedy Awards. Marty Gleeson's show Dog Ear was inspired by her time at art school in Limerick. She's a rising star in the British comedy scene and was a finalist in the BBC New Comedian Awards in 2024. And was also nominated for Channel 4's Sean Loch Comedy Award the same year. Florence Welch told fans to put their phones away during Florence and the Machine's set at Reading Festival. The band took to the main stage to headline the festival on Sunday, their first time performing there since 2012. While performing Dog Days Are Over, Florence told the crowd to put your phones away adding, filming this song will stop you from experiencing it, and is that not why you came? She also admitted that Reading was the first festival she ever wanted to go to, and her dad brought her when she was 14. The group's performance follows their latest album, Everybody Scream, which dropped last October. It looks like Stevie Nicks and Olivia Rodrigo will be part of Practical Magic 2. The second installment of the film, starring Sandra Bullock and Nicole Kidman, will be released on the 11th of September. On Instagram, Sandra shared a story of Stevie and Olivia singing captioned angel voices that are part of an upcoming film. The Fleetwood Mac singer had two songs in the original movie. And if you want to win over an Irish singleton, you need to be nice to staff. Send a text when you get home and never watch the next episode without them. 8 in 10 admit checking someone's social media accounts before agreeing to a first date, while 3 in 10 say they wait at least 3 months into a relationship before posting about it online. However, a quarter of people never post about their other half on social media, according to the survey by Centra, to mark the start of the new season of The Traitors Ireland.
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5: A mix of cloud and clear spells with some showers. The showers will be mainly in the north and west, with a good lot of dry weather elsewhere. Lowest temperatures of 9 to 13 degrees. 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

0: Mornings. Rachel was trying to park the other day, and when she went in to park, a woman was holding space standing there. And Rachel asked her to move, and she said, "No, I'm keeping it for my boyfriend." And she got there first, so she bagsy the space.
1: It's not the way it works, so that person does not have the right to hold that space.
2: Well, people are very uptight.
3: Sorry, I have to agree with Cooper on this one with the car parking. You just cannot hold a car parking space. It's just the height of bad manners.
1: Yeah.
3: I'll be fuming.
1: Yeah, fuming.
0: Yeah. Anyway, Cooper, I told you, it's the height of bad manners. You can't be going around doing that. Jesus. You're shocking, you are. I can't believe it.
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0: Clyde Dale's cash machine.
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2: Hey, I'm Anady. Here's what's happening. Fontaine's DC will become just the third Irish act to headline a show at Slane Castle next summer. They announced the gig for next June at their show at Electric Picnic. Hayley Williams, Damien Dempsey and Madra Solic will be the support acts. The news comes just ahead of their next album release, Dopamine Chamber, which is due out in October. Tickets for the show will go on general sale on Thursday. In other gig news, Lola Young has announced a Dublin show. She'll play Fairview Park on the 22nd of June next year. The Messy singer made a surprise appearance at Electric Picnic on Saturday. She's also made an unannounced appearance at the high-profile Reading Festival in the UK. The slot was originally labelled for a special guest. Tickets for her Dublin show will go on sale on Thursday from 9 a.m. Barry Keoghan has narrated Katie Taylor's official promo for her fight this weekend. The champion boxer will fight for the final time against Flora Pilly at a sold-out Crow Park. The Saltburn actor narrates the three-minute video describing Katie's career and legacy.
3: You see, back when the boxing world believed only belonged to boys, a girl walks into the gym fighting not as Katie, but as Kay from Bray. They'll say the rest is history, but it was never that simple. A path only exists because someone was willing to walk first. Before there was a path, it was Katie.
2: Sandra Bullock has hinted that Olivia Rodrigo and Stevie Nicks will feature in the upcoming Practical Magic sequel. Olivia performed Landslide with Stevie during her Daisy Chains Music Festival at the weekend. Stevie said the drop-dead singer reminds her of her younger self.
4: Yeah.